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0: FM 99 Rock, System of a Down, Chop Suey. You're here with Nikki. Have you ever had an encounter with unexpectedly disgusting food? I feel like we all have. I had a pizza, this is many years ago, and I won't say where it was from, but took a piece and there was a string attached underneath. And if you looked at the bottom of the pizza, there was string and thread, and it looked like it picked it up off whatever counter they rolled it out on. I've never been back to that pizza place ever. There's a woman on TikTok named Amber. She's going viral for showing off a disgusting onion that she cut into after she bought a bag from Walmart. The onions look fine from the outside. The one she cut into looked like it was, I don't know, harboring a life form from another planet. She shrieks and says, "Oh my God, I want to barf so bad. I just cut into an onion and look at this. Wasn't just rotten. Had reddish brown goo inside." That's so gross. She said she cut into the others and they were fine, but she said it doesn't matter because I'll probably never eat an onion again.
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0: 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Stained, one of the great shows coming to Hampton Roads this year. September 13th is the date. You'll be at Veterans United Home Loans Amphitheater at Virginia Beach. It's Stained Break the Cycle 25th Anniversary Tour, bringing along Seether, Huba Stank, and Hinder. 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The Coastal Virginia office offers support groups, educational classes, school outreach, and many more services, all at no charge. 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
12: I am most definitely not wishing time away. 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Detroit is going to be facing Buffalo in week 2 of the 2026 season. It's going to be the first official game at the new Highmark Stadium. I guess it's also Buffalo's home opener, September 17th. That is going to be a tough game. 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

0: 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Tuesday night, I'm Nikki. AI images, they're usually pretty lame. However, somebody made a fake image of a new planet that totally looks like a boob. Comments are fantastic. They never disappoint. One person said, I've got two of those in my orbit. Another said, that's why our galaxy is called the Milky Way. And one person joked, it looks like it's chilly there. I know the image has been going viral. If you haven't seen it yet, my guess is it won't take long. It'll pop up in your social media somewhere, and it is, in fact, quite amusing. 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

0: FM 99 Rocks, Foo Fighters, Best of You. Mothers out there, I hope you had a nice Mother's Day. I did. My kids were great. My husband was great. There were some Mother's Day fails, though. They've been hitting the internet over the last couple of days. Some of these are pretty bad. For example, one mom shared a card that she got from her five-year-old that said, "I love you, Mom, but I love Dad more." Probably could have left that second part out. One mother said she was disappointed because her husband got something for his mother but didn't plan anything special for her. Now, I will tell you, my ex-husband wouldn't do anything for me for Mother's Day because he said that I wasn't his mother. But our kids were little at the time, like babies. So I'm not quite sure what he thought they were going to do. I guess you can get a mulligan. You can make up for it this weekend. How about that? I might be saving your tail here. 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
0: 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It's called 8. 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
0: We've got a great white shark hanging out off our coast, over 1,400 pounds. The shark's name is Breton. I might be saying that wrong, maybe Breton. Anyway, 13 feet, 3 inches, 1,437 pounds. That is insanity. Pretty reckless, Rock F99.

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0: 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Disturbed, down with the sickness. I just read a crazy story. So about 217 years ago, this is according to legend, a Shawnee Indian chief cursed the, quote, Great White Father for violating Indian treaties. That supposedly started a strange cycle of deaths at the White House. Every president elected or reelected at 20-year cycles died in office between 1840 and 1960. 1840, William Henry Harrison died of pneumonia 30 days after inauguration. 1860, Abraham Lincoln was assassinated. 1880, James Garfield was assassinated. 1900, William McKinley was assassinated. 1920, Warren G. Harding died of mysterious natural causes. 1940, Franklin D. Roosevelt died of a brain hemorrhage in his fourth term. 1960, John F. Kennedy assassinated, and Ronald Reagan, who was first elected in 1980, escaped death after an assassination attempt. Some say his wife Nancy broke the cycle because she consulted with astrologers. Isn't that crazy? FM 99 presents Clutch at the Norva November 7th. 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
0: I got to see this next band when they came through Norfolk. They were at Chartway Arena a couple years ago. This is a new song by them. It's from the new movie Scream 7. I guess not new, new-ish. The song is called Twisting the Knife. It's Ice Nine Kills on FM 99.

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0: FM 99 Rock, System of a Down, Toxicity, Tuesday night. I'm Nikki. So I'm headed into the station earlier today. It was this afternoon. And I was drinking some water. I was on the elevator. And I like inhaled the water, which, you know, we've all done. So I'm like coughing and choking and dying. I walk into the station and Nick is there and kind of takes a step back, like thinking that I'm coughing because I'm sick. And I was like, no. And meanwhile, I'm coughing and choking while I'm trying to say this to him, and said, I just swallowed wrong. And he said, that's what she said, and just kept walking. Like he had just dropped that on me. And I was like, you know, I love where I work. always makes me laugh. 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
8: It ended up being nice today after it was super chilly this morning. Tomorrow is going to be even warmer. High of 78 degrees. Back down to 69 on Thursday. We start to climb back on Friday, 72. And then Saturday, Sunday, and Monday, we are in the mid to upper 80s. We might even reach 90. 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

0: 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See, they're fine again. See, they're just one of the fantastic artists that we have coming to Hampton Roads this year. September 13th, it's the Stained Break the Cycle 25th Anniversary Tour, bringing Seether, Hooba Stank, and Hinder. October 17th, Five Finger Death Punch with special guest Cody Jinx and Eva Under Fire. 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We've got Shinedown with Coheed and Cambria and Blackstone Cherry. The Dome by Rudder Mills. 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
1: I tell my bitch get ready to go. 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
0: 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One more time now, y'all. 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
0: 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Come on.
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0: 5:32. Good morning to you. I dig this, man. Happy birthday, Stevie Wonder. Little Stevie Wonder. In fact, let me flip this record over because on part two. He still holds the record as the youngest person to ever have a number one hit song. Wow. Oh, that's not good.
1: Oh.
2: No,
0: a bunch of
2: not.
0: Electrical stuff just flickered on and off here. Is the main stuff still working or not?
1: Yeah, I have that live and up. Right, however,
0: I lost my computer.
1: We are still on air.
0: Okay, well, that's
1: good
0: to know.
1: Yeah.
0: Okay. That's very good to know.
2: Well.
0: Well, that was fun. For
2: yeah.
0: As long as it lasted. But you know what? I have go-to stuff. I have stuff like over here. Also Stevie Wonder. This is my wedding song. Gotta like that. Yeah, you should probably go call somebody. Find out why everything just blinked.
2: Yeah.
0: I just lost my main computer.
3: Oh, sorry. I flipped the wrong light switch and it just turned off everything.
0: There's that. Dude, you know, we moved into this condo last year.
2: Yeah.
0: And in the condo, almost every wall switch... outlet is attached to a wall switch because the lady liked lamps instead of lights. So you hit this button, you can shut down my actual PC at my desk.
2: I
0: had to put
2: that.
0: Tape over it.
2: Yeah, I don't like that. You know what?
0: Now what I can do is I can fix it because I know how. I'm just lazy. You have to take it out.
2: Yeah.
0: Yep. And then you have to once again join the two outlets together,
2: okay.
0: And lose the wires that go to the wall switch.
2: Okay,
0: a little bit of a thing.
2: Yeah,
0: but then now I got this wall switch. I'm not plastering over it, so it's just gonna do nothing.
2: Do nothing.
0: Right.
4: when I was a little kid, I hung out with a lot of friends, and every house seemed to have on the wall somewhere in the house a wall switch with a red wall switch panel.
2: Oh yeah,
4: and a note: do not flip this switch.
2: Oh yeah.
4: And what I never understood was even at the age that I was, why isn't this thing way up higher on the the wall so that only an adult could actually flick it?
2: Yeah,
4: because as a kid, you're tempted to just go, well, what would happen?
2: Right,
4: you know. But everyone had a house like that,
2: yeah,
4: and I
2: yeah.
4: never understood why the thing was within my reach. I could just
0: kids' reach?
4: Yeah, it should have been up higher on the wall. I know it would look odd, but...
0: Yeah, well, the one is, it's the gas to your furnace.
4: Yep.
0: In the event of, like, a natural disaster, you can throw that switch and turn it off.
2: I've seen them in houses before, and I never knew what the hell they were.
0: Yep. Yeah.
2: Okay. All right, well, good to know.
0: Rena's down there restarting my computer. Yeah, it's turning on again. You're good. It's just an on-off. That's all that is. But
1: mine isn't.
0: Yeah, yours is not coming back on? Fantastic. Well, it's going to be a fun day.
2: Yes, it is.
0: It's going to be a fun day. I don't know if... hey, why you got him on the phone? The server room is making funny noises.
2: Yeah.
3: Hang on.
2: She's...
0: Hey, why you got him on the phone? The server room is making a high-pitched squeal on and off. Just so he should know that, too. Tim Parker says he hears it all the time.
2: All the time?
0: Yep. I went back there. I'm like, hey, is that an alarm? Are we supposed to call somebody? The server room's making this high-pitched squeal. He goes, nah, it comes and goes.
2: That's the hamster in the wheel in there. He's just running out of steam.
0: Well, you know, we've had a TV that's half black for like 8 months to a year.
2: Going dark.
0: You know? We're a little behind on the infrastructure.
4: I have an extra TV I could throw in here.
0: Yeah.
4: I always have a throwdown TV. Oh,
0: dude, I had a from-home TV in my office years ago. A regular TV, like old-timey TV, a small one.
2: Yeah.
0: And the chairman of our company came in, and he pointed at it, and he goes, what the hell is that? What's a TV? He goes, that's not a TV. Remember?
2: Yeah.
0: That TV that I have in the office is the Ed Christian Memorial Television.
4: Yeah, he said, I'm going to get you a TV.
0: He goes, I'm authorizing you to spend $300 or whatever and go get a TV. And by the way, Rod Fitzwell picked that TV out.
2: Oh, really?
0: He's the TV shopper of our show.
4: Yeah, yes. I would have liked to have had a much larger one, but I was told, you know, don't get it too big.
0: By
4: the higher-ups, you know, we don't want to.
0: We don't want it to be. Yeah, don't take advantage of Ed's goodwill.
4: Yeah.
0: Is what it was.
4: Exactly.
0: And Ed, honest to God, he wouldn't have cared.
4: No.
0: Because he was a good guy like that.
4: He was.
0: All right. So, we are having an exciting morning. 5:38 here at FM 99 WNOR. Rod, what's coming up in sports today?
4: Coming up in sports, the Jacques Hommer returned to the lineup for the Spurs this after getting ejected in the prior playoff game, and he made up for getting ejected. So, yeah. Also, the NFL's claiming something that isn't actually true.
0: Okay.
4: And I could see the government really calling them out on it, and they're going to have some explaining to do. And Rory McIlroy did something that some say is more impressive than winning the Masters. I don't know, but it was pretty damn impressive, and you're going to hear it. You're going to hear what he did.
0: Did he rent a house at Old Palm?
4: His father was a chicken farmer and died when he was 10. Curtis Segway took him under his sleeve or under his
0: tutelage.
4: His tutelage.
0: Whatever. Taught him the man's game.
4: Yes.
0: And then
4: Colin Swarth.
0: Yes. Swarth out. Coming up in the news.
2: The president is arriving in China today, apparently alongside a bunch of tech CEOs as well.
0: Yeah.
2: Also, eBay said to GameStop, thanks, but no thanks. And.
0: And the day that GameStop is trying to buy you.
2: Yeah, that doesn't speak
0: no,
2: well.
0: No. Yeah. That's sloppy seconds
2: that
0: there.
2: That is
0: nasty.
2: Might ruin your brand name forever.
0: Yeah,
2: and also, AI. Just a bit of advice to you if you're doing a commencement speech anytime soon.
0: Yeah.
2: Don't bring up AI.
0: Yeah, I read the headline on that. It's, a lot of people are not excited about AI being in their future.
2: Yeah.
0: All right, well, it's Wednesday. We got Welcome to the Internet coming your way, a little Left My Life. Have you ever been on a theme park ride when it broke down?
4: Yes, sure.
0: Same.
2: Oh, yeah.
0: Same.
2: Yeah.
0: Just a big story in the news today. I'll share that with you coming up in just a little bit. I was going to start with this, though. Apparently, we're not having enough fun. Americans want 2.5 hours a day more to have fun, in air quotes, like have fun.
2: Yeah.
0: But then they can't define fun very well.
4: I was going to say, yeah.
2: Well, it's like pornography. You know, I can't.
0: Yeah,
4: I know when I feel it.
0: I know it when I see it.
2: Yeah.
0: Obscenity. Pornography.
2: I know when I'm having fun. It happens.
4: So Americans want 2.5 more hours to watch porn?
0: Per day.
1: That's a lot.
0: Well, that's a lot of fun
4: that's
0: for
4: more.
0: You. Yeah. That's time to reload.
2: Buddy, look at 2.5 hours. That's too much.
4: That'll bring me up.
0: I'll be right back.
1: You're going to rub it right
0: hours,
1: off.
2: Yeah.
0: Don't do it.
2: Going to be like a Ken doll, just all smooth down there.
0: rub it flat. According to a new survey, 48% of us say our lives need more fun. 89%. Holy cow. Believe that having fun leads to better relationships. Yes.
2: Well, yeah.
0: Duh. Who has the time? They say, oh, wah. The average person says they want 17 hours extra per week devoted to having fun. But then they go to, okay, what's fun for you? Well, watching TV, 77%.
2: Some people like that. It's
0: fun.
2: Big thing.
0: Is that fun? I mean,
1: no,
0: it's entertaining.
1: That's 2.5 hours of my life I'm not going to get back.
0: Yeah, but
4: entertaining.
0: Yeah,
2: see, that's the thing. It's different for everybody.
0: Yeah. Everybody's got their own.
4: 2.5 hours, get off your phone.
0: Yeah, I'm 100% in your camp.
2: Yeah, I think that'd help.
0: Look at your thing. I get a report every Sunday morning, 9 o'clock. The phone tells you how many hours you were on your phone last week.
2: Yeah, I had to ask you to
0: stop
2: doing
0: that. It's not good.
2: Yeah. It was depressing.
0: Yeah. All right, these are the things that adults... somebody wrote, these are the things that pass for fun when you're an adult because being an adult sucks.
2: Okay.
0: I don't think it sucks, but... Checking the grocery receipt for club card savings. Dude, when you realize how much you've saved.
4: Yeah.
0: You see that minus $5 or whatever it is. It's like,
2: love
0: damn.
2: Love it. Well, what's the one place that goes out of their way to tell you? Is that Kroger? Or
0: Kroger.
5: Oh, yes.
2: They go out of their way to tell you at the end. And you know what? I actually enjoy that.
0: I love it.
4: Yeah, I'll go in there specifically just to use the digital coupons on top of the special they're already running. And then I'll buy the max of whatever it is.
5: What do they have?
4: And then I'll buy, you know, the next product. I've saved 30, 40 bucks in Kroger.
2: Yeah. Whenever I have a particularly good one, I no joke, there's a cashier at the one I go to regularly who I will high five. I'm like, killed it.
0: $7.
2: Yeah.
5: Yeah, well, that's the CVS receipt. If you ever take the time to read it, there's actually good stuff on it sometimes. I found a coupon. It's just, here's $5.
2: Well, that's nice.
5: It was in the middle of that big-ass receipt.
4: Yeah. Yeah, don't bury the lead, man.
0: Come on, baby.
5: Yes.
2: Well, they're hoping you're not going to use it.
5: Yeah. Seeing who else is fat and bald from high school on Facebook.
2: Oh, yeah. Well.
5: Or people that are fatter and balder. Because then you feel better about yourself.
2: True.
5: Filling all four tires before the time expires on the air machine. Hey, and you don't have to put any more coins in? Yeah. Congratulations on that, my friend. In this world, though, really, if you're still paying to use one of those things and driving out of your way, you're throwing your money away.
4: Yeah, Wawa's got it for free.
5: $50, $75, you can carry one around in your car.
4: Yeah, it's true. Yeah. You can do that also.
5: Just do it in your parking lot. You walk away. You set a number and walk away. It stops on its own.
2: Yeah.
5: Rolling out the garbage can just before the truck gets there.
4: No, that's not fun.
5: Making weird noises just to watch the dog tilt his head.
2: I do like doing that. Yeah.
5: Isn't that funny?
2: Yeah.
5: Oh, my God. I love that.
2: So, I love that from any animal, whether it's your dog, your cat, your whatever it is, when they look at you with that inquisitive little look.
5: I had to stop on the way out of my house this morning because the birds are incredibly loud.
2: Oh.
5: Like, ridiculous. Mary noticed this the other day because she was staying up late. She didn't want to wake me up, so she slept in the front bedroom where the birds are, and she had the windows open. She goes, the damn birds woke me up. I woke up to birds, and they're not happy singing. These are birds that are like, they need to get a message out, like, right now. Like, hey! Oh.
4: Aren't they? I think they're. Yeah. It's mating season, isn't it?
5: I have a mockingbird.
4: Oh, those guys are jerks.
5: And a Carolina wren, and they go back and forth. And the mockingbird pretends to be all the other stuff.
2: Yeah.
5: But the bird, I have an app on my phone because I'm old, and now I have a bird app.
2: But that's
5: think about
2: hey,
5: you want to talk about fun?
2: I was going to say
4: I don't have to bird watch. I just got a phone. I just watch on my phone.
5: It just tells me what birds are singing.
2: Yeah.
5: It's a holdover from our old neighborhood because we used to live in the woods, and there are birds everywhere, and you want to know what they are, right? But now I have a bird app. Yeah, that's where this world is going. About 5 more minutes left in this thing. All right, it's 5:45 here at FM 99. We're going to take a break. We'll come back. We've got random facts to know and share. They're coming up next. Don't miss it.
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8: 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Here at FM 99, WNOR. Good morning to you. Thank you. Appreciate you not wasting my time. Yes. And yes, the red light switch is an electric switch that turns off your furnace. That's what it does. Yeah. But it is electrical in nature. So it shuts off the blower and the burner, and rendering your furnace useless.
9: And it's that perfect height for a curious child to go, you know what? I wonder what would happen if
8: I had a thing like that.
9: Yeah.
8: Years ago, all of a sudden the furnace doesn't work and it's cold out. Don't know why. Some little kid outside turned the valve on the gas off.
9: Oh, that was nice.
8: So the furnace on the outside of my house.
9: Oh.
8: Some kid playing in the backyard. Just
9: You want us to turn things.
8: Yeah, just turn stuff.
9: Yeah.
8: So I paid a guy like $80, to come out and do that.
9: And turn it
8: back
9: on.
8: Let me just, there you go, $80. Thanks. All right, 5:51 here at FM 99 WNOR. I guess I'm doing this. Yeah, random facts to know and share here on this Wednesday morning.
9: Yeah.
8: Oh, I love this. The first known use of the abbreviation OMG.
9: Oh, my God.
8: Yeah. How about this? It predates texting by a significant number of decades.
9: Really?
8: Yeah, the year was 1917.
9: 1917?
8: Really? Yep.
9: What was it, like a teletype thing? Or
8: 1917. No, so, it was actually in a handwritten letter to Winston Churchill. Somebody wrote OMG. That's the first recorded

0: known use of it.
1: But they're sure that's what it meant. I mean, it could have meant like Orville's massive girth, right? I mean, you know.
0: Well, Mrs. Orville, you know, the Redenbachers, they often bragged about their Sunday nights.
2: Yeah.
0: The most difficult language for English speakers to learn.
1: Portuguese.
0: It's not on this list.
1: Chinese.
0: Chinese is on this list.
2: Yeah.
0: There are four of them here. Number one, Arabic.
1: Yeah. Okay.
0: That's going to be tough.
1: Yep.
0: And write. Holy hell. Yeah. I didn't even know how you'd write that. Arabic, Chinese, both Cantonese and Mandarin, different kinds of Chinese language. Japanese and Korean. Those in... No, I don't know if that's in a particular order.
1: Yeah, those Asians just want to make it hard for everybody.
0: It's tough. Tough, man.
1: Thanks. Thanks a lot, Asia.
0: Costco's famous $1.50 hot dog and soda combo is so popular.
1: How popular is it?
0: Costco's nationwide serve more hot dogs than Major League Baseball. In fact, they serve six times the total amount of hot dogs of Major League Baseball at Costco's around the country.
1: Okay, I understand that they're open, you know, pretty much 365.
0: And all the months of the year.
1: Yeah, and baseball season's 162 games plus playoffs, but I still find that hard to believe.
0: They serve 124 million hot dogs a year from Costco.
1: How many Costcos can there be?
0: Oh, a lot.
1: Really?
0: Yeah. And people, that's what I love about America. I have a Costco membership, so yeah, I shop there sometimes. Mm-hmm. It is always busy. Like confusingly busy, especially our Costco over on Glen Rock. It's by Military Circle Mall.
1: Yep.
0: It's on a weird lot. The access, the in and out is difficult to do. We went there last Saturday. There were no parking places in the entire lot. People had begun parking at Military Circle and walking over.
1: Yep.
0: How are you getting your stuff back to Military Circle? You can't take a cart. They don't. There's no bags. There's anything. It's Costco.
1: Maybe your wife waits at the door. You go get your car.
0: We had to wait and come back the next day. Okay. That's how bad it was.
1: But it's so packed, you work up an appetite for a hot dog.
0: Exactly. And you know what Americans do when hot dogs are $1.50? They buy five.
1: Yeah, you know what?
0: Because they're fat and lazy.
1: I don't need them.
0: Five hot dogs.
1: I'm going to take 10 of those. Because one burger at Wendy's at this point is $10.
0: Just watch that. I want to go up there and just start slapping those things out of your big fat hands.
1: I want those big fat dogs.
0: Yeah.
1: Right now.
0: That's what we do. When there's a deal, we can't control ourselves.
1: No, you're right.
0: You might as well say they're free and just let them load a box. Fantastic. I love Costco. I love it. It's where people fight to get a free sample that's as big as your fingernail.
1: Yeah.
0: They'll pretend like they didn't eat one. You watch them go around the thing and come back again to get one more hunk of bacon. My God, what is wrong with you?
1: And they want that because the reason why they sample where they do is they're actually putting products they need to move around what they're sampling, not necessarily what they're sampling.
0: Right.
1: But you're standing there waiting, and you're like, they get the eyes on the products that aren't selling, and then they hopefully sell them.
0: It's like having stuff at the checkout line.
1: It's exactly it.
0: There you go. Take it from Rod Fitzwell, former bread marketer.
1: Yeah, you're damn right.
0: At supermarkets.
1: Yes.
0: So there you are.
1: And hot dog eater.
0: There you go. Hey, they're free. Go ahead, take another one. Take them all, you big mass. You're just a mass. All right, it's 5:56. Here at FM 99, we're going to take a break here. Calm ourselves.
3: I'm calm.
0: Have a bourbon. Come back. Do some traffic, some news. It's coming up next.
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1: Hefty.
0: Hefty slider bag. 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
4: You got construction congestion in Norfolk northbound on Hampton Boulevard that starts at Terminal Boulevard. The road paving is what's getting you down to one lane. That's according to a texter. You backed up to the Lafayette River Bridge as of right now, but as base traffic picks up that direction, you could see an increase. HRBT on the Hampton side east is slowing down already, just slightly around Mallory Street, and the high-rise bridge in Chesapeake has an opening for you at 9 a.m. I'm Mike Alexander, Rumble in the Morning, FM 99.
5: All right, minute after 6 here at FM 99, WNOR. For, all the Americans that need more fun, are you going? I wanted to ask you, because you are a collector of things.
6: Now. I am, it's true.
5: Are you going to the Comic-Con this weekend?
6: No, I want to, but I'm not.
5: Tidewater Comic-Con?
6: Yeah, I want to, but
5: all right, well, if you go by, my buddy Tom has a booth called Tom's Toy Runners.
6: Oh, that's awesome.
5: He might give you a little something.
6: All right, well, I mean, I wanted to try. I just know I have things going on this weekend, right? But I do want to try to go because it's always a fun event.
5: First of all, Billy Zane will be there.
6: I know!
5: And Amy Jo Johnson, the Pink Ranger.
6: The Pink Ranger, everybody's first crush.
5: Yes, everybody's first crush.
6: Well, it was her, Topanga from Boy Meets World. Mm-hmm. It was one of the two. It was
5: not
6: guaranteed.
5: Sure.
6: Yeah,
5: pretty great.
6: Yep, absolutely.
5: From the Mighty Morphin Power Rangers. God, I got to tell Trip.
6: Dude, yeah. How does he's got to know.
5: He's got to know.
6: He has to. Knowing
5: him,
6: he's
5: got
6: to know.
5: Oh, my God. The Power Rangers were. That was it.
6: I know.
5: Yeah. That was it. In fact, we sold off all those Power Rangers this year for like $500.
6: Dude, yeah. Yeah.

0: Probably worth more than that, but yeah.
1: It's stunning to me that some things are still a thing, and one of them is Power Rangers.
0: Yeah.
1: I'm stunned by that.
0: And well, first of all, to the credit of whoever made the toys, they held up.
1: Yeah.
0: They didn't break.
1: Quality.
0: With all of that racking around and morphing them from one device to another in a transformery sort of way.
1: Very much so.
0: Good quality.
1: Mm-hmm. Yeah.
0: Yeah, it was good quality.
1: There was a time when I went to Catholic school, it was like third or fourth grade or something. There was a raffle for these Power Rangers toys.
0: Yeah.
1: And it was when they were new, and it had the thing where you could flip their head and it would be their normal head and then it flipped to the Power Ranger head.
0: And they'd be the Power Ranger.
1: Yeah.
0: Right.
1: And I managed to win them in the raffle, and I was the coolest kid in school that day.
0: I bet.
1: Strolled
0: and they made that noise. Click, click.
1: Strolled down to the office, went and picked all of them up, came back. It was pretty great.
0: Yeah, so the Power Rangers back in the day, it's a Japanese TV show.
1: Yeah.
0: And the thing is, they overdubbed it, the original ones, because they're wearing helmets, so you can't see their lips move or anything when they're Rangers. And so they were able to do this, and then they co-opted it, and they made new episodes in English. But there was a big kerfluffle because the kids were all doing karate now, and they're it's violence.
1: Mm-hmm.
0: It's violence. Don't let them watch it. It's violence.
1: Well, you know, the Ninja Turtles had the same problem
0: when
1: they were newer because, you know, the original Ninja Turtles comic books are dark as hell. And then there was the first movie.
0: They did live in a sewer, right?
1: Yeah, the first movie is kind of dark. Mm-hmm. And then in the second movie, if you go back and watch them, the second movie, they don't use their weapons.
0: Oh, okay.
1: Because they need to fit more into the...
0: Well, the thing with the Power Rangers is they only fought monsters.
1: Yes, they didn't fight people.
0: They never fought people.
1: Mm-hmm.
0: And even the people that were dressed as monsters were these... they were in these gray body suits.
1: They're called putties.
0: Yeah, the putties.
1: Yep.
0: Right.
1: And they were like that the whole time. Yep. I remember.
0: But they weren't human.
1: No, they were not.
0: Very important. We don't beat up humans.
1: No, we do not.
0: We don't.
1: Nope.
0: We're Power Rangers.
1: That's right.
0: All right, 604.
2: Good morning, Rangers.
1: Zordon.
3: The sleeper agent has awakened.
1: You're darn right. You're darn right.
0: That's right, man.
1: You're tapping into my nerdy stuff.
0: It's news time right now. I got to remember, Mary and I were talking about this last night.
1: Yeah.
0: Looking up on the sunset, and there's Venus is very prominent in the sky right now. It's very bright, you know. Mm-hmm. And you're thinking to yourself, God, who figured this out? Who planets and all that stuff?
1: Yeah.
0: Yeah, the nerds.
1: Oh, yeah.
0: They were the nerds. They were the nerds of, like, ancient Greece.
1: Yeah.
0: Those guys were nerds. Absolutely. They weren't hanging out, drinking all night, and, you know, carousing. They were the ones that got left behind, but they figured out stuff like, algebra.
1: Yeah.
0: And planets and the sun and, Yeah,
1: that's
0: so
1: right.
0: Like that. So we need the nerds.
1: Yes, we do.
0: Right now it's time for the news. News time. Sean's here with that.
1: And the news nerd here with you. I've got the president heading to China. He's getting there today, as a matter of fact, this morning. eBay said thanks, but no thanks. And boy, if you're doing a commencement speech this year, don't bring up AI. We'll start in Virginia Beach, though, where the Virginia Beach City Council has unanimously approved a nearly $3 billion budget for fiscal year 2027.
0: Wow.
1: That is a 3.36% increase from last year's plan. The budget includes a 3.5% pay raise for city employees starting in July, plus additional funding set aside for possible salary adjustments in 2027 to match market rates. Some sworn personnel and other workers will also receive a one-time bonus of up to $1,500. Residents will also see a one-time 10.1% credit on personal property taxes, capped at $80 per vehicle.
0: Really?
1: Yeah. That's not bad.
0: No.
1: Not bad.
0: No, I just got those bills.
1: Yeah, I did too.
0: Wow.
1: Came in, me and my girlfriends both came in the same day, and I was like, God damn it. Like, I know what that is.
0: I know. Well, we got a new car this year, so it's like that. That's a beast.
1: Yeah. City officials say the budget reflects input from public hearings and department reviews with no new local tax increases required. Changes include more than $1.3 million for youth sports and park programs, over $425,000 for arts and cultural organizations, and $2.1 million for regional grant programs. The council also approved additional funding for projects such as improvements to the Virginia Beach Sports Plex, a new signage recognizing African American history, sidewalk planning in King's Grant, lighting upgrades along Atlantic Avenue, and more police surveillance cameras in the oceanfront area, because you knew that was going to be a big focus.
0: Yeah, yeah.
1: Security at the oceanfront area.
0: Yes, it absolutely is.
1: But that's where we're moving with that.
0: I had dinner down there Sunday night for Mother's Day on Atlantic at Isle of Capri.
1: Yeah.
0: And as I'm going to pull in, I can see straight down Atlantic Avenue, and it was all blocked off by cops.
1: Oh.
0: And I have no idea what happened. There's nothing ever came up on the news.
1: Interesting.
0: About that, but they're just not messing around.
1: Yeah.
0: Whatever it was important enough to, like, cut the street off.
1: We're taking it seriously.
0: Yeah, we're taking it seriously is my point. Yeah,
1: yeah, so yeah. Don't goof around at the ocean front.
0: Don't F around and find out, please.
1: Yeah, please, let's not make it a problem for everybody. Right. Speaking of which, F around and finding out, this is not good. A man is facing felony charges after authorities say a PlayStation 5 sale arranged through Facebook Marketplace turned into an armed robbery involving

0: and there's some safety.
1: Yeah, and if somebody doesn't want to meet you there, then that's the flag, and
0: right
1: you,
0: away.
1: You have to back out.
0: Right away. Last time I did an online sale, I met them at the police station off of Kempsville, and they were totally fine with it. I was like, all right, cool.
1: Sure.
0: I'm good with that. As long as you're good, I'm good. Let's go right now. Speaking of going, President Donald Trump is arriving in China this morning for his high-profile trip to Beijing, where he's expected to meet with Chinese President Xi Jinping as tensions over Iran continue to grow. The president has been trying to pressure China to help end the Iran war or reopen the Strait of Hormuz. Before departing, the president said trade would be the main focus of the visit, but he planned a long talk about Iran with Xi, and he said while they're talking about that, he has one single solitary focus. Oops, that's not the button I wanted.
2: Not even a little bit. The only thing that matters when I'm talking about Iran, they can't have a nuclear weapon. I don't think about Americans' financial situation. I don't think about anybody. I think about one thing. We cannot let Iran have a nuclear weapon. That's all.
0: He insisted the U.S. has Iran very much under control, and we're either going to make a deal or they're going to be decimated. Prominent U.S. executives from big tech and agriculture, as well as aerospace and defense, have been invited to join the president on his trip to China this week. Names that we all know: Tim Cook of Apple, Goldman Sachs, David Solomon, and Elon Musk, who heads Tesla and SpaceX, are among those executives that have been invited to go along for this
1: trip. All right, so what does China want from them?
0: Yeah, great way. Don't
1: know. He's not bringing them along because they're fun to hang out with.
0: No.
1: So somehow or another, China has let us know that they'd like to talk to these people.
0: Yeah, and since one of the big focuses
1: we're offering some technology here.
0: One of the big focuses of this is going to be trade between the U.S. and China. You know.
1: Well, they're restricted on what technologies they're allowed to even get from us.
0: Yeah.
1: And maybe that's going to change.
0: Very possibly.
1: Don't know.
0: Back in Washington, Defense Secretary Pete Hegseth faced intense questioning from Republicans and Democrats over the growing price tag of the Iran war and concerns about U.S. weapons supplies. Pentagon officials said the conflict has now cost about $29 billion, mostly for replacing munitions and repairing damaged equipment. Lawmakers from both parties questioned whether the administration has a clear long-term strategy, especially as fuel prices continue to rise. Hegseth defended the war effort, saying the military still has plenty of what we need, while arguing the cost of allowing Iran to develop a nuclear weapon would be far greater than what it costs to stop them. Mm-hmm. Some Republicans also pushed back on the president's criticism of long-term allies, stressing that U.S. partnerships through NATO remain critical. Sam Altman, another name we're very familiar with, took the stand yesterday in a major court fight against Elon Musk, defending both his leadership and the direction of OpenAI. Musk's lawsuit claims Altman and the other company leaders abandoned OpenAI's original nonprofit mission and turned it into a profit-driven business behind his back. Musk is seeking to remove Altman from leadership and redirect money toward OpenAI's charitable work. During testimony, Altman rejected claims that he had been dishonest, telling jurors, "I believe I'm an honest and trustworthy business person." The trial is focused heavily on the company's internal conflicts, including Altman's brief firing in 2023 and accusations from former board members that he resisted oversight and created distrust inside the company. Altman also accused Musk of trying to gain too much control over OpenAI in its early years. He testified the one reason OpenAI was founded was the belief that powerful artificial intelligence should not be controlled by a single person. Altman described Musk as unpredictable and said he repeatedly pushed for control of the company, including proposals to merge OpenAI into Tesla. Altman said the breakdown in their relationship has been painful, adding that once he deeply respected Musk and no longer.
1: Yeah, well.
0: Good
1: friends have to.
0: I get it's a shame when you
1: all
0: see
1: good things.
0: Fight,
1: all good billionaires have to come to an end.
0: Speaking of which, while we're talking about AI, graduation speeches are usually full of cheers and applause. It's very inspirational and stuff.
1: Yeah.
0: Not so much for one speaker at the University of Central Florida who got a very different reaction.
1: Really?
0: Her name is Gloria Caulfield, and she was speaking to graduates last Friday when she called AI the next industrial revolution. And boy, the crowd didn't care for that.
3: The rise of artificial intelligence is the next industrial revolution.
0: Yeah, when she says what happened, it's because the booing caught her off guard.
1: Oh, yes.
0: She looked around like, did something just happen that I'm unaware of? No, it was you, Gloria.
1: So there's a technology out there that college-aged students, that college-aged people don't embrace or like.
0: Yeah.
1: That's got to be the first one.
0: Has to be.
1: Because they've grown up with the rest of it.
0: Mm-hmm.
1: Yeah. That's got to be the first one.
0: It's kind of wild to see it. To see this kind of reaction from them about it. At least it sounded, and granted, we can't say it was 100%, but like the whole damn audience.
1: You can hear it, and she reacts to it.
0: Yep. Someone in the comments mentioned that she did.

0: did this in front of the College of Arts and Humanities and the College of Communication.
1: All right. Well, those are places. The Arts College specifically is a place where this fake art, whether it's acting or drawing or painting or dance, whatever it happens to be, is in peril because of AI.
0: Yep. So. She's also, by the way, getting railed for the fact that she said, "I see we have a bipolar topic here." Everybody assuming she meant to say polarizing, not bipolar.
1: Oh, bipolar. What? Yes. But what? No. Leave me alone.
0: The jokes don't stop now with everybody claiming that she must have forgotten to have AI proofread it for her.
1: Uh-huh.
0: Yeah.
1: That's hysterical.
0: I know.
1: Hysterical.
0: And you know what? I want to finish with something that'll make people smile. And I think this would be a show you would be excited to go see, Mr. Rick Rumble. Weird Al Yankovic is getting he already has a movie.
1: Yeah.
0: Now he's getting a stage musical.
1: Yeah.
0: It's called Dare to Be Stupid, the Weird Al musical.
1: What's that? Name of his album.
0: Yes, that's the song you hear right now, as a matter of fact, just the instrumental version.
1: Right.
0: It's an original story co-written by Al himself and featuring songs spanning his career. Al says, quote, "Ever since I was a middle-aged man, I've always wanted to be a part of the New York theater community." Plus, the one thing people always say about Broadway is that it's severely lacking in Weird Al-based entertainment, and I think this musical should fix that problem immediately.
1: Mm-hmm.
0: There's no word yet on a premiere date, but I'm already trying to buy a ticket. Dare to Be Stupid is the name of his 85 album, as well as its title track. The movie, people loved the movie, even though that had nothing to do with his actual life.
1: Right?
0: He did with the...
1: Oh, no.
0: It was all made up.
1: Yeah, everything.
0: Everything. So now I'm wondering what the... How this is going to be. Is this going to be his actual life, or is this going to be...
1: I love the idea that there's actually a storyline that's going to weave all these songs together.
0: Yeah,
1: somehow.
0: I do, too. How are we going to get... I'm fat and, you know... into
1: Shimon!
0: Yeah, it's going to be fun, though. Hey, look at the FM 99 weather report. 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Sunny with a high near 78 today.
1: Yeah.
0: South wind 7 to 13 miles per hour. Gusting around 22 miles per hour.
1: Mm-hmm.
0: We do have a chance of showers tonight. Increasing clouds with a low around 58 and a slight chance of showers tomorrow as well. Partly sunny with a high near 71. Right now it is about 49 degrees. With the news, I'm Sean Hood for Rumble in the Morning on FM 99.
1: All right. Well, look where we are already. 16 minutes after 6 o'clock here on this Wednesday morning. Time for traffic.
2: 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Injured in an accident? Dial 757-INJURED for Larry King.
3: Delays in Norfolk caused by some road work northbound on Hampton Boulevard starting at Terminal Boulevard. Road repaving is what's got you down to one lane. That is according to a texter who sent that info in earlier. Thank you very much. You're backed up to about the Lafayette River Bridge still. Over at the HRBT from the Hampton side east is picked up around Settlers Landing Road. The high-rise bridge still has an opening scheduled for you. It's later at 9 a.m. Now Mike Alexander, Rumble in the Morning, FM 99.
1: All right.
4: Welcome to the Internet. Have a look around. Anything that brain of yours can think of can be found. We've got mountains of content, some better, some worse. If none of it's of interest to you, you'd be the first.
1: It's Welcome to the Internet. We do it every Wednesday morning at right around this time. It's basically an audio tour of the World Wide Web. So we go everywhere. We just look for catchy little audio pieces to share with you that might have some entertainment or educational value. One never knows. This does count as two continuing education credits at Tidewater Community College. Just so you know. We'll start with this. I love this idea. Sending your dad out, making your dad go order the pinkity drinkities at Starbucks.
5: What do you guys want?
6: Let me get a frate motete.
7: And then let me get a Trenta pinkity drinkity.
8: A drinkity pinkity dinky and a frate mate.
9: What the hell?
8: Frate mate and a pinkity pinkity.
10: Was that a pink drink and a, did you say cafe au lait?
8: Frate mate.
10: Latte and the tea. I don't think we got one of those.
8: Oh, okay. I'm sorry. My first time. Pinkity dinkity. Drink a pinkity dinkity.
9: The Trenta pinkity?
8: Yes.
9: Okay. It's going
1: to
9: be
1: $5.49. There you go. It's like $28.50 at the next window.
0: Yeah.
1: What are they making themselves? Frappity nappity? What was it?
11: Yeah. A pinkity drinkity and a...
0: Frappe mate.
1: A frappe mate.
0: A frappe mate.
1: Yeah.
5: Frate, hey.
11: That's so mean, but I loved it so much.
0: And he doesn't question him. He just believes the kids and all the kids.
11: And he's just like, oh, I'm sorry. Yep.
0: I love that she goes, what the hell?
1: These damn kids with their pranks and stuff. You know, there's the kind of kids you should hang around with. And then there are the boys to avoid.
12: All right, today's lesson. Types of boys to avoid. Number one, all of them. Write that down.
13: Even the nice ones?
12: Yes, even the nice ones. Number two, the situationship scholar. Can't define the relationship. Says things like, let's just see where it goes. Flippity floppity. They're allergic to commitment. Number three, the one-word texter. K, yeah, lol, bet. There's no questions, there's no follow-up, there's no effort. Not in my world,
1: no.
12: Not for you, not today.
13: Is he mad or just bad at typing?
12: He's not mad. He's probably mad inside of himself that he doesn't know how to handle his own feelings and tell you the truth that he doesn't want to be around you. Number four, the ghost. He vanishes mid-conversation. Pops back up like nothing happened. If he disappears once, Ellie, he will do it again.
13: What if he comes back later and says his phone broke?
12: My phone broke? Oh, how convenient. Just explains it away. I feel like you're asking because you might know what would trick you. Number five, the vibes only visionary. He ain't got no plans. He ain't got no goals. Just vibes. Vibes do not build futures.
13: What happens when the vibes are bad?
12: What if the vibes are bad? What? Say that one more time to yourself. Inside your head, if the vibes are bad, I'm glad you're not in my life. Number six, you're overreacting specialist. He minimizes your feelings.
1: Yeah.
12: Turns problems back on you.
13: What if he's reacting the right amount?
12: What if he's reacting the right amount? Is that because you think you're going to stir things up yourself? Or reasonable is reasonable. So if that's your call. When in doubt, throw it out. Next! That concludes today's lesson. In our next lesson, how to spot a bad decision early.
1: Okay, there we go.
0: Useful life lessons.
1: Dad's working with their teenage daughters.
5: He's got a giant PowerPoint. He has her sitting there.
0: Amazing.
1: Yep. Well, you know, some people go through life on good vibes. Why are you harshing somebody else's mellow? As we learned on yesterday's show, you know, embrace the Jimmy Buffett maxing.
0: Yes.
1: You gotta live your life like every day's a vacation. That's what you have to do. This guy does. His name is Josh, and his life is good.
14: Dude, check out my current situation right now, dude. I got a little breakfast burrito. Hottest homie. Equally burrito-fied, and we're just kicking it at the oosh, dude. Like, toes in the sand and burritos in hand, dude. Life is good.
1: See there? There you go.
5: Just hanging at the oosh.
11: I love this guy.
1: At the oosh.
11: He's on my feed consistently after I send that video.
5: He looks high in every single video.
11: He does.
0: Yeah. He reminds me of the banana bread guy. The banana bread at work, bruh? Hell yeah!
1: I like the toes in the sand and a burrito in your hand, baby.
5: I like that.
0: Should be on a shirt.
1: Then there are other people that let the smallest little things really whip them up.
15: Nobody can explain this. In the word phone, phone, the ph makes an f sound. In the word laugh, laugh, the gh makes an f sound. So in one word, a PH makes an F sound. And in another word, a GH makes an F sound. Right. First of all, why are we combining wrong letters to make the same sound when there's a letter that already makes that sound? And if it was just the PH makes the F sound, that would be one thing. But no, a GH makes an F sound. But then you have the word through, THROUGH. But in this word, the GH doesn't make an F sound. But if you take out the H and the R from through, you get tough, TOUGH. GH equals F. Then in the word light, what sound does the GH make in light? LIGHT. Does it make a sound? It's just there to overcomplicate things. For why?
16: How does that make sense? Just use an F. Or don't use an F if it doesn't need one.
1: Oh, there's someone I don't ever want to be married to. Imagine that conference. We're waiting at the drive-up and she's going to make me order that pinkity drinkity.
11: Well, but like, she has a point, though.
5: She's right. Yeah, yeah. It's annoying when you're learning how to spell.
1: Obnoxious.
5: You know, you learn how to spell as a kid and it just doesn't make sense.
1: How confusing must this be for people coming here from somewhere else, right?
0: Yes. Oh, my gosh. English has to be one of the hardest languages to learn.
5: Yes.
1: It's because there's so many exceptions to everything.
0: Yeah, you think I before E except after C is true?
1: Sometimes
5: Y.
1: Wrong.
5: Silent letters and words.
0: Yeah. Yeah.
17: Shh, that's just for the paper.
0: That's just between you and the paper.
1: Yes.
17: Just for the paper.
1: That's what it sounds like when you run into your ex after a bad breakup.
17: I can't lie, a lot has changed since we broke up. This is funny.
18: I actually got promoted at work, so I'm making like a lot more money
17: now. That is such a coincidence. I actually just got promoted as well. I'm making more money, working less, so I finally have time to date again, which has been nice.
18: Oh, you have a girlfriend. Who is it?
17: Jessica Biel.
18: Isn't she married?
17: Not for long. We're keeping it under wraps for now because, you know, obviously I'm still good friends with JT and everything, but...
18: You're friends with JT?
17: Yeah, I picked up music producing as like a side hustle thing, so me and JT got close.
18: That's so funny. I was just asking because my new boyfriend is also friends with JT, so I was just thinking maybe you guys knew each other.
17: You have a boyfriend?
18: Oh, yeah. I'm actually going to go meet up with him after this. I'm going to go just hang out at his job. You know, it's fun to be courtside.
17: And who are you dating?
18: LeBron James.
17: King James. Ah, one of the best ever.
18: Actually, I was buying a house, and he's my neighbor now, so it's a whole
17: thing. Bought a house now. Where at?
18: In Malibu.
17: Malibu, really?
18: It's, like, really nice. It overlooks the ocean. It's, like, I don't know, like 100,000 square feet.
17: Wow, that's a great size. Yeah, just a few thousand feet smaller than my place, but it's cool if you're into that sort of thing.
18: You bought a house?
17: Yeah, I was actually looking at Malibu, but the property value is just trash, so I ended up making a move to Calabasas. I'm, like, three doors down from the Kardashians, which is nice because I just have, like, a huge garage. Ooh, for the Tesla that I just got. New one.
18: Isn't this... Is your car?
17: Right, this is my car for now. It's the Tesla's in the shop getting like more electrical and Elon Musk-y and
18: Yeah.
17: It's been a long week.
18: I won a Nobel Peace Prize.
17: I bought a yacht.
18: I'm going to be a guest judge on ABC's hit show Shark
17: Humans
18: Tank.
17: Humans are supposed to colonize Mars by 2020, and I'm actually going to be one of the first people to go there for a show they're doing on me called Going to Mars Without Your Dumb Ex-Girlfriend, because you're the man and everyone likes
18: you. That's so funny, because I was just approached by Bravo, and they're making a show about me called Girls Who Survive Living With Their Shitty Cheating Ex-Boyfriend.
17: I'm going to choose to exit this conversation now.
18: Okay.
17: I have to go do God stuff.
1: All right, there we go. And that's how it goes. And hopefully you're doing better.
0: Well, I'm glad they can be civil.
19: Dame LeBron James.
1: Yeah.
0: Oh, King James.
1: You got to be careful. You know, you got to kind of keep a running tally of the things. Yeah. When you know that you're doing something that your significant other doesn't like, you got to stop doing that. Or make a list.
20: These are things I did this week to upset my girlfriend. Let me know if she's valid for these. Number one, she suggested a movie to watch this week, and I didn't sound excited when she suggested it. I need to have more enthusiasm when she's suggesting movies for us to watch. Mm-hmm. We ended up watching it anyway because she's the boss. It turned out it was actually a pretty good movie. Number two, she had a dream where I did not save her. She fell from a bridge. Was it a bridge? It was a bridge, and I didn't save her, so I let her die in her dream. My bad. Number three, she told me she could do a 2-minute plank, and I told her that she's lying because there's no f***ing way on planet Earth. According to her, that's what I said. There's no f***ing way on planet Earth that you could do a 2-minute plank. So basically, I called her fat and that she's a liar, I guess. She could do a 2-minute plank. And finally, I did not send her a daily pump pick at the gym. Quote, what bitch did you send that to instead of me? My bad, babe.
1: Wow.
11: That's something I would say.
1: Wow.
19: Didn't get one.
11: Must have sent it to your
1: must
11: other girlfriend.
1: Must have sent it to someone, right?
0: Yeah, because that goes well.
1: Great stuff. Finally, this. This is by, I think it's a teacher, Mr. Dannenbring. Mr. Dannenbring is his name?
0: Yep.
1: Yeah, interesting. Cobble together all the things that said and asked in a country song. No.

0: Nandies.
1: Welcome to the internet. Have a look around. Anything that brain of yours can think of can be found. We've got mountains of content, some better, some worse. If none of it's of interest to you, you'd be the first.
2: All right, Rod Fitzwell, sports is coming up.
3: Yeah, coming up, the Jacques Hammer was back in the lineup for the Spurs last night, and he was Jacques Hammer in a way.
2: Yeah.
3: Also, the NFL is claiming something that isn't actually true, might get them into trouble. And Rory McIlroy did something that some say is more impressive than winning the Masters. It is pretty impressive. I don't know if it's more impressive, but it is pretty impressive.
2: We're going to find out. Sports with Rod and a traffic update. They're up next.
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12: Got a crash in Norfolk on Hampton Boulevard. This is south near 21st Street. Those delays from that are starting to form over the railroad tracks. Construction and congestion also in Norfolk. Northbound on Hampton Boulevard that starts at Terminal Boulevard because they're doing some road repaving. That's taking it down to about one lane, so your delays are back to now before the Lafayette River Bridge. Construction and glare delays in Hampton, 64 East between Armistead and Mercury Boulevard. A little further up, the Hampton side of the HRBT. East are right around Settlers Landing Road. In Suffolk, 58 East slowing down around the merge with 13. It's been a little bit since we've seen construction form out, or construction delays form out there. The high rise has an opening at 9 a.m. And this report brought to you by the Virginia DMV, reminding you to plan a sober ride. Drinking and driving costs more than your drinks. I'm Mike Alexander, Rumble in the Morning, FM 99.
13: 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Good morning to you. It's sports time now with Rod Fitzwell.
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14: NBA playoffs last night, just one game on the schedule. Took place in San Antonio, a home gig for the Spurs, and they got a huge game out of Victor Wembanyama. Yes, the Jacques Hammer. You might remember Wembanyama was ejected in the second quarter of the last playoff game against the Timberwolves a couple of days ago for a flagrant foul, too, when he wound up and slammed his elbow into the face of Naz Reid. Last night, Wembanyama back on the court made up for that. He played just 33 minutes, had 27 points in 33 minutes, 17 rebounds, five assists and three blocks in 27 minutes. Nice. San Antonio easily beat Minnesota 126-97. Spurs lead that series 3-2. On the ice, the Buffalo Sabres Sabres in Montreal beat the Canadiens 3-2. And that ties up that Eastern Conference semifinal series at two games apiece. Out west, Vegas Golden Knights. In overtime, they also win 3-2, beating the Anaheim Ducks. And they now have a 3-2 series lead in that one. That was the NHL report, sponsored by the Flintstones After Dark.
16: Boy, great party, huh, Fred?
17: Yeah. You know, Bon, I figured I ought to tell you this. I was walking by your house the other day, and I poked my head in the window, and Betty was undressing. She saw me there, but she didn't stop.
16: What?
17: She didn't stop. I mean, she saw me there looking at her, and she kept undressing.
16: Whoa, whoa, whoa. You serious?
17: Yeah, I got an erection.
14: That's the Flintstones After wow. Dark. Always lots of fun.
13: Good times.
14: Rory McIlroy won the Masters this year, and headline, Rory McIlroy... naming golf swings is more impressive than winning the Masters. Let me explain. When I was a kid, and you probably did this as well, if you're really into baseball, you actually could mimic a number of players' bat swings. Like, I remember Willie Stargell. You know, I remember John Walkenfuss, Lee Mazzilli. I could do all of those. Well, Rory McIlroy was handed a television monitor, and it was a black and white monitor with the same exact golf silhouette person. So you couldn't tell what person it was. And then you would see that person, you'd see the silhouette, swing. And then he was asked to identify
13: Who the swings are.
14: Who the swings are.
13: All right.
14: He got every single one of them 100% accuracy.
13: Okay.
14: Here you go.
18: That's me. Okay. Siwoo Kim. Jordan Spieth. I don't even have to see him swing.
14: Yeah, he's lining up.
13: Yeah.
18: Xander Schauffele. LeBron James.
19: Wow, good.
14: Yep.
13: Wow.
18: Michael Block.
14: Michael Block, I don't even know who that is.
13: Yeah, these guys.
14: Yeah.
18: John Rahm.
20: Second at the fourth from two.
18: Tiger Woods.

0: Charles Barkley.
1: And that's,
2: okay, there we go.
3: Charles Barkley. That's the only time they changed the
1: was
3: silhouette.
1: That the old one?
3: They put a silhouette of Barkley in there.
1: Okay.
3: And that's the only change silhouette. You can see this video. It is impressive. It's on the Rumble in the Morning Facebook page. It's pretty cool.
1: That's pretty great.
3: NFL, we still don't have the full release yet of the schedule. We're getting that tomorrow, I believe. But we did get another game leaked. The Steelers will be headed to France to play the Saints.
1: Uh-huh.
3: They're going to France.
4: Tous les 36 du mois.
3: That's right, on October 25th to play the Saints. The NFL says 87% of its games are on free broadcast networks like CBS, Fox, ABC, and NBC. While technically true, most of those games overlap, meaning fans with only an antenna usually can just see three Sunday afternoon games based on their local market. Okay.
1: Yeah.
3: Now, me reading that, I don't have a problem with that at all. Okay?
1: All right.
3: Because how many games do you want to watch? And I do understand that, okay, I'm a Steelers fan. I'm out of market. I know technically the Ravens now, Baltimore now,
1: sure,
3: I believe, owns the rights to this territory like Washington does.
1: Right.
3: So Baltimore gets the first right of refusal here. So I get it. It is what it is. But with what I just said, Sportico is reporting that the overlapping games, when you factor them in, only about 33% of the NFL's 272 regular season games are actually available free on any given Sunday.
1: Yes.
3: Free. So
1: yes.
3: Roger Goodell keeps going 87%, 87%, when it's in actuality it's 33%. And the argument here is all of the streaming. You know, now ESPN, that is a cable service, so you'd have to pay for that. Amazon's a streaming service, right? Peacock's a streaming service. So and there have been exclusive games on Peacock. So that's they're going to have to explain this, and they're not going to be able to sit there in front of Congress and say 87% are free when that's not exactly. It's technically true, but kind of not.
1: Yeah. Well, and that's. Congress can hold them responsible because they get a congressional exemption against being a monopoly.
3: Yes.
1: So this is, they get a free pass for this, but in exchange, they have to provide value to the American person. And now they're not. They're slowly making you pay to see all this stuff.
3: Yeah. So it is, and Goodell believes it's the wave of the future, that in the end, we're all going to be streaming. Which is interesting because, again, as long as you're
1: maybe,
3: an antenna,
1: probably.
3: You
1: know. I mean, look what we're doing now.
3: Yeah.
1: We are doing a version of that. All of us have bought. How many? I have Hulu. I watch one show. I have Netflix. I watch two shows. You know what I mean? It's become that. We dumped cable. And now, as I said in one of these videos, cable needs a booty call because it's starting to look like a great value again.
3: Yeah. What makes me mad is that, streaming service, you're gonna hold me captive. I got to stay with it if I'm watching a program. Like, my Friends and Neighbors with John Hamm watching it. Now I have commercials on the streaming service.
1: Yes.
3: You know what I normally do when I'm watching TV?
1: Because you don't
3: commercials?
1: Pay enough.
3: Yeah. I know, and I don't want to. But normally, if there's a commercial on, I'm watching two shows at the same time.
1: Yeah.
3: I'm recording one while one is already recorded, and I'll go back and forth.
1: Well.
3: You know?
1: Yeah.
3: That's, I'm pretty good like that. What do they call that? Multitasking.
1: But I've got streaming service, and on my television, if you hold down the remote, it goes to the last channel you were on. So, and it will change.
3: Oh, that's good.
1: It's a pain in the ass, but it'll change.
3: Yeah. I like it instantaneous. You know, I like to be pleased right now. Speaking of which, Better View. Better View, great sport of the day. You talk about a company that'll please you. You and I both took the tour down there. Those guys have every imaginable window available at every price.
1: Window siding,
3: everything.
1: Roofing, gutters, anything you need done.
3: Yep, all of it.
1: And they do a lot of charity stuff,
3: they don't talk about it. They don't.
1: They don't.
3: A lot for veterans.
1: Yeah, yeah.
3: They're great.
1: Yeah.
3: Better View, great sports of the day. Great sport of the day. Now, I got the email from you yesterday. We're going to talk about that. I'm going to do that tomorrow. But today, it's Emma Wilson of Perth, Australia.
1: Sure.
3: She is a teen dancer whose little sister just beat cancer. Or, excuse me, younger cousin just beat cancer. So she wanted to honor that momentous occasion.
1: Sure.
3: So she organized a dance showcase and raised over $6,000, all of which went to a kids' cancer project over in Australia.
1: That's fantastic.
3: That is, double whammy. She raises the money and she honors her cousin celebrating. It's great. So she is the Better View great sport of the day.
1: What I love about the ones that you choose, what I love about them is they're all doable. They're attainable.
3: Yeah.
1: They're not, so-and-so, and they had a party, and they made $1 million.
3: Yeah, occasionally I'll have one of those.
1: But it's like stuff like this, where this person just is motivated out of a true sense of love and comes forward, and just however it ends up, she makes $6,000 bucks, dude.
3: $6,347.
1: Thank you.
3: Yep, she's the Betterview Great Sport of the Day. 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Major League Baseball in Baltimore, Paul Goldschmidt. Jingle Jammer, whatever.
1: His name is my name, too.
3: Yeah, and Trent Grisham, homer for the Yankees, 6-2 over the Orioles. In Cincinnati, the Washington Nationals lit up the Reds. They hit 6 homers, 10-4. They beat them down. Paul Skeens of the Pirates, future Los Angeles Dodger, Paul Skeens. He went 8 innings, allowed only 2 hits, struck out 10, didn't walk anybody. Pittsburgh beats Colorado 3-1. Kyle Schwarber, I believe, now leads the majors. 17th home run last night in a 2-1 win over the Red Sox. Hey, the Mets won. Hercules. How about that? The Mets, they won a game. Good for you guys. 10-2 over the Tigers. The Atlanta Braves, former Norfolk Tides outfielder Mikey Stremski playing for the Braves, homered and drove in 3. They beat the Cubs 5-2. Shohei Ohtani trying to break out of that slump, broke out of the slump. 2-for-4 with a walk and a home run. However, the Dodgers lost again. Giants beat them 6-2. And finally, your Norfolk Tides on the road in Charlotte banged out 17 hits in a 9-6 victory over the Knights. It is Worst Joke Wednesday. And on Worst Joke Wednesday, here are two Brits from How to Kill an Hour.
0: A woman who only speaks Spanish goes into a store to get new socks. She goes up to the worker and says, ¿Dónde están los calcetines? But the worker doesn't speak Spanish and can't understand, so they walk over to some shirts and go, is this what you want? The woman shakes her head. The worker walks to a rack of pants and goes, is this what you want? The woman shakes her head again. The worker goes up to some socks and lifts one up and goes, is this what you're looking for? The woman smiles and says excitedly, ah, eso sí que es. The worker frowns at the lady and says, well, if you can spell it, why don't you just do that first?
1: Yeah,
3: in Spanish, socks are S-O-C-K-S.
1: Yeah, socks.
3: Socks.
1: S-O-C-K-S. There we go.
2: No, she was saying that's it.
3: S-O-C-K-S? Oh, she was saying that's it.
2: S-O-C-K-S.
1: Oh,
2: okay.
1: That's it.
2: That's it.
1: It's but he thinks if you can spell it.
3: He just said socks.
2: Yeah.
3: I got him right here. Maybe right. Walk all the way over to the store.
1: 6:46. We're taking a break. When we come back, wow. Remember what I said about people at Costco? When they, it's $1.50 hot dog, so let's get 5.
3: Yeah.
1: Well, there's a restaurant in Japan that's doing something about that attitude. Stupid News is next.
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11: Got a crash in Norfolk on Hampton Boulevard southbound near 21st Street. Those delays still just kind of forming over the railroad tracks. Construction congestion in Norfolk northbound on Hampton Boulevard starts at Terminal Boulevard for road repaving that takes it down to about one lane, but it looks like you might also have a crash there as well. Everything is back before the Lafayette River Bridge. Construction and glare delays in Hampton, 64 East between Armistead and before the 664 interchange. At the HRBT, further up, Hampton side east is around Rip Rap Road. The Norfolk side west also starting to see some brake lights getting into the tunnel. Suffolk, 58 East, slowing down around the merge with 13. The Gilmerton's got two openings for you, 7:30 and 8:15. The high rise will go at 9. I'm Mike Alexander, Rumble in the Morning, FM 99.
9: And now, all the news that's
12: stupid
9: from the name synonymous with
12: stupid,
9: Rick Rumble.
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13: Item number one, Seville, Spain.
15: Oh. I think there's a barber there.
13: Hey, there is a barber in Seville.
16: Yep.
13: But strangely enough, we're going to a sushi restaurant in Seville.
17: Ah. That's odd.
13: Yeah, very odd. Sushi Toro.
16: Yep.
13: That's a restaurant in Seville. Been getting a lot of attention because they've decided that they're going to charge people extra if they end up throwing up due to overeating. This is not born of nothing.
15: Okay.
13: This is an all-you-can-eat sushi place.
15: Oh, and people
13: and
15: make
13: people
15: pigs of
13: eat
15: themselves.
13: Until they throw
15: wow,
13: up.
15: Wow, that's not cool. Why would you do that?
13: Costco, have another hot dog for your $1.50. Eat one more piece of sushi, you greedy son of a bitch. It's just like, my God.

0: No restraint. None. None.
1: I love this stuff. The eatery has had so many incidents of vomiting related to overeating in recent months that they now have a fee posted. The buffet itself costs like $20 and $24 on the weekend. All right, so you go Tuesday night, it's $20, or Tuesday for lunch, it's $20. Friday night, it's $24. All-you-can-eat sushi buffet. They now have a vomit fee. Vomit fee. Why is there a need for this?
2: I know.
1: Why is it when you make something good, they're giving you stuff that it brings out the worst in people the more affordable you make it? It doesn't make sense.
2: Not only that, but think of how bad you're making the sous chef of Seville feel.
1: Can you imagine?
2: No.
1: I don't know. Does he feel bad, or is his food so good you ate it till you threw up?
2: Yeah.
1: You know, there's a catch-22 in that. But this goes back to that thing when we were trying to price the concert tickets years ago, and local promoter Bill Reed said, look, you don't want a $5 concert ticket. You're getting a $5 crowd.
2: Yeah.
1: They have nothing invested. These are the kind of people that throw S around
2: they
1: the
2: don't
1: place.
2: Care.
1: They don't
2: they
1: care.
2: They get ejected. They lost $5. He goes, we're starting at 20.
1: Yeah, exactly right. Exactly right. Here you go. All you can eat. Yeah. Help yourself. You know, until you throw up. Might put off some of the other people. Have another $1.50 hot dog. Why not? Enjoy the beatus. Enjoy it.
2: Every now and then we would go to the all-you-can-eat Beefsteak Charlie's buffet up in Connecticut.
1: Yeah, buddy.
2: And my dad would starve his five boys all day long so
1: there
2: that we'd get our money's worth. But none of us ever threw up.
1: As I call it, the corral.
2: Yeah. And it's funny.
1: You're going to the golden corral and you're not eating any bread.
2: What's funny is if you starve yourself
1: protein
2: all day.
1: Protein only.
2: I don't think you're going to be able to. I think you'll fill up quicker.
1: Yeah, you do because you feel full.
2: Yeah, so you really should eat a little something.
1: You want to keep the meals going if you really want to decimate the place. What I'm here to do is not to eat. I am here to put a business owner out of business.
2: Yes.
1: That's why I am here. And I brought my crew of boys.
2: Yeah, the Fitzwell boys are here to crush you.
1: To destroy this place.
3: I want to do a get together with me and Mike. And we got a bunch of other people who are similar sized. And we just walk into the corral like we're there to own the place.
1: The golden corral.
3: Yeah, and watch the faces on everybody.
2: That's right. The Mongolian buffet.
1: Yeah.
2: Mongolian buffet.
3: I do love the Mongolian buffet.
2: I used to work at another place in town, and I remember a portly gentleman that worked there, and we would go to the Mongolian buffet every now and then, and the amount of meat that he would pack down into that bowl, he got like five bowls of meat. He'd just keep taking his knuckles and pounding that meat into the grill. I mean, and he'd go, well, they're going to cook
1: it's
2: fine.
1: There you go. See here?
2: Yeah.
1: There we go. Just one more example of well-behaved people not trying to take advantage of the largesse of a business owner. That's just awesome.
2: Yeah.
1: I like it when the angry Chinese restaurant host comes over and tells you that's all you can eat.
2: Yes. Yeah,
1: like that's enough now.
2: Yeah,
1: you're out of here.
2: You stop, sir.
3: I've decided that's all you
1: can
3: eat.
1: I've decided that's exactly right, and that is item one.
4: Item number two. Have you guys seen Knight Rider?
1: Yeah.
2: Oh, yes.
1: Come on. You're probably the only person that doesn't know what this show is.
4: I haven't seen it.
1: Okay.
4: Yeah. Well, apparently there's a Pontiac Firebird that's very popular from the show.
1: Yeah, that's the talking car.
4: It's Kit. Oh,
2: it's
4: called
2: Kit. Yeah, it's Kit. Yeah. K-I-T-T.
1: It has, it has an artificial intelligence.
3: Yes, it does.
1: Yeah. Built into the car. And this was, what, in the 70s?
2: Yeah, no, 80s. And it was the guy from seeing, what was the hospital show?
3: Oh, I don't know. He was
2: in Elsewhere. He was the guy from
3: Boy Meets World, too.
2: Yeah, he was the voice.
1: Oh, right. Yeah, he was the voice of the car.
2: And Hasselhoff's boss.
1: Hasselhoff is the star.
2: Yeah, and his boss on the show was the Ghost and Mrs. Muir guy.
4: Mm-hmm. Well, Kit has been sitting in an Illinois museum.
2: And do you remember Don Rickles when he was talking about...
1: You're funny, hockey puck. Okay, back to you, Rena.
4: So Kit has been sitting in an Illinois museum for several years.
3: Okay.
4: But recently, the museum has received a speeding ticket from New York City for $50.
1: Yeah.
4: Apparently, another car had the license plate Knight on the back, and it registered to the car.
1: To the car in the museum?
4: Wow. They mistakenly sent it away.
1: Oh, that's awesome.
3: Why are we all just dismissing the idea that the AI is real and that it is... taking the car out on a spin when the museum's closed.
1: Yeah. Yeah. From where?
4: Where's Illinois.
1: Illinois to New York would be a...
3: Booking it.
1: That you'd be booking pretty
2: high. I've seen Night at the Museum. Those things do come alive.
1: That's right. Teddy Roosevelt probably drove it.
2: Yeah.
3: It's like Toy Story.
4: The museum has requested a hearing. No further info at this time.
1: That's fantastic.
4: That's hysterical.
1: I love that. Keep an eye on that one.
4: That is item number two.
2: Yeah, it looks like King Tut driving the car along with Teddy Roosevelt.
1: Yes, Jed. All right. Finally, this. Jathan, that's his name, Jathan Lawrence Gilder.
3: Okay.
1: You know Jathan. Jathan claimed to be a personal assistant for an Orlando Magic basketball player.
2: Oh, yeah, the diamond guy.
1: That's right.
3: Hence the music.
1: Went into a Tiffany's, was led into the private little showroom where he grabbed two pair of massive diamond earrings and took off.
3: Yeah.
4: Oh, I remember this.
1: They started chasing him, and then he swallowed the earrings.
3: Yeah. Yep.
1: And they waited 2 weeks with cupped hands in that Tiffany blue box for him to discard the rare and precious stones.
3: Yeah.
1: Well, Jathan has now decided he will represent himself at trial.
2: Oh, that's a good move.
4: That's a really smart idea.
3: You know, the decisions to he's made to this point haven't been very good. So
4: why would we expect anything different?
1: Simply known as the man who pooped Tiffany diamonds. That's what he's known as everywhere. Jathan rejected a plea offer and has decided to represent himself at trial. Dude, they made him an offer and he turned it down.
3: Wow.
1: Oh,
3: can do better. Yeah.
1: Yes, of course he can.
3: He can do
1: better.
3: The
1: man is a vending machine for jewelry.
3: I'm going to swallow. I'm going to swallow the judge.
2: I was just thinking.
1: Him out later.
2: I got no problem with scratch and dent appliances all day long from East Coast Appliance. You
1: I
2: save
1: have
2: money.
1: One. I literally have one.
2: I do too. But I don't want those diamonds.
1: No.
2: I mean, if I was looking for diamonds, I could afford them.
1: We can't steam them enough.
2: I don't want them.
4: Rod, I don't think anyone's crapping out a washer.
2: That's true. But I mean, but the point being
1: what horrible thing.
2: Well, yeah. But the point being is it's damaged goods, you know. And honestly, scratch and dent's not damage, really. It's just scratch or dent.
1: It's
2: everything
1: superficial.
2: Works fine. It's great.
1: Yeah, right.
2: But yeah, I don't want those diamonds.
1: Yeah.
3: Well, yeah, diamonds are superficial for the diamonds, too.
1: Yeah, exactly right. You know, it's funny that we'll drink coffee that was crapped out by a civet cat.
2: Yeah, not me.
1: But we won't wear a pair of beautiful Tiffany diamonds.
3: I'll wear them. Hand them here.
2: Yes, I'm here to buy the Jathan diamonds. The Jathan.
1: Yeah, the brown ones. The brown diamonds. You have the brown ones, don't you?
3: They could turn these into a thing. The Jathan collection.
1: It could be. I mean, hey, these could be.
3: Somebody will buy them.
1: There could be a premium.
2: Yes. Yeah.
1: These are the actual diamonds that the guy pooped.
2: Yeah. And then they'll just go to prison, and they keep giving him diamonds.
1: Yeah.
2: And now he's cycle through.
1: He's a factory.
2: So we got the Jathan.
1: He's a factory. The Jathan collection.
3: They're like foie gras diamonds. Oh, we're going to force feeding
1: Jathan diamonds.
2: Oh, my God.
1: Those three stories are true.
4: Awful.
1: Wow, this is a terrible show. And that's why we call this...
4: Stupid news.
1: What? You got the news coming up?
3: Should we do it? I mean, I guess.
1: Okay, all right.
3: You'll never guess what these guys in Norfolk were smuggling. It wasn't drugs. It wasn't electronics. I'll tell you what it was. Also, serious story from the bridge collapse in Baltimore a couple of years ago. They finally filed charges on that.
1: Yep.
3: And Amazon looking to change the game again.
1: Baby. All right. Those are the stories we're following. The news with Sean and F My Life. These diamonds smell funny. Coming up next.
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0: King.
1: Got a crash in Norfolk still on Hampton Boulevard southbound near 21st Street. Those delays with that have now pushed up closer to 27th. The opposite direction got construction delays in Norfolk northbound on Hampton Boulevard that start at Terminal Boulevard because they're repaving the road. That takes it down to about one lane according to a texter from earlier, but you also might have a crash in those.
0: King.
1: Got a crash in Norfolk still on Hampton Boulevard southbound near 21st Street. Those delays with that have now pushed up closer to 27th. The opposite direction got construction delays in Norfolk northbound on Hampton Boulevard that start at Terminal Boulevard because they're repaving the road. That takes it down to about one lane according to a texter from earlier, but you also might have a crash in those delays. You're backed up before the Lafayette River Bridge. HRBT from the Hampton side east is before Armistead. The Norfolk side west is slowing down into the tunnel. Base traffic in Norfolk 564 west before Gate 3. You got a breakdown up in Hampton, 664 North near Powhatan Parkway, that's blocking off the left shoulder. It's got to give it a little bit of room. The Gilmerton has two openings for you. First one in a little bit at 7:30, the other at 8:15. The high rise will go at 9. I'm Mike Alexander, Rumble in the Morning, FM 99.
2: All right, it's news time now at FM 99. Sean is here with that. F My Life is coming up in just moments.
3: Yes, Amazon trying to change the game again. That bridge collapse from a couple of years ago in Baltimore, they've now filed charges and will begin locally in Norfolk, where leaders are weighing a new rule that would control where drones can take off and land on city property, with officials pointing to safety concerns ahead of large events like Sail 250. Gee, do you think maybe there will be a lot of people using drones that day? Or those days.
2: Sail 250. That is when the large ships come into downtown Norfolk.
3: Yes.
2: It's a big hullabaloo.
3: Yes. And it is expected to be quite the event. So I could imagine a lot of people bringing out drones. Because federal law covers airspace, the ordinance focuses on the ground operations, specifically launches and landings, and then would require permits for some activity while banning it outright at certain sites like city garages, the zoo, parks, and smaller school locations. The deputy city attorney said the goal is to give police a clear way to respond when drones show up on city property. A Norfolk police detective said the department has run a drone program since 2018 with 24 FAA-certified drone pilots.
2: Yeah.
3: Using aircraft from missing persons cases, SWAT calls, bomb threats, and crash investigations, but noted more hobbyists are flying at beaches, parks, and big events, so they want to get ahead of this before Sail 250.
2: Yeah.
3: Said the main problem is during large events, people, hobbyists, and professionals are not flying responsibly. Under the proposal, there'd be two different kinds of permits. City Council person spoke with Channel 13.
4: And the idea with the permit is that there are two types of permits that people can get. One, we're proposing the hobbyist level. We're proposing that that have a $10 permit fee, and we're also proposing that commercial operators, if you're going out to fly for profit, basically, that would be a $50 application fee.
3: So that's how it's going to roll for you. If you're a hobbyist, you're going to have to pay a $10 fee.
2: Yeah.
3: If you are doing this for a business of some kind,
2: right,
3: it's a $50 permit fee you're going to need to pay for when you do this. They're going to vote on it June 9th. They'll have more answers for people as they get closer to that as well. I do want to mention this. Three men are facing federal charges after prosecutors say they illegally imported shark parts from Australia into Norfolk for a traveling museum exhibit.
2: Shark parts?
3: Yeah, nobody expected this. A federal grand jury indictment unsealed accuses James Avery, Angelo Petardi, and Robert Aspinall of conspiracy, smuggling, and wildlife law violations tied to shipments between 2019 and 2020 in the U.S. District Court of the Eastern District of Virginia.
2: Uh-oh.
3: Investigators say emails suggest the defendants knew export permits were required under Australian law, but those permits could not be obtained because some of the shark parts were allegedly taken in violation of rules.
2: Oh, no.
3: Yes, we're illegally harvesting as well as...
2: So did they know they were doing something wrong, or did they think they were helping an exhibit come to the United States?
3: The shipment arrived at Port Norfolk in May of 2020. Okay. Customs paperwork reportedly falsely described it as goods returning to the United States.
2: Oh, see there. Look what you've done.
3: Yep, you've ruined the show for everybody.
2: You've ruined it for everybody. That's right.
3: Mama Shark doesn't have a dorsal fin anymore.
5: Shark face! Ooh-ha-ha!
3: Yeah. Yep. Experts say the case highlights a wider global trade in shark parts, driven largely by a demand for meat and fins used in soup and traditional medicine, while shark populations continue to decline worldwide. Somebody from the Association of Zoos and Aquariums said the case involves moving shark parts and products across international borders without complying with laws. And they say the Science Museum of Virginia cooperated with investigators, and none of the disputed items were displayed. So,
2: oh, really?
3: Apparently they tried to pitch it to them.
2: Okay.
3: Yeah, well, didn't happen.
2: Didn't do it.
3: You're all going to jail. Congratulations. Federal prosecutors yesterday filed criminal charges over the 2024 collapse of Baltimore's Francis Scott Key Bridge, accusing the ship

0: operator and a key engineer of making decisions that led to a disaster that killed six construction workers. The indictment targets the Singapore-based Synergy Marine PTE LTD. It is its India-based affiliate, which is another company, and 47-year-old technical and superintendent, who I can't read his whole name. His last name is Nair.
1: Okay.
0: Prosecutors say the companies and Nair failed to properly report known safety issues and gave false statements after the crash. The acting attorney general, Todd Blanche, called the collapse a preventable tragedy of enormous consequence.
1: Oh, wow.
0: Investigators say the cargo ship Dolly lost power twice before it struck the bridge on March 26th of 2024, including electrical failures tied to a loose wire and a fuel pump problem, leaving it unable to steer as it left Baltimore. The ship hit a support pillar around 1:30 a.m. It killed six workers repairing potholes on the bridge.
1: Yeah, that was terrible.
0: Officials estimate rebuilding the bridge could cost more than $4 billion and take until around 2030, while the broader economic damage included shutdowns of the Port of Baltimore and major disruptions across the region. The indictment follows a separate civil settlement involving Maryland and the ship's operators, though some claims remain unresolved through that. Amazon is pushing to move their delivery into ultra-fast delivery, ooh, aiming to get orders to customers in 30 minutes or less for an added fee.
1: Wow.
0: The service, Domino's thinks this is a great idea.
1: Yeah, yeah.
0: The service called Amazon Now builds on the company's long history of speeding up shipping from two-day Prime delivery in 2005 to same-day and even one-hour options,
1: yeah,
0: and is now expanding through small neighborhood warehouses stocked with about 3,500 everyday items. These mini hubs, about the size of a small pharmacy, are already operating in parts of the U.S. and several other countries, with more cities being added all the time. Amazon says the push is driven by customer demand for speed, with Transportation Chief Beryl Tomei, which is a great last name, saying faster delivery leads people to buy more things. The service costs $3.99 for Prime members and $13.99 for non-Prime members.
1: Gotcha.
0: Seems to me you want to be a Prime member.
1: One would.
0: Plus a small order fee for anything under $15. Mm-hmm. But the move puts Amazon in direct competition now with companies like Instacart, DoorDash, Uber Eats, Grubhub, and Walmart, who are all racing to make deliveries within an hour. Yep. Experts note past failures of similar ultra-fast delivery models like Domino's infamous 30 minutes or free guarantee, which was later dropped after safety and legal issues because we had people driving like crazy people to make it there.
1: Yeah, because they were getting in trouble if they didn't make it in 30 minutes. They put it on the delivery driver.
0: Yeah.
1: So they put it on some high school kid.
0: Yeah.
1: To get there in 30 minutes, and all of a sudden we have car wrecks.
0: Well, guess what the high school driver is going to do?
1: Yeah.
0: Drive like a high school driver.
1: Yeah, yeah, right.
0: Amazon says it won't guarantee delivery times, only track progress, and argues the system works best in dense areas where many nearby orders can be grouped together. The argument there would be, why am I paying the extra fee if you can't guarantee me that delivery time? Right. It doesn't make a lot of sense, but we'll see.
1: Hey, I'd give him $3.99 if I get it within the hour. How about that?
0: Yeah, I would too, honestly, yes. No. Hey, look at the FM 99 Weather Report. 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Sunny with a high near 78 today. South wind 7 to 13 miles per hour. Gusts around 22 miles per hour. Chance of showers tonight and tomorrow. We got increasing clouds tonight with a low around 58, and tomorrow partly sunny otherwise with a high near 71. It is 52 at last check.
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2: FM 99 traffic from the Larry King Law Traffic Center. Injured in an accident? Dial 757-INJURED for Larry King.
3: Still working with the crash in Norfolk on Hampton Boulevard southbound near 21st Street with the delays pushing near 27th. Construction congestion the opposite direction northbound on Hampton Boulevard starts at Terminal Boulevard for road repaving, and you might also have a crash in those as well, which pushes everything before the Lafayette River Bridge. HRBT on the Hampton side east around Armistead, the Norfolk side west slowing down into the tunnel. Base traffic in Norfolk, 564 west on and off before Gate 3. Portsmouth, 264 east of the downtown tunnels, now picked up at Elm Avenue. Got a breakdown in Hampton, 664 north near Powhatan Parkway. That's just off on the left shoulder. Just give it a little bit of room. The Gilmerton opens up here in just a few minutes at 7:30. The other one at 8:15. The high rise goes later at 9. And I'm Mike Alexander. 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
4: How's it going, man?
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5: 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And my dad got deported.
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1: There we go. Thank you, Fusion. F My Life, it's a website where people post the slights that happen to them from time to time, and they ask for your input. Did I deserve this, or is my life effed up? Thumbs up, thumbs down, you be the judge. Today, my mom told me that she never wants to see me again.
3: Oh, man.
1: Because my family and I did not attend her wedding, which she wanted my youngest to be a flower girl in. I refuse to do this because this is her eighth marriage. She doesn't learn. F my life.
4: Well, it's probably best for both parties involved
0: here. Yeah, maybe. I mean, honestly.
1: Yeah,
4: because he's got to be frustrated as hell.
1: Yeah.
4: Or she.
1: That was. My mom.
4: Yeah.
0: Yeah.
1: Eight times married. Eighth wedding.
4: Yeah.
1: And you're doing flower girl and all that stuff.
0: The whole thing.
1: For your eighth wedding.
0: Yeah.
1: You know, okay.
4: But then you know the saying eight times the charm, right?
1: I mean, right.
4: So maybe this is.
6: It really, time. 10 is.
1: You know that thing about if history, you know, you're.
4: Yeah,
1: you don't learn to. You're doomed to repeat.
4: Yes.
1: Okay. Eight times.
0: Seems to be a common denominator in all these marriages.
4: You know what? She's just a hopeless romantic.
1: She is. She's just seen one too many Hugh Grant movies, and is just going to run off.
0: Yes.
1: White Knight. In fact, I have an article here somewhere about people who are literally addicted to being married, and they will get married again and stay married. At all costs, even if they got to jump from one spouse to the next to the next to the next. Because they like being married.
0: Yeah.
6: That's unfortunate.
1: And then some people are more pragmatic about it.
0: Yeah.
1: They get married because they need insurance.
0: Yeah.
1: Or want to stay in America. Or
0: whatever
1: it happens to be, yeah.
0: Reason is.
1: Yeah. There you go. Eight times. Good time. Today I came home from work to my hot roommate cooking and wearing nothing but an apron.
0: Dang.
1: She pulled me into her room and things were going great.
0: Wow.
1: Before I woke up in the break room at my job, my coworkers and my boss gathered around me listening to what I was saying in my sleep.
6: Oh.
1: F my life.
6: You're going to find a new job.
1: Yeah. Yeah. New friends. Maybe another town.
0: Maybe. Yeah. Yeah.
1: Where they can't ever find me.
0: New name.
1: Right. Today, I was looking through my computer's history to find a website that I had visited. And instead, I found an online forum where my son was discussing how to inject OxyContin.
0: That's not good.
1: Well, that is going to be a convo later
0: today.
1: It is.
0: Yeah. But good thing you found that.
1: Yes.
0: Before it was an emergency.
1: Yeah, true.
0: You know?
1: True. Today, my dad's conspiracy lunatic of a new wife reported my husband and me, to Child Protective Services because she found out that we had vaccinated our kids.
4: Oh, my God.
0: Oh, for Pete's sake.
1: I know I shouldn't worry about stuff like this, a single false allegation, but people's lives get ruined by these kind of moments and maybe even lose custody, if not just temporarily.
4: Yeah, it depends on what judge you end up
1: in. Well, first of all, it's a long way between CPS and a judge, but But you just don't want, you know, because we have to protect the children at all costs, so they have wide-ranging leeway.
0: You never want...
1: When these people get into your life.
0: You don't want your name to come up at CPS at all.
1: No.
0: Ever.
1: No.
0: For any reason.
1: Not really. Today, I found out my boyfriend of 2 years has children.
0: Oh.
1: Wow.
6: Wow.
1: 2 years we've been together, you never told me you had kids. Not one, not two, but 3 children.
0: Dang.
4: You're going to love them. They're rascals.
1: And with not one, not two, but 3 different women.
0: Run. Well, see, he was waiting. It's only been 2 years. He was going to tell you on the third.
1: I want you to meet the guy's mom from item one here on the list, who got married 8 times.
0: Yeah.
1: Have her meet your boyfriend.
4: 3 children from 3 different women. Now he's dating her. He's going to hit for the cycle, I guess.
1: He's hopeful.
8: Always hopeful, my friend.
1: Oh, man. This one gets me.
0: Oh, no.
1: Today, I was so lonely, I dragged out the conversation with a lady who called me just to make an appointment to give blood.
0: Aww.
6: That's so sad.
0: It really is.
1: It's really sad, man. You stretched it out.
0: Yeah.
1: Didn't want to hang up. No, you hang up first.
0: No,
1: come on.
0: Don't hang up.
1: Don't hang up.
4: Are you,
1: but I have to go to bed, but don't hang up.
4: Are you sure Thursday's not a problem? Maybe I could come down
8: Yeah. How much blood can I give single week? Yeah. Can I come more than once? Yes. Will there be other people there to speak with me?
4: What kind of snacks do they have down there today?
6: Somebody going to like put a hand on my arm because I'm just starved of physical touch.
8: Yes.
4: Yes.
8: Nothing.
4: Yes.
8: I got nothing.
4: Yes. Yeah. I just need to. Yeah.
8: They'll touch your arm when they put in the lines.
4: Yeah. I sometimes bleed just to know I'm alive. So this is perfect for me.
8: Today we had to cancel a Disney vacation that we'd spent thousands of non-refundable dollars on and planned for over a year because our oldest son tested positive for COVID and we couldn't find anyone to leave him with on short notice. My other kids are devastated.
0: I mean, all of that sucks.
4: Yeah. How old's the oldest that got the COVID?
6: Teenager.
8: Doesn't say.
4: Yeah.
6: Oh.
8: Just says oldest son.
4: If he's 14, he can stay at home.
8: Not with COVID.
0: Yeah, you got it. Somebody's got to be around. You
8: know, COVID. Until he chokes himself out.
4: So you guys are COVID. You guys are going to call CPS on me? Okay, fine.
13: Yeah, more or less.
0: I mean,
8: if you leave your teenager at home alone with COVID for an extended period of time, yeah, I don't know if I'm going to call CPS, but I'm going over there.
4: All right, I laid out a lot of money. I got the vacation time.
8: Money, family, money, trip insurance. Pay for it.
4: Wake me up.
8: Do it.
6: Save me.
8: Yeah, he'll be in a coma. Today, my ex got dumped by his girlfriend. Seeing my opportunity, I sent him a song that I'd written for him about how much I still love him. Casey Kasem.
6: No.
8: He took my song and sent it to the other girl.
0: Oh!
8: The one that had dumped him.
0: Oh.
8: And he claimed that he had written it. They're back together. Dear Casey, can you send me a stepladder and a short length of rope?
0: Oh, man.
8: Yikes. How about that?
0: That's
8: F my life.
6: Man.
8: Hey.
6: Okay. First of all, it was desperate. Don't do that. Never chase somebody.
8: Yeah.
6: Second, that sucks majorly. And you don't want that guy anyway because he turned around and stole your work.
8: There you go. Yeah.
0: And you probably get proof.
8: He's miserable at a couple of levels here.
6: Yeah. Do you really want that guy?
8: Today, my husband allowed his 16-year-old daughter to get married.
0: What?
8: What? Every single objection and concern I had, they ignored. F my life.
0: Dude.
6: The fact that child marriage isn't
8: outlawed.
0: Straight
6: really
0: out.
6: Concerning, guys.
8: Yeah. Very much.
0: Yeah.
8: Well, you know what, Rena? When you grow up, you can go into Congress and change these things by changing the laws.
0: Uh-huh. Well, Rena, when you turn 16, you can get married.
6: I hate all of you.
8: In the holler.
4: I didn't say anything this time.
6: Yeah, Rod, you're safe this round. You two suck.
0: This round. Would it help if I said Rod wrote that joke?
4: No, I did not.
8: We have joke writers now. Big budget show. Finally, this. Today, I was working on a client's roof. Some neighborhood kids thought it would be hilarious if they knocked over my ladder, stranding me up there. I was stuck on the roof in some serious heat. I finally caught the attention of a pedestrian to come to my rescue. It was a little old lady. She looked at me, looked at the ladder, gave me the finger, and kept walking.
0: Dude.
4: Oh, man.
8: That is F my life. Rod Spitzwell Sports is coming up.
4: You say Rod Spitzwell? Rod Spitzwell.
8: Something came out of my choppas.
4: Coming out and coming up in sports. I'll tell you, sports has a bit of a French flavor today. Also, Worst Joke Wednesday with two Brits from How to Kill an Hour, and I'm going to whip out my guitar and go to town.
8: Are you?
4: That doesn't sound right.
0: No, that's right.
8: You can do a little Rocky Top for us?
4: I'm going to do a little something.
6: All right. Strumming.
4: A little strumming. You're going to love it. And
8: by the way,
4: if you were at Top Golf yesterday and registered for the $700 gas card, I'm announcing the winner coming up next.
8: Oh, really?
4: Yeah.
8: All right. Plus a traffic update. Stick around.
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8: Hey, thanks a lot. 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
2: 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Dial 757-INJURED for Larry King.
3: Still got this construction congestion in Norfolk, northbound on Hampton Boulevard that starts at Terminal Boulevard for road repaving that takes it down to about one lane. That was at least according to a texter from earlier this morning. Backed up still heavy before the Lafayette River Bridge. HRBT from the Hampton side east is before Armistead. Norfolk side west slows down into the tunnel. Base traffic in Norfolk, 564 west, up a little heavier before Gate 3. In Portsmouth, 264 east of the downtown tunnels at the Martin Luther King Freeway. Got a breakdown in Hampton, 664 north near Powhatan Parkway. It's got the left shoulder blocked. You just got to give it a little bit of room. The Gilmerton's got one more opening for you at 8:15. The high rise goes later at 9. I'm Mike Alexander. 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
4: I like that. All right. Thanks, pal. 7:34 now at FM 99. Hey, Rumble, my husband, Kent, got a call yesterday from FM 99. Yeah. Congratulations. Let's do sports. Sports time now. Here's Rod Fitzwell.
5: Thank you very much, Rick. It is great to be here. And you know what? Before we get to sports, I want to give a shout out to a number of people. Yesterday, I was at Top Golf. With Pinky's Junk Removal because Pinky's was giving away a $700 gas card.
4: Pretty awesome.
5: So we had a lot of people come out, including a listener named Jeremy, who, in addition to listening to us since he was in school,
4: yes.
5: And he's much older than that now, but he's listened to us since then. He also owns a popcorn company called Heavenly, and they have all kinds of kettle corn, like here's lime, strawberry shake. I had a bag of apple yesterday.
4: Oh, nice.
5: It's really delicious, and like I said, long-time listener. And they sell it all over Virginia Beach, local breweries, farmers markets and whatnot, garden centers. But delicious stuff, and he wanted the morning show to have some of the popcorn that he and his wife make on a regular
4: awesome.
5: Basis.
4: So, thank you.
5: Thank you, Jeremy. Also want to give a shout-out to Top Golf for hosting this event. It was fantastic. Lots of people came out, and you know, I'm so excited about it that I bought my guitar in, and I have a song that I want to sing about Pinky's Junk Removal because I love him so much. Let me plug this in here.
4: Okay.
5: All right, that's plugged in. All right, hang on. All right, let me try this. There we go. All right. Okay, I think we're ready.
4: All right, cool.
5: Here we go.

0: Wow.
1: Hope you guys enjoyed that.
0: Very impressive.
1: Whew.
0: Very
1: so,
0: impressive, Rod.
1: With that being said, you know, saw a lot of familiar faces yesterday, and so many people registered to win the $700 gas card, but I have the winner's
2: you
1: name
2: too.
1: Right here, and I can't say I know this gentleman, but congratulations to Kent Kinnert.
0: You gotta be kidding me.
1: Kent Kinnert.
0: Is it the same guy whose wife texted the show a minute ago?
1: It might have been.
0: That's why I was going to read it to you, because she said, I enjoyed talking to Rod.
1: Ah! Well, I wanted to announce the winner.
0: Well, congratulations. Oh, they don't mention winning anything in this text.
1: Oh, okay. Oh, okay.
0: Yes. Congratulations to Kent.
1: That's fantastic. Hopefully.
0: $700.
1: Yeah, it's not too shabby. And and the Pinkies crew, lots of fun. And I'll tell you what, I love those guys. I really do. Let's get to, actually, we didn't play the winner sound bite. Here you go. All right, let's get to it. 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
1: NBA playoffs, just one game on the schedule. The Spurs beat the hell out of the Minnesota Timberwolves, 126-97. Victor Wembanyama, who was ejected from the last game, returned, played 33 minutes, had 27 points, 17 rebounds, 5 assists, and 3 blocks. That's pretty productive in 33 minutes. Yeah. The Spurs now lead that series 3-2. On the ice, the Sabres in Montreal beat the Canadiens 3-2, and they now are tied at 2 games apiece. In Vegas, the Golden Knights in overtime, 3-2 over the Anaheim Ducks. They are up 3-2 in that series. The Steelers, we're still waiting for the NFL to release the whole schedule, but we got another tease yesterday. The Steelers will play the Saints in France.
4: Vive la France.
1: Yes, on October 25th. So you got Victor Wembanyama. He's French. You got the Steelers going to France. And Mark Gastineau, who's American, but that's a French name. I looked it up. He is going to continue his legal fight against ESPN NFL Films.
0: For making him look bad?
1: Making him look bad. It was originally dismissed with prejudice, but he can appeal, and he's appealing. This goes back to Gastineau being the all-time single-season sack record holder for many years, and then Brett Favre lied down like a dog for Michael Strahan so that Strahan could beat that
0: record.
1: Take the record. And Gastineau claims that cost him money, and then there was a 20-for-20 done on it, and an interaction with Favre and Gastineau in which Gastineau said, you made me look really bad. It was a much longer interaction, and you just
0: made me look horrible. Look like a psychopath, man.
1: The judge, on the other hand, that was overlooking this $25 million lawsuit, basically said it's dismissed with prejudice. But again, he can appeal. He can't refile, but he can appeal. And the appeal's going to take maybe a year. Give me the better view. Better view, great sport of the day. Emma Wilson from Perth, Australia. She is a teenager who, in honor of her younger cousin who just beat cancer, wanted to do something special. So she decided she was going to put on a dance showcase because she's a little dancer.
0: Yeah.
1: She got all of her friends involved and some parents, and they ended up not only putting on this program for the cousin, but they raised $6,347, all of which went to a kids' cancer project over in Australia. So that's fantastic. It happened earlier this past week, so good job by her. She's the Better View Great Sport of the Day. 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Major League Baseball, the Orioles lose to the Yankees 6-2. In Cincinnati, the Washington Nationals hit 6 home runs against the Reds. They beat them 10-4. Paul Skeens plays for the Pirates, but eventually will be a Dodger. He went 8 innings, allowed 2 hits, didn't walk anybody, struck out 10. Pittsburgh beat Colorado 3-1. Kyle Schwarber leads the majors with his 17th home run last night, and a 2-1 win over the Red Sox, so the Phillies get that win.
0: Yeah.
1: The Mets somehow beat the Tigers 10-2. The Braves, they get a nice home run out of Mike Yastrzemski. He homered and knocked in 3 for the Braves as they beat the Cubs 5-2. Shohei Ohtani trying to break out of the slump. Two for four with a home run, but the Dodgers lose to the Giants 6-2. Norfolk Tides on the road in Charlotte banged out 17 hits in a 9-6 victory over the Knights. And it is Worst Joke Wednesday. So without further ado, here are two Brits from How to Kill an Hour.
5: 5 ants rented an apartment with another 5 ants. Now, they are 10 ants.
0: Oh! I like it. All right, 7:42. We're taking a break. We come back. 366-9999. Have you ever been on an amusement park ride when it broke down? Yeah. I have a story. Rod's got a story. Yeah. There's a big story in the news this morning. We'll come back and talk next.
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17: Got a crash in Suffolk now, 58 East past Godwin Boulevard. Those delays are pushing back near Prudhomme Boulevard. Construction congestion still active up in Norfolk on Hampton Boulevard northbound, starting at Terminal Boulevard for road repaving. You're backed up at the Lafayette River Bridge. At the HRBT, from the Hampton side east, a little improvement around Rip Rap Road. Norfolk side west slowing down into the tunnel. Base traffic in Norfolk, 564 West is before Gate 3. You got a breakdown in Virginia Beach, 264 West at Independence that has exit 17A closed off. Congestion in Virginia Beach, 64 West.

between the 264 interchange and Indian River just seems to be merging delays. Portsmouth, 264 east of the downtown tunnel picked up a little heavier now at Frederick Boulevard. A breakdown still up in Hampton, 664 north near Powhatan Parkway with a left shoulder blocked. The Gilmerton opens up at 815, the high rise at 9, and I'm Mike Alexander, Rumble in the Morning, FM 99.

0: Boy. A foot to the floor, en route to 64. Traffic war, you're en route to 64.
1: Here we are. 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Have you ever been on a theme park ride when it failed?
2: What was yours?
3: I was stuck on the Loch Ness Monster at Busch Gardens.
1: Really?
3: Halfway up, like the climb up. And it stopped for like 15 minutes. Not sure what happened. Never given an explanation. But
1: Did it work?
3: It eventually worked. And I was with my dad, who said, my dad goes, I don't give an S. Leave us up here. I'm tired of walking.
1: That joint's hard to walk, man. Those hills are something. Yeah, I get it. 366-9999. Here, let me grab a couple of these. Line one. Hello. Good morning.
4: Hey, good morning. I got stuck on the Busch Gardens, the drop tower version of up there in Busch Gardens for
1: yes.
4: about 45 minutes.
1: Oh, my gosh. Wow.
4: And seeing them scramble around to try and figure out what the heck was going on was very concerning.
1: Yes, I bet. Now, you know, all those rides have, you know, safety brakes and things like that built into them like an elevator would. But still, I get it. Yeah.
4: This had the floor as a safety brake.
1: Ah,
4: the ground.
1: There's that. The ground, not good. Hey, buddy, thank you. 99, line two. Hello, good morning.
5: Yeah, hey, good morning, Rumble.
1: So, on a theme park ride when it failed, what happened?
5: Yeah, so we were at Epcot on the Frozen water ride, and it's all indoors and dark, and it's got effects and stuff.
1: Yeah.
5: And it stopped the ride. Like, we're just sitting there floating. All the lights come on, and we're like, all right, what's going on? And eventually some cast member, like, takes us out. But where we were in the ride, like, we got to go back through, like, the innards of the building and see, like, operations and taking out some side door. And
1: oh, cool.
5: They're basically like, just come back here and we'll like walk you to the front and you can skip the line and get back on, you know, later in the day kind of deal.
1: Ride it again.
5: Yeah, ride it again and, you know, get the whole experience. So it ended up being pretty cool.
1: Oh, that's cool, man. Thanks for the call. Appreciate that. Similar for me. Let me recap you one of my days.
6: It's a world of laughter, a world of tears. It's a world of hopes and a world of fears. There's a world.
1: Some people find this particular ride at Disney obnoxious. It's a small world. It's this incessant song. The children of the corn sing it to you as they peer at you, sizing you up, and you can tell they're pondering how you would taste. That's what they're thinking when they look at you with their dead eyes from on top of these shelves in every little land and world that you go through. And you're on a track and you're going through, like he said, he just described it. All those Disney rides are kind of, you're in a big building. But you don't mind because it's Florida and it's hot and now you're in air conditioning. That's not bad.
2: No.
1: Anyway, this thing grinds to a halt. It's in water. But the water's only 8 inches deep, maybe a foot tops.
2: Yeah.
1: And after about a half an hour of not moving and this song blaring, people just got up and started walking through the water like, I'm getting out of here.
2: Yeah, hell yeah.
1: And then the crew's like, don't walk through the water. If the ride starts, it's a train. It'll roll you over.
2: Yeah.
1: Yeah. So then there's a kind of a kerfluffle, and then the lights all go on. And now the emergency lights are on, and now we got to get everybody out of here.
2: Well,
1: and it's going to be a day.
2: Then turn
1: An
2: off
1: exciting
2: the song.
1: Day. Whatever. They thought this would be calming in the mid. You know what? This was the last thing I want to hear before the apocalypse. It's right here.
2: Yes.
1: Yeah, yes. That's the one. That's the one. Right here, my friends. 366-9999. Let me grab a couple more of these. Let's go to line one. Hello, line one. Good morning.
7: Good morning.
1: What was yours? What ride did you get stuck on?
7: I got stuck on Apollo's Chariot at Busch Gardens.
1: Ooh.
7: Halfway, a little more than halfway up the hill, going up.
1: Ooh.
7: Stopped. They had to come and use some clamp thing to release the lap part, and they walked us down the stairs.
2: Oh, no.
1: Oh, man. So you had to get out and walk that little stairway.
7: Yep.
1: Good for you. And Apollo's Chariot, too. That's one of those tall ones.
8: I would never be able to do that. I'd be like, no, I'm sitting here until we get the ride moving again.
1: Couldn't do it, eh?
8: Cannot do it.
1: To save your own life.
7: I have not rode a ride since. I will not.
1: Nope. Yeah, I hear you. I get you. Hey, thank you for the call. Appreciate that. Walk down.
8: Yeah, no.
1: On that tiny little stairway.
8: No.
1: With that, just the rail.
8: Absolutely not. You know, you'd think that they, and I don't know if they have any security precautions or anything, but like, you'd think when they have to walk people down from such a height.
1: Yes.
8: They would like one
1: at a time
8: tether you to something as you go down.
1: Give everybody a lap belt and you tether it to the
8: railing or something like that. So, yeah. Or even if they do it like, hey, we can
1: like
8: only
1: they
8: take,
1: do like, when you walk over the Sydney Harbor Bridge.
8: Yes, same idea.
1: You have to tether.
8: Hey, if I fall from halfway up that hill on Apollo's Chariot, I'm done for.
1: Well, and you'd take everybody out with you.
8: Oh, and I'm gonna.
1: You go down the stairs?
8: I'm gonna spread my arms and legs out and flail.
1: You're gonna flail. 366-9999. One more. Line 3. Good morning. Hello.
9: It is.
1: Hey, it is a good morning, man. It really is. Hey, so were you on an amusement park ride when it broke down?
9: Yes, sir. I was in Six Flags Over Georgia. We were in Gotham City.
1: Okay.
9: And we're up the initial ascent of the Riddler, and it just stops. And so we're there for like 15 minutes. Everybody's talking, what's going on.
1: Yeah.
9: And here comes this guy just walking up the side of the track. And we're like, hey, can we walk down with you? I don't want to be on this anymore. And he's like, nope. And does whatever he's got to do. And scariest ride of the day.
1: Then you got a rider down. And now you have, they've planted doubt.
8: Yeah.
1: And that doubt creates anxiety, you know? Yeah. It's that.
8: Yeah.
1: It is that.
9: Yeah, hey, it was scary.
1: That was. Hey, man. Thanks, Batman.
8: Yeah.
1: There you go. Gotham City.
10: Can we walk down with you?
1: Do you mind?
10: I don't want to be up here anymore.
1: I don't like heights. I'm Batman. 7:57, coming up in the news. What do you got?
8: In the news, your power bill's going up. Good news.
1: Right.
8: Also, your grocery prices are going up. And eBay said no thanks.
1: Oh, so all good news. All right, that sounds great. News of Sean, it's coming up next. Don't miss it.
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25: 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Dial 757-INJURED for Larry King.
0: Got a crash in Chesapeake, 64 East near the 464 interchange, blocking off just the right center lane is open. Everything else is closed off. You're backed up before Battlefield and increasing quick. A crash in Suffolk also, 58 East is past Godwin Boulevard with delays near Pruden Boulevard. Construction congestion still out there in Norfolk. Northbound on Hampton Boulevard, it starts at Terminal Boulevard for a road repaving. You're right around the Lafayette River Bridge with delays. HRBT from the Hampton side east at Riprap Road. The Norfolk side west slowing down into the tunnel. Base traffic in Norfolk, 564 West is near the runway. A breakdown in Virginia Beach, 264 West at Independence has exit 17A closed off. Congestion in Virginia Beach, 64 West between the 264 interchange and Indian River seems to just be for merging delays. In Portsmouth, 264 East head towards the downtown tunnel is very heavy this morning, heavier than usual near Portsmouth Boulevard. The Gilmerton has an opening here in a few minutes at 8:15. The high rise will go at 9. And I'm Mike Alexander, Rumble in the Morning, FM 99.
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8: Yep, your power bill's going up and what? Your grocery cost is going up and eBay said no thank you. But we'll begin with the Bon Secours Health System that have broken ground on a major $200 million expansion at Mary Immaculate Hospital in Newport News. A project that will add a new four-story patient tower and modernize the decades-old facility. Mm-hmm. Hospital leaders say the upgrade is needed because the current building, dating back to the 1980s, no longer meets today's space and care demands. The expansion will include a significantly larger emergency department, a new labor and delivery unit with neonatal care, and expanded critical care services. Construction began last fall. It's expected to finish in 2028. Hospital officials say the current 15-bed emergency room is overwhelmed by more than 30,000 visits a year. Those numbers don't equal out. And the new ER will be more than double the capacity. Leaders also say the new maternity unit will provide larger, more modern patient rooms, while intensive care areas will be redesigned to keep families closer during treatment. Bon Secours leaders describe the project as focused not just on medical treatment, but on comfort and dignity and healing. Local officials also praise the investment, saying stronger hospitals support jobs, economic growth, and overall quality of life in the community. People across Virginia have been saying rising utility costs are making it harder to keep up with everyday bills, especially electricity. One person who spoke with the Channel 3 said that if it keeps going like this, they're not sure what they're going to do because wages aren't keeping up with the bills rising. Others worry the trend could hit vulnerable customers. Hardest saying if prices keep climbing, many seniors may not be able to afford it. Well, Dominion Energy says customers are still paying off more than $1 billion in unrecovered fuel costs tied to higher fuel prices.
1: Wow.
8: And a severe winter earlier this year. Without changes, that would add about $22 a month for a typical household starting on July 1st. And I think I speak for all of us when I say...
2: I need you to understand that I can't pay more.
8: Yeah, I just...
1: Yeah.
8: We're at a breaking point for a lot of people.
1: We're going to have to break up.
8: Yeah, but...
1: Me and the power company.
8: The company has asked state regulators for a financing plan that would spread the cost out differently instead of just the $22 right up front. About an $8 monthly increase starting this summer, then another $2 later. So it would roughly be $10 a month over about 10 years instead of the higher short-term increase.
1: Wow.
8: Yeah.
1: 10 years?
8: Yeah. Nuts, right?
1: Yeah.
8: Dominion says the State Corporation Commission still has to decide, but either way, customers should expect higher bills beginning over the summer. Right when we're all turning on our AC.
1: Yes, of course.
8: Great. Virginia Beach police say a 20-year-old man is facing multiple charges after doing donuts on Atlantic Avenue near 40th Street on Sunday.
1: Oh, here we go.
8: I was just looking at this and
1: thinking
8: that might have been the reason.
1: That's probably what I saw. We were at Isle of Capri down on the end of Atlantic Street. And they had police way down there had the streets blocked off.
8: Yep. Oh. Officers say the vehicle matched one already tied to two earlier incidents on March 22nd and April 25th, both of which were caught on surveillance video and under investigation.
1: Okay.
8: Police stopped the car and arrested Kyle Matthews of Norfolk. He is now charged in all three cases, including three counts of racing or exhibition driving and three counts of destruction of city property. Because you can't just do this. Yeah. Investigators say the case is still active. And now for a totally not real statement from Kyle Matthews.
3: Where'd you learn to drive like that?
4: I saw Cannonball Run 5 times.
8: Yeah, that's how he learned to drive like that. That or Fast and the Furious.
1: How do you afford the tires?
8: I don't know.
1: When you're doing those burnouts, turning donuts, you're just eating the rubber on those tires.
8: Oh my gosh, yeah. It happens so much faster than you think, too.
1: Yeah.
8: So I don't know how you afford that, but I don't think I'll have to worry about that for a little bit now.
1: Kenneth.
8: Or Kyle.
1: Kyle.

0: Diesel is critical for farming, fishing, and transporting food across the U.S.
1: Yes.
0: A Michigan grocery store owner said suppliers have added fuel surcharges and raised wholesale prices, warning that even small cost increases can seriously hurt independent stores operating on thin profit margins.
1: Damn.
0: Economists at Purdue University said the full impact of higher energy costs may not reach grocery shelves for several more months. So in other words, get ready, because they're going to go up more over the next few months.
1: Wow.
0: They say because food production and shipping costs take time to filter through the system. Wow. Experts say the rise in food prices is not only about fuel. Things just cost more right now. Fresh fruits and vegetables cost 6.5% more than a year ago. Meat prices rose almost 9%.
1: Yeah.
0: Beef climbed 15% on its own.
1: There you go.
0: And coffee increased 18.5%, partly because of drought and other weather problems affecting production worldwide.
1: Wow.
0: Trade policies also played a role, including a 17% tariff on Mexican tomatoes that helped push tomato prices up sharply. Some prices did come down, though. They say eggs actually dropped 39%.
1: Oh, that's good.
0: As poultry farms have now started to recover from bird flu losses.
1: Eat more eggs.
0: While milk, chicken, and butter were slightly cheaper. As somebody who eats chicken all the time, I'm glad to hear this.
1: Yeah.
0: On average, American households, they say, are spending $642 more a month than they were 3 years ago.
1: Hey, Costco, come on now.
0: Yeah.
1: $1.50 hot dog and a soda.
0: There you go.
1: Big fat quarter pound hot dog. Big one.
0: There you go. They say, though, if the Iran conflict continues, higher fertilizer, packaging, and transportation costs could keep food prices elevated well into next year. So that would be a real bummer.
1: Yeah.
0: Speaking of tariffs, by the way, a federal appeals court has temporarily put on hold a lower court ruling that found President Donald Trump's 10% global tariffs were unlawful. The U.S. Court of Appeals for the Federal Circuit issued an administrative stay yesterday, effectively pausing that recent decision from the Court of International Trade while it reviews the case. The move gives judges more time to weigh arguments from both sides before deciding whether the tariffs should remain blocked during the ongoing legal fight. The appeals court did not rule on whether the tariffs are legal and said it was still considering a longer-term pause while the case continues. A trade court in New York had ruled last week that the 10% tariffs imposed after the earlier ones were struck down by the Supreme Court were also unlawful. The same appeals court previously allowed the administration to keep earlier tariffs in place while similar litigation played out. So this back and forth on the tariff argument here.
1: Yeah.
0: eBay has finally answered GameStop with a resounding...
2: How about no, Scott?
0: I don't know why they call him Scott, though.
1: Scott, I don't know.
0: eBay has rejected that $56 billion takeover offer from GameStop, calling the proposal neither credible nor attractive.
1: Really?
0: Yeah, that sounds harsh in business terms.
1: It's a hard turn down, isn't it?
0: Yeah. Not no, thank you. We're not interested, and it's ugly. eBay leaders said they have serious concerns about how the deal would be financed and whether it would hurt the company's long-term growth.
1: They know you don't have that kind of money.
0: The offer came from the GameStop CEO, Ryan Cohen, who surprised investors last week with a plan that relied partly on debt financing from TD Bank. Analysts and investors have questioned whether GameStop, which is much smaller than eBay, could realistically complete the deal.
1: Yeah.
0: eBay also pointed to its recent success under their new CEO, saying the company has posted strong growth and stock gains over the past 6 years. When I say new CEO, I mean newer.
1: Right, right.
0: Cohen from GameStop has argued that combining the two companies could cut costs and help eBay compete more directly with Amazon by using GameStop's 600 stores as physical retail network. He also proposed leading the merged company without taking a salary or bonuses. But critics say the deal could saddle GameStop with major debt and weaken shareholder value. Market reaction has been skeptical, with betting markets giving the merger a low chance of happening. Analysts also note that companies operate very differently. eBay mainly connects buyers and sellers online. They don't actually do a lot themselves.
1: Oh, that's a good point.
0: While GameStop buys, resells, they have physical stores, products, all sorts of things they manage.
1: Right.
0: Very different things.
1: Yeah.
0: And, you know, we had that clip. I don't know if you were here, if it was the day you were out. Mm-hmm. We had a clip of the GameStop CEO on CNBC or something like that. He was doing an interview, and they asked him where the money was going to come from, because they did the math, and you were still missing like $20 billion here.
1: Really?
0: And
1: we played
0: that. I couldn't remember if you were here for that.
1: And the guy was less than apologetic. I mean, he was dodging it.
0: Completely.
1: He tried to turn the tables on it like the hosts of the podcast didn't understand basic math, and his math was not mathing.
0: Yeah, that's what they said. Yeah. And then he tries to say it's all on our website, and they go, yeah, but you're on our network, so we thought maybe you'd answer the question.
1: Right, if you could just do that.
0: Yeah, so not shocking at all that maybe not everybody loving this idea. Right. I'm going to go with this one next. Waymo is recalling 3,791 robo-taxis after one of its vehicles drove into a flooded street in San Antonio.
1: Uh-oh.
0: The incident happened when an

0: empty self-driving car failed to avoid a water-covered road and was swept away. Now imagine if there were people in it. Yeah.
1: Yeah.
0: No one was hurt, thankfully, but the event triggered a voluntary recall filed by the National Highway Traffic Safety Administration. The company said the vehicle should have detected the danger and rerouted, but simply did not. Waymo says it will fix the problem with an over-the-air software update, so the vehicles will not need physical repairs. In the meantime, it has placed temporary limits on where its cars can operate. You know, if there's a strong drizzle, they might have to park these things. Including restricting areas prone to flooding. The company also paused operations in San Antonio, but expects to restart service soon. Waymo described the update as a way to improve how its system handles unusual weather conditions, an issue that has challenged autonomous vehicles before, not just Waymo.
1: Right.
0: The company has issued similar software fixes in the past, including one after its cars were found to improperly pass stop school buses. They would just whiz right by.
1: Nah, not good.
0: Yeah, no, there needs to be a definitive, like, nah, school buses need to be equipped with something that if an autonomous vehicle comes up to it, the camera doesn't need to read it. It's nothing like that. It is literally just a sensor, and the car goes, can't drive past that.
1: Stop.
0: You know what I mean?
1: Yeah, right.
0: Yeah, we got to fix that. 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We got sunny skies with a high near 78 today. South wind 7 to 13 miles per hour with gusts as high as 22 miles per hour. Chance of showers tonight, increasing clouds at low around 58, and that chance of showers continues tomorrow. It's not expected to really be all that much, and definitely not enough to break our drought. We are still dealing with droughts all over Virginia. And partly sunny tomorrow with a high near 71. Right now, 58 with the news. I'm Sean Hood for Rumble in the Morning on FM 99.
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4: Got a crash in Chesapeake, 64 East near the 464 interchange. It's been moved off to the right lane, and traffic just started moving a few minutes ago. You're backed up before Battlefield. It's still going to increase as things try to get moving. HRBT on the Hampton side, east is a rip-rap road. The Norfolk side, west, slowing down into the tunnel. Base traffic in Norfolk, 564 West has come down a little bit near Gate 3. Got a breakdown in Virginia Beach, 264 West at Independence that still has exit 17A closed off. Congestion, Virginia Beach, 64 West between the 264 interchange and near Greenbrier Parkway now. It just seems to be merging delays. Portsmouth, 264 east of the downtown tunnel is a little heavier before Frederick Boulevard. The Gilmerton opened up a couple of minutes ago at 8:15. The high rise has one coming up at 9. And I'm Mike Alexander, Rumble in the Morning, FM 99.
1: Thanks, dude. Appreciate that. 18 minutes after 8 o'clock now. We've been talking about if you've ever been on an amusement park ride when it broke down. Have you ever had this experience?
0: Yeah, Pompeii.
1: Oh, really?
0: Mm-hmm.
1: Well, where did it break down at?
0: Inside.
1: Oh, were you inside with the fire? Was the fire on?
0: Uh-huh.
1: Seriously?
0: It's very hot.
1: It gets hot. It does that on purpose.
0: I know.
1: To make people uncomfortable.
0: I know. It was really
1: But you're not supposed to
0: awful.
1: Do this for a sustained amount of time.
0: No. And, I mean, we weren't there for a half hour or anything, but it was long enough. It was 10 minutes, 15 minutes or something. And you know me.
1: Yeah.
0: If I think it's hot outside, I sweat.
1: Yeah.
0: So if you leave me in a room with fire,
1: the you're slowly drowning everybody in the
0: thing is
1: the
0: sinking.
1: Thing is slowly sinking before it hits the big downhill.
0: Yeah, and it was funny because when it was finally fixed, they didn't like give us a warning or anything. The doors just opened and out we went.
1: And then you went bye. See ya.
0: Yeah, it was fun.
1: This all, you know, I got onto this because this story came by in the news. There was a Six Flags, where is it? Six Flags New England. I don't even know where that is. But apparently, one of their roller coasters were stuck for like 45 minutes to an hour.
0: Oh, wow.
1: And it's It's not a conventional roller coaster. It's kind of a zippery kind of deal where it goes upside down and backwards. And
0: okay.
1: I brought a picture of the track up here.
0: Oh!
1: So sometimes you're on top and sometimes you're hanging from underneath.
0: Isn't
1: and
0: that just life?
1: It goes every which way. But apparently the woman in the story, anyway, is describing being stuck there. And then eventually they had to get a ladder truck, like a fire truck, to start working on getting people down, apparently.
0: You know, I never thought...
1: I don't know if I'd ever could do that.
5: That's in Agawam, Massachusetts. I've been there.
1: It used
5: to be called Riverside Park. And my brother, Steve, and my brother, Greg, got onto that thing that you spin inside of and you stick to the wall. And the kid next to him threw up on both of them.
0: Oh, good.
5: Yeah.
0: Good.
5: It was fantastic.
1: No, you know what? They didn't have to use the ladder truck.
0: Oh, good. Okay,
1: they
0: good.
1: Just had it standing by.
0: Just in case.
1: They quote, unlocked the ride and let it coast down to the bottom on its own.
0: Gravity do its thing.
1: More or less.
0: Yeah.
1: Yeah, which is
0: okay. It's locked in. It's not going
1: right.
0: anywhere.
1: It's not going anywhere. It's locked into the tracks.
0: Yeah. That's well, that works, I suppose. Jeez. I see, as a kid, as a teenager and stuff, I never thought about these things.
1: No.
0: I just rode the rides. Had fun.
1: Right, right.
0: Now as an adult, I'm constantly, ain't no way I'm riding any of these because I'm not walking down. It's not happening.
1: You're looking, it looks harmless. 366-9999. Let me grab a couple of calls. Let's go to line one. Hi, good morning. Hello.
6: Good morning.
1: Hey, have you ever been on an amusement park ride when it broke down?
6: Yeah, Alpengeist up at Busch Gardens.
1: Oh,
6: We were 3/4 of the way up the lift, the first lift, and it jerked to a stop. All these people came running up that little step thing on the side.
1: Yeah.
6: Some guy up ahead, they have a little seatbelt thing. The bar comes over your head, and then it has something like a seatbelt that holds it in place.
1: Yeah.
6: He'd undone it. Stopped the whole ride.
1: Oh, what? How could he undo it?
6: It's just a little seatbelt thing.
0: Just
6: you
0: just
6: push
0: on
6: it. That's that.
1: I know, but I thought those things locked when they engaged the ride.
0: The arms do. The thing that comes
1: the
0: over
1: thing
0: you
1: comes
0: does.
1: Comes over your shoulders.
0: Yeah, but there's a buckle that you connect at the bottom.
1: Okay, yeah.
0: And he must have just undid that.
1: Wow, I'm surprised there's anything on there that you could control.
0: Yourself?
1: Like
0: yes. Yeah, I agree.
1: Yeah, shocked by that.
0: Yeah,
1: because I know Alpengeist, I remember that.
0: Yeah.
1: It's the hang by the shoulders kind of a deal with a small seat underneath you.
0: And then, I got to say, though, I'm glad the ride... Yeah. Has some kind of warning that this guy undid it and it stopped the ride.
1: Sounds like an observer. It sounds like somebody just
0: maybe,
1: saw.
0: Yeah.
5: When I was a kid and at Agawam.
1: Dude, by the way, thanks for the call.
5: At that amusement park, I used to ride a roller coaster called the Thunderbolt, which was a wooden roller coaster. Built by wood. And it was a fun roller coaster ride as a kid, but you could have easily unbuckled yourself out of there. They had a thing that came down, but the buckle is just a snap.
1: Oh, yeah.
5: You could easily take it off. And
1: I've been on old-timey roller coasters where that bar doesn't come nearly close enough to my skinny little waist.
7: Yeah.
1: Little Ricky would have went flying, man.
5: I don't know how any of them didn't just collapse, because you would be riding this thing and the wood's shaking.
7: There's a roller coaster. Well, there's two wooden roller coasters up at this theme park in Pennsylvania called Knoebels. And every single time I went on them, my dad would have to ride next to me and hold me in the seat.
1: Kind of hold you down?
7: because I'd fly out.
1: Wow. Yeah, well, the modern ones, you could never fight the physics. The modern ones, you would stand a chance of holding anybody in the seat.
0: No.
1: Even including yourself.
0: Yeah.
1: Because the forces are tremendous.
0: I know the ride you're talking about, though. Me and an ex there. The wooden roller coaster.
7: The Phoenix one or Twister? Because there's two.
0: I think Phoenix.
7: Yeah, Phoenix. But Phoenix has the big drops.
0: Yeah. Well, she and I shared the bar, and she was much smaller than me.
7: Oh, no.
1: That's not going to work out well.
0: I had to reach across.
1: See, that's that thing. Why am I sharing anything? You can't have a bench damn seat.
0: I'm with you. I agree.
1: None of us are the same size. Yeah,
0: that's how they did it.
1: Damn.
5: It'll be fine.
1: You'll be good. Shut up.
5: Stop your belly aching.
1: Yeah.
5: Do you want to get on
1: the
5: ride or not?
1: Park or not? Shut up.
5: Come on.
1: Yeah. Rod, sports is coming up.
5: I paid $8 for everybody to get in here.
1: Come on.
5: Coming up in sports, Fox announces another heavy hitter. You know, they have Jameis Winston coming in to cover the World Cup. Well, they announced another heavy hitter that's going to be covering the World Cup. I'll tell you who it is. Also, golfer Rory McIlroy not only plays a lot of golf, but this man watches a lot of other men play golf, too. And it's Worst Joke Wednesday.
1: How can you take something so innocent and just make it sound like the dude?
5: That's what we do. And Worst Joke Wednesday.
1: Oh, thanks, man. All right, 824. We'll grab some more of your calls at 366-9999. Rumble, the first week of Griffin being open, we got stuck right there where you're hanging over the edge for like 45 minutes. They had firefighters come up and who got the ride to go. Mm. Then we got stuck right there where they unload you for like 3 hours. Eventually, they had to get the middle plates out and, oh, wow, and actually feed us. That's fantastic. Actually feed us water, got free tickets for a year. Good for you.
7: Wow.
1: Griffin's terrific. That's a fun ride. All right, we'll take a break. We'll come back. Rod's got sports plus a traffic update. They're both next.
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10: Our yoga instructor challenged us to find inner peace. I found it faster than anyone. After 4 seconds, I stood up and screamed, "I found Nirvana! 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
8: Got a crash in Chesapeake 64 East near the 464 interchange, blocking off the right lane with all those delays right around Greenbrier. A crash in Chesapeake as well, 64 West at the high rise. That has the right lane blocked. Emergency crews there on the scene. You're slow as you get onto the bridge. HRBT on the Hampton side east, right around Rip Rap Road. The Norfolk side west, slowing down into the tunnel. Got a breakdown in Virginia Beach, 264 West at Independence. That has exit 17A closed off. You do have some heavier congestion in Virginia Beach, 64 West between the 264 interchange and Indian River. Just seems to be some merging issues. In Portsmouth, 264 east of the downtown tunnels at the Martin Luther King Freeway. Coming up from Chesapeake, 464 north is around Poindexter for everyone who's trying to get onto the Berkeley. The high rise still opens for you in about a half hour at 9 a.m. And this report brought to you by the Virginia Department of Motor Vehicles, reminding you to be the person who always buckles up. Click it or ticket. A message from the Virginia Department of Motor Vehicles. I'm Mike Alexander, Rumble in the Morning, FM 99.
9: All right, that sound means it's sports time with Rod Fitzwell.
10: Thank you very much, Rick. It is great to be here. 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
10: All right, World Cup soccer is going to be huge on a global scale. And let's be honest, soccer is not the most popular sport here in the United States. Yeah. Fox Sports has spent a lot of money to broadcast the World Cup, and what they're doing is they're smart. They're like the Olympics, which does also get massive ratings, they bought in like a Snoop Dogg. Well, Fox Sports is starting to get information here. They announced that Jameis Winston, who is a very funny football player, is going to be joining the coverage in some way, shape, or form for the World Cup.
9: All right.
10: And they say there's more to come. And yesterday they announced that they're going to be teaming up with the folks at Sesame Street. Sesame Street, and and that you can expect a healthy dose of Cookie Monster and Elmo this summer during the World Cup. I think that's fantastic, because I personally speaking, I've been watching these. You know, I forget what they call. I think the Elmo Play by the Rules. And they're not necessarily sports rules, but he just gives out like things that you should always remember.
9: Okay,
10: Elmo Play by the Rules, and I'm hoping that they're going to continue this
9: clean underwear
10: during the World. During the World Cup.
12: Remember, folks. We do not let perfectly good food go to waste, okay? We get a Tupperware, we put that son of a in the fridge, okay? And then, and only then, do we wait for it to go bad in the fridge, and then do we throw it away, okay? That's the rules. I don't make the rules. That's just what it is.
10: Yep, those are the rules to play by, and hopefully I will be seeing more of Elmo.
9: Those tidbits will come in handy.
10: They really will. I'm looking forward to the guy who does that. Mimicking Elmo at the World Cup, because I could use those sound bites in the middle of a dead summer. NBA playoffs. Let's see. Only one game. San Antonio, the Spurs, Victor Wembanyama. The Jacques Hammer, the Eiffel Tower. You know, this is one of those things. You're watching this guy.
9: Right.
10: Now, when Tiger Woods started, it didn't take a long time to figure out, okay, this guy good, you know?
9: Oh, yeah, right. He came in good.
10: Yeah.
9: Right.
10: Tom Brady, you still weren't necessarily giving him the benefit of the doubt after three Super Bowls.
9: Yeah, isn't that wild?
10: Because you still had guys like Joe Montana who won four.
9: Yeah.
10: So,
9: right.
10: But, you know, it got to the point.
9: Yeah.
10: I'm watching Victor Wembanyama, and if he stays healthy, and I don't know if he could end up being the greatest basketball player of all time. He could.
9: He'd be in the game if he stays healthy.
10: If he stays healthy.
9: This guy shoots threes. They let him shoot.
10: He's a giant guy, who can shoot threes. There's no flaw in his game. He plays defense as well as he plays offense, and both he plays very, very well. And last night, in his return from the flagrant foul two that got him thrown out of the previous game against the Timberwolves in this playoff series when he slammed his elbow into the face of Naz Reid.
9: Right.
10: He only played 33 minutes, but he had 27 points, 17 rebounds, 5 assists, 3 blocks.
9: Holy cow.
10: It doesn't seem to be much of a flaw anywhere in this guy's game. This could be, and you know, it'll be cool 10 years from now because I can say, I called that win.
9: That kid.
10: But you know what? Everybody at that point will be saying, duh, everybody called it. They crushed Minnesota 126-97.
9: Yeah.
10: The Spurs now lead that Western Conference Series final 3-2. On the ice, the Buffalo Sabres, on the ice, the Buffalo Sabres in Montreal, 3-2 winners over the Canadiens. That series tied at 2 apiece. Vegas Golden Knights also won 3-2, but they had a take the Anaheim Ducks into overtime to get that win, but they do lead that series 3-2. Rory McIlroy, you know, when we were kids, and it's probably still done today, you know, kids that love baseball will mimic stances of batters, you know. And when I was a kid, the first one that comes to mind is Willie Stargell of the Pirates.
9: Yeah.
10: He had a very, you know, he had a hitch in his giddy-app. It was easy to
9: remember. Rod Carew.
10: Rod Carew, one of the greatest hitters of all time. Of course, the great John Walkenfuss. Carl Yastrzemski.
9: Oh, Yastrzemski,
10: Yeah, he would
9: lean way
10: forward.
9: Back.
10: He would lean forward. And so you have all these ones that you remember. Well, apparently golfers do this as well. And Rory McIlroy, who just won the Masters, was handed a monitor yesterday in which there was a silhouette on the monitor. The silhouette never changed.
9: All right.
10: So, like, you know, if you've seen the NBA silhouette for the official logo, you know, it's basically, in this case, it's a golfer, but he looks exactly the same. You cannot tell which golfer it is, but there's a club in his hand, and he swings, and Rory McIlroy is asked to identify as many of the swings as he can. He gets them all.
13: That's me.
9: Okay. Oh, wow.
13: Siwoo Kim. Jordan Spieth, I don't even have to see him swing.
9: Oh, wow.
10: The way he lined up.
13: Xander Schauffele.
14: Xander.
13: LeBron James.
9: Wow. LeBron?
10: Yes.
14: Now on the tee at the 12th.
13: Michael Block.
10: Here comes Tiger. Wait till you hear this swing.
13: John Rahm.
10: All right, that's John Rahm. There's Tiger.
13: Tiger Woods. Charles Barkley.
10: Yeah, that was the
13: There we go.
10: That's the only time they changed the silhouette was they did put a silhouette of Charles Barkley.
9: Of actual Barkley.
10: So
9: you
10: can tell it's Barkley. But yeah, good job by him, you know. So that's a guy that not only plays the game, but he watches a lot of other men play the game too. Rory McIlroy.
9: There he is.
10: Yep.
9: Thank you, Rory, for what you've given the game, lad.
10: Still waiting for the NFL to release the full slate of games for the 2026 schedule for everybody. That's coming tomorrow. However, another teaser yesterday, they announced the Saints. We knew we were going to play in Paris on October 25th, but we now know who they're going to play. They're going to play the Steelers.
15: Hey, it's a dangerous sport. Accidents happen. People get hurt.
10: I don't know what that means, but accidents happen and people do get hurt.
9: Okay.
10: Yeah. Give me the better view.
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10: 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Major League Baseball, Orioles come up a little short against the Yankees, 6-2. Nah, that's not a little. That's 4 runs short. They get clobbered. The Cincinnati Reds, they got clobbered, 10-4. The Washington Nationals hit 6 home runs against them. Paul Skeens, another great outing for the Pirates. 8 innings, allowed only 2 hits, didn't walk anyone, struck out 10. Beat the Rockies 3-1. Kyle Schwarber leads the majors in home runs. He hit his 17th last night in a 2-1 victory over the Red Sox. The Mets, in a shocker, won a game. They beat the Tigers 10-2. The Braves, with former Norfolk Tides outfielder Mike Yastrzemski, who homered and drove in 3, beat the Cubs 5-2. Shohei Ohtani trying to break out of the slump. 2-for-4 last night with a walk and a home run. However, the Dodgers lost again. The Giants beat them 6-2. And finally, your Norfolk Tides on the road in Charlotte. 17 hits for the Tides.
9: Wow.
10: It's a lot of offense. They're on the come, as they say. 9-6 victory over the Knights.
9: Yeah.
10: It is time for Worst Joke Wednesday. Here are two Brits from How to Kill an Hour.
16: What'd you get when you cross a centipede with a parrot?
17: I don't know. What'd you get when you cross a centipede with a parrot?
16: A walkie-talkie. What'd you get when you cross a...
10: I put it in there.
9: So good.
10: One and a half times.
9: So nice, you got to hear it twice. All right. 8:40, taking a break. We come back. It's Stupid News up next.
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7: Still got a couple of crashes out there. First one's in Chesapeake, 64 East near the 464 interchange, blocking off the right lane with those delays still around Greenbrier. A crash in Chesapeake, 64 West of the high-rise bridge has been moved to the right shoulder, with that congestion lingering around the George Washington Highway area. HRBT, Hampton Side East dropped down to Mallory Street, Norfolk Side West slowing into the tunnel. A breakdown in Virginia Beach still there. 264 West to Independence Exit 17A is closed off. Congestion in Virginia Beach, 64 West between the Twin Bridges and Indian River Road for merging delays. Portsmouth, 264 east of the downtown tunnels at the Martin Luther King Freeway still. Coming up from Chesapeake, 464 north around Poindexter for Berkeley Bridge merging. The high rise in just a little bit opens up at 9 a.m. I'm Mike Alexander, Rumble in the Morning, FM 99.
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0: Traverse City, Michigan. But she always knows a woman there is accused of stealing alcohol. First by drinking it in the store. Then by hiding it in her body cavity and waddling out.
1: Oh. Which one?
0: The good one.
1: Oh.
0: 48-year-old woman caught drinking a bottle of alcohol in the store around 9 o'clock in the morning. The next day, she went back to the same store and allegedly stole a bottle of Chardonnay by hiding it in a special place.
2: Her purse?
0: Yeah. They described it as body cavity. It was discovered during a cavity search.
1: You'd have to.
2: Where could that be?
1: I mean, how big? How big was the?
0: I don't know.
1: Well, at some point you hit a wall.
0: You're gonna hit the end.
1: Yeah.
0: Yeah, it's a dead end street.
1: Yeah.
0: Yeah, an entire bottle of 750 milliliter bottle of Chardonnay.
2: That's a standard bottle.
0: Oh yeah. That's quite something. You know, during the cavity.
3: They were really having a problem during the cavity search. The echoing was really coming back at them hard.
0: I wonder if there's anything up here.
2: If it was a normal size bottle, I mean, that's impressive.
0: Yeah. Oh, yeah. Well, you got to give her credit, I mean.
2: Yeah.
0: I guess. Well, they did. They found the bottle of wine during a cavity search. Two charges of retail fraud. There we go. That's...
2: Stuff to the gills.
0: Bulge in your throat, right? That is item one.
1: Item number two.
0: Yeah.
1: In China, students are using AI smart glasses.
0: Like those Meta ones?
1: Kind of like Meta, but they have different brands over there.
0: Yeah.
1: To cheat on their tests.
2: Who's shocked?
1: Look, I knew an exchange student in high school from China, and she told me that it was very rigorous material over there. Yeah, it's extremely hard. That doesn't mean it's okay to cheat.
2: No, because it kind of goes against the point of being rigorous. Yeah.
1: So these AI smart glasses over there, apparently they can range from like $270 to $1,000. So it's not worth it for most students to just buy them for one or two exams that they need help with.
0: Yeah,
1: so they rent them out.
0: They rent them. So one smart guy... Brent, what's his name from Fast Times?
2: Yep.
0: Is renting them.
2: Damone.
0: Renting them to all the other kids.
1: Yeah, depending on the model of smart glasses, they range from $6 to $12 a day. And what it does is smart glasses have cameras that read the questions.
0: Right.
1: And then they have displays on the lenses that no one else can see that gives you the answer.
2: But you know what's funny is, let's say, you don't normally wear glasses and now you're showing up for your final.
0: See, that's the thing.
2: Wearing your glasses. That's interesting. When did you go to the eye doctor?
0: Yeah.
2: Oh, you just got those? Because you're going to have to keep up that charade for the rest of your college days.
0: Fashionable.
2: Right?
0: Yeah. They are.
1: Sure, it'll help them with that too.
2: Yeah.
0: right.
1: That is item number two.
0: Wow. Like your new glasses, it's weird that they blink. Really, really odd. All right, finally this.
4: Look at that booty, show me the booty, give me the booty, I want the booty, back up.
0: From Australia, where a former supermarket employee now has been accused of wasting the time of the Fair Work Commission after filing a case for an unfair dismissal. Because they were upset at being told to cover up their butt crack.
2: Just do it. I don't understand this.
1: I don't think that has to be out.
2: No, it does not have to be.
0: Let's see here. The Fair Work people said that they had rejected the man's application for compensation, in part because his dismissal had never actually occurred. You quit. They didn't fire you. You quit. Different dynamic.
2: Yeah, it is.
0: He didn't like the fact that he was working a shift at a supermarket, was told by a coworker that the cleft of his bottom was protruding from his trousers. And it was suggested in very rude terms that he cover that up. Cover up your plumber's crack, they said.
5: That's not all that rude.
0: In Australia, what a bunch of little bitches.
5: Yeah, right? They use the C word like it's a comma.
0: I know.
5: But don't you talk about my butt crack.
0: Also known as Builder's Bum.
5: Builder's Bum.
2: Nobody wants to see it.
0: He wanted compensation. What dismissal? He was never fired. That's what the supermarket would like to know. We didn't let him go. He just quit coming to work.
5: Yeah, that's on him.
0: He felt insulted.
5: Oh.
0: Insulted because you were looking at his little butt crack.

0: that, mate. Go ahead, mate. Right. There we go, mate. Your butt crashed, Yowen.
1: Well, I'm insulted.
0: And Bob's your uncle. Hey, that story's true.
2: And
0: all
2: stupid.
0: Of them. And that's why we call it
2: Stupid News Extra.
0: News
2: coming
0: up.
2: Oh, my God.
0: Nope.
3: Want to try that again?
0: There you go.
2: Stupid News.
0: Thank you,
2: Thank
0: Rena.
2: You.
0: Sean, the news is coming up next.
1: Yes, and in the News Extra, we've got, hey, football is life.
0: Uh-huh.
1: Actually, this
0: it
1: time.
0: Is. Football
1: yes.
0: is life.
1: A warning from a local sheriff's office about being careful with online transactions and your happy ending of the day.
0: All right, those things are coming up, and as well as Nick with an hour of music next.
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5: Yeah, baby. 9 o'clock straight up now at FM99 WNOR. It's taken us the entire show to get back on time.
6: We got there.
5: This thing was so cockeyed for a while this morning. Hey, it's news time right now. Sean is here with that. You finally can do all of the news that you've prepared.
6: Yeah.
5: You have the full block.
6: That's Sean's right.
5: Here with news right now.
6: And in the news, football is life. Watch out with online sales and your happy ending of the day. We'll start in Virginia Beach, where the city council has unanimously approved a nearly $3 billion budget for fiscal year 2027, a 3.36% increase from last year's amended plan. The budget includes a 3.5% pay raise for city employees starting in July, plus additional funding set aside for possible salary adjustments in 2027 to match market rates. Some sworn personnel and other workers will also receive a one-time bonus of up to $1,500. Residents will also see a one-time 10.1% credit on personal property taxes, capped at $80 per vehicle. Don't have a problem with that.
5: No, really.
6: City officials say the budget reflects input from the public hearings they've had and department reviews, with no new local tax increases required. Changes include more than $1.3 million for youth sports and park programs, over $425,000 for arts and cultural organizations, and $2.1 million for regional grant programs. Council also approved additional funding for projects such as improvements to the Virginia Beach Sportsplex, new signage recognizing African American history, sidewalk planning in King's Grant, and lighting upgrades along Atlantic Avenue, and more police surveillance cameras in the oceanfront area, which they unfortunately need
5: right
6: now. So, yeah. Obviously, a big part of that. Chesapeake City Council is beginning work on a formal policy to guide where data centers can be built, following strong neighborhood pushback last year over a proposed project near Great Bridge. The move on the May 12th agenda would direct the Planning Commission to review updates to the city's comprehensive plan, adding a written framework for how data center proposals are evaluated across the city of Chesapeake. The planning director said the policy would work alongside zoning rules to help staff review projects case by case based on council priorities. Councilwoman Amanda Nguyen's said the goal is to set clear expectations early so both developers and residents know where these facilities are and are not appropriate.
5: Right.
6: And to avoid future disputes like last year's rejected Great Bridge proposal. Yeah, that one came up last year and just about the whole community showed up and said they were not happy about this. One resident who supports the effort said he expects data centers will come to Chesapeake, but believes they need clear rules first and proper siting to limit neighborhood impacts, saying let's put the guidelines in place now so that you have the rules before they get here. The process now goes to the city staff, then the Planning Commission for a public hearing and recommendation before going back to the council for a final vote. Up in York Pocosin, a man is facing felony charges after authorities say a PlayStation 5 sale arranged through Facebook Marketplace turned into an armed robbery involving three teenagers. Deputies with the York Pocosin Sheriff's Office say the teens listed the console online and met buyers at a home on Kenmar Drive, where they approached the vehicle carrying the PS5 in their hands. Sheriff Montgomery spoke with Channel 13 and described what happened.
7: And they walked over to the car with the PlayStation 5. At least four of these individuals produced a handgun and robbed these young boys. the level of violence that the suspects were willing to inflict on these kids over a PlayStation 5, it's one thing to show up with a bunch of people and just take it from them and run, but to come armed and use firearms to rob teenage kids of a PlayStation 5 shows how violent these individuals really are.
6: Yeah, and again, so many people showing up armed. It's not like one of them had a weapon. Four of them.
5: They all do.
6: That's terrifying.
5: Yeah, it is.
6: Investigators identified 25-year-old Taji Patterson as one of the suspects, who's now in custody and facing multiple felony charges, including robbery and conspiracy. Deputies say more arrests are expected, and Patterson may be tied to similar cases in nearby areas. Montgomery, the sheriff, is also urging residents to avoid meeting strangers at their private home. That's always a bad idea for an online sale. Yeah. Instead, he recommends using public safe exchange zones, including one outside the sheriff's office. They have them at just about every precinct. You can go and use their... Right. Some of them, they have a designated area right outside, and some of them, they'll actually use their lobby or something like that for these things. Just contact your local precinct.
5: Oh, yeah.
6: They'll tell you anything you need to know about this and keep yourself safe while doing these kind of deals.
5: Yeah, really.
6: President Donald Trump is arriving in China this morning for his high-profile trip to meet with Chinese President Xi Jinping as tensions over Iran continue to bubble. Trump has been trying to pressure China to help end the Iran war and get them to reopen the Strait of Hormuz. But before departing, the president said trade would be the main focus of the visit, though he planned a long talk with Xi about Iran, and he had like one thing on his mind when it comes to Iran.
8: Not even a little bit. The only thing that matters when I'm talking about Iran, they can't have a nuclear weapon. I don't think about Americans' financial situation. I don't think about anybody. I think about one thing. We cannot let Iran have a nuclear weapon. That's all.
6: He also insisted the U.S. has Iran very much under control, adding we're either going to make a deal or they're going to be decimated. Prominent U.S. executives from big tech, agricultural, and aerospace and defense businesses have been invited to join President Donald Trump as well. He was going with Elon Musk of Tesla and SpaceX, Tim Cook of Apple, and Goldman Sachs' David Solomon. So lots of big names.
5: Yeah.
6: Going along on this trip. And
5: I'm sure they're just, because they're all such good buddies. It's a buddy film.
6: Yeah. It's buddy-buddy.
5: I'm sure the Chinese don't want any of what those guys have to offer.
6: No.
5: Technology and money.
6: Also, I guess this week Elon and the president are friends again.
5: No kidding.
6: Back in Washington, the defense secretary, Pete Hegseth, faced intense questioning from Republicans and Democrats over the growing price of the Iran war and concerns about U.S. weapons supplies. Pentagon officials said the conflict has now cost about $29 billion, mostly for replacing munitions and repairing damaged equipment. Mm-hmm. Lawmakers from both parties questioned whether the administration has a clear long-term strategy, especially as fuel prices rise and the Strait of Hormuz remains disrupted. Hegseth defended the war effort, saying the military still has plenty of what we need, while arguing the cost of funding the war is far less than allowing Iran to develop a nuclear weapon. Some Republicans also pushed back on the president's criticism of longtime allies, stressing that U.S. partnerships through NATO remain critical. A French woman infected during that deadly hantavirus outbreak linked to that cruise ship, the Dutch cruise ship, is in critical condition now at a Paris hospital where doctors are using an artificial lung to keep her alive. Doctors say the device oxygenates her blood outside the body to reduce stress on her failing lungs and heart. The outbreak has now reached 11 reported cases, 9 confirmed infections. 3 passengers have died. Officials believe a Dutch couple who later died may have been the first exposed while traveling in South America before getting on the cruise. The latest confirmed case is a Spanish passenger now in quarantine at a military hospital in Madrid. The cruise ship is heading back to the Netherlands for cleaning and disinfection after passengers and much of the crew were evacuated. Yeah. The World Health Organization says all confirmed and suspected cases so far involve passengers or crew members from the ship, and there's currently no evidence of a wider outbreak. They are watching people who are on flights with people that later test positive.
5: Oh, yeah.
6: But so far, it's just people who were on the ship.
5: Okay, so nobody on any of these airplanes so far has gotten this.
6: Not so far. But again, like we learned, they say these symptoms can show up anywhere 3 to 6 weeks, sometimes as far as 8 weeks.
5: Right.
6: So they got to watch them for a while and make sure. The World Health Organization Director General, who has a very long name, warned more cases could appear because the virus can take a long time to develop after exposure. And health officials say this is believed to be the first hantavirus outbreak connected to a cruise ship. So that's something.
5: Well, the cruise ships, they're so proud of the many viruses that they're responsible for.
6: Yeah, Legionnaires.
5: Norovirus, all sorts of stuff. The mad pooper.
6: The mad pooper.
5: Yep.
6: Argentina is now sending experts
5: Princess of the brown foamy sea. That's my last cruise ship that I was on. It was really a lot of fun.
6: It smells.
5: We almost wiped out.
6: Argentina is sending experts to investigate where the virus may have originated. Because remember, this Andes version of it, this Andes strain, is thought to be different.
9: Yes.
6: Officials are looking into whether the Dutch couple may have been exposed during a bird-watching trip that included a stop at a garbage dump,
9: yeah,
6: where infected rodents were probably present.
9: Yeah, the garbage dump is called, like, hell on earth, or there's some nickname for it. Yeah. It's one of the grossest places on God.

0: Hotels Responded reported the pace of bookings was tracking behind a typical summer.
1: Wow.
0: Yeah.
1: Wow. Well, what's the price?
0: Yeah, that's
1: true. Is that a typical summer number?
0: Yeah.
1: Probably not.
0: Yep. Experts say the weaker than expected demand shouldn't have come as a surprise to hotel operators. If the prices are all up, then yeah, it's going to be harder for sure.
1: Yeah, yeah.
0: While we're talking about football, how about this guy?
2: Danny Rojas.
0: Yeah.
2: Football is life.
0: Yep, from the TV show Ted Lasso. His real name is Christo Fernandez. He is returning to professional soccer, but not on Apple TV.
1: Oh, really?
0: The 35-year-old has signed with El Paso Locomotive FC after spending 2 months training and playing with the team during the preseason.
1: That's fantastic.
0: The club said Fernandez adds depth to its attack and brings leadership and energy to the locker room.
2: Football is life!
0: El Paso has started the 2026 season with 4 wins, 2 draws, and 3 losses. Fernandez originally trained with his hometown club, Tecos, I'm not sure you pronounce it, FC, before a serious knee injury at the age of 15 pushed him towards acting.
1: Okay. Now I get it.
0: In recent years, he's worked toward a soccer comeback, including time with the reserve side of the Chicago Fire FC. Fernandez said the dream of playing professionally never truly left his heart and thanked El Paso for giving him another chance. Meanwhile, season 4 of Ted Lasso is scheduled to premiere August 5th, though Fernandez was not listed among the announced cast members.
1: Oh, really?
0: Which, not shocking. If you've seen anything about it, it's Ted's taking over a new team, but it's all women. So, not going to have the same
1: players.
0: That'll
1: be great, right.
0: There'll probably be some appearances from some of them, but not all the same
1: good
0: people.
1: Good dynamic.
0: Yeah, exactly. While we're travel is always a pain when you got to get things through customs and everything, but boy, apparently you can't even sneak your money through these days.
1: No?
0: Customs and Border Protection says officers at the Philadelphia International Airport seized about $44,000 from a passenger after a trained canine detected unreported money.
1: Wow, they got a money sniffer.
0: They got a money sniffing dog.
1: Yeah. All right, so what rule did they break here?
0: Well, it was undeclared is the thing. You got to report it.
1: Yeah, you do.
0: Yep. The dog Nitro alerted officers on a 54-year-old man headed to Mexico on April 30th.
1: With a bunch of cash.
0: Agents say they questioned. Yeah, gee, I bet nothing nefarious was happening there. Agents say they questioned him about how much money he was carrying and explained that anyone leaving the U.S. with more than $10,000 must declare it on a federal form. Uh-huh. The traveler reportedly said he had $10,000 in both verbal and written statements, so he doubled down on it.
1: Oh, wow.
0: Officers later found a total of $44,690 in cash split between his pockets, envelopes, and a carry-on bag.
1: Damn.
0: Borders says $240 was returned to the man for humanitarian purposes before he was released.
1: So he could get home, probably.
0: Yeah.
1: Or
0: officials
1: whatever.
0: Emphasize that large amounts of currency must be reported when traveling internationally, or it can be subject to seizure.
1: Yeah, you don't want that.
0: Never get it back.
1: You don't want that, man.
0: Nope. And you just look nefarious traveling into Mexico with 40,000 undeclared dollars. That's just not a good look, man. It's just not. Apple is making some changes. iOS 27 could bring major redesigns to the iPhone's camera app, according to a report from Bloomberg.
1: Really?
0: The update would reportedly let users customize the camera layout instead of relying only on Apple's default setup. You want to put the actual take a picture button somewhere else?
1: Right.
0: Put it somewhere else. People may be able to swap controls like flash, resolution, live photos using a new widget system, while more advanced settings like exposure and depth of field controls could be made easier to access.
1: Mm-hmm.
0: Apple is also said to be adding improved grid and leveling tools to help users line up shots more accurately. The changes are expected to appeal to both casual users and photography enthusiasts who want more control over their pictures and videos. In other words, we want you to just keep using Apple for everything you do. Are you a professional photographer? We'd like you to keep using the iPhone.
1: Please do.
0: To take your pictures.
1: Yes.
0: The report says Apple plans to expand AI features throughout the iPhone, too. A redesigned version of Siri may move into the dynamic island and include a new search or ask feature that combines voice commands, web results, and chat-style conversation. AI-powered tools are also expected for photo editing and camera functions, such as translating text or searching images directly through the camera app. So say you have 1 million pictures.
1: Right.
0: And you want to find the one picture. You can tell Siri, describe the picture to Siri, and she can find it for you.
1: You can kind of do a version of that now.
0: You can do a version of it, but I can type in, like, selfie or something like that, and it'll pull up all my selfies, but they're, you know.
1: I've done things like sunglasses.
0: Have you?
1: I've
0: done cats.
1: Dogs,
0: you know,
1: right?
0: Yeah, things like that. They've got other updates, too. They're expected to preview the updates at a big event in June, so we'll hear more about what's going on there.
1: All right.
0: I really only did that so I could tell you this because it involves a cell phone. Bring Me the Horizons, their singer, Ollie Sykes, suffered a concussion on Monday night when someone in the audience threw a phone at him.
1: Wow. First of all, you got phone throwing money?
0: Yeah.
1: Because you're not getting it back.
0: This is apparently a problem. This happens. People throw.

0: their phones on stage because they want the artist or whoever it is to pick it up and either take a selfie or do the crowd or something like throw it back.
1: Yeah.
0: A, I'm not trusting them to get it back to me. Not that they're going to do anything with it.
1: Right.
0: But the people between me and them could be a problem. Also, I can break the damn thing. It was during their show in St. Louis, and pretty early on in the set, they were on their fourth song in the set, Happy Song, when the phone goes flying up there and hits him right in the head.
1: Ooh.
0: Ollie was able to finish the show, but he was seen holding his head several times.
1: Wow.
0: And a song had to be cut from the set list. After the show, he posted an update to assure people he's okay. He had a mild concussion.
1: Wow.
0: Swelling's gone down a decent amount already, but he had a lump. He said last night he was struggling a bit on stage afterwards because singing was putting a lot of pressure on his head. As it does.
1: Yes.
0: So if I've got a big old shiner up there, a big old lump, it's going to hurt.
1: Stretching my skin.
0: Yeah, no kidding, right?
1: Yeah. So then do you have the Clapton story then too?
0: Oh, no. What happened to Clapton? I didn't see that one.
1: Somebody frisbeed a record at him and hit him.
0: What?
1: He walked off.
0: I don't blame him.
1: No, he's 81. Dude. He's fragile. You can't just do that to the guy.
0: I've seen so many, and it was a thing, actually, I remember early this year, near the end of last year, there was a whole thing in the news about all these artists that were touring and they were getting things just thrown at
1: pelted.
0: Them. And it was becoming a real problem. Billie Eilish got hit in the face, and I think one of the K-pop artists got nailed with something.
1: Sure.
0: Yeah, it's a real issue.
1: Well, I hosted that show a million years ago down in, that's why we're no longer allowed to have shows down there. Down in Town Point Park.
0: Yeah.
1: And it was a free show featuring a band called Candlebox. Mm-hmm. And they were very popular at the time. But the show was free. And now you're going to get the free crowd. And they're drunk and everything else. And, dude, they were pelting us with change and anything from the bottle caps. Occasionally, like a AA battery.
0: Man,
1: this will hurt you.
0: Hell yeah, it will.
1: The dude from Candlebox comes up to me and goes, hey, can you make an announcement for them to not throw things at us? And I said, well, when I do that, they're going to throw twice as many things.
0: Hell yes, they are.
1: Are you ready for this? Because we're Star Fox in the asteroid field here in just a moment.
0: Yes.
1: Do a barrel roll!
0: If I say, don't throw anything, the first thing that's going to happen.
1: They're throwing something.
0: Somebody's going to throw something at us.
1: Yeah, more or less. Exactly. Anyway, it got out of hand and the police ended up shutting the whole thing down.
0: So. Don't ruin the fun for everybody.
1: So there was that.
0: Keep your belongings to yourself.
1: Mm-hmm. Yeah, good times.
0: Yeah.
2: Likes a happy ending.
0: No matter how nefarious it sounds, it is a happy ending, I promise to you. Students at North Carolina State University's Wilson College of Textiles were stunned when their commencement speaker made a big-time reveal to them. Really? And I can tell you what it is, but I'm going to let him tell you himself.
3: I would like to provide a graduation gift. It is our intent to make Wilson College more affordable for all, starting with this graduation class. It is my privilege to announce today that in honor of my father, my wife Marilyn and I are providing a graduation gift to cover all the final year education loans incurred by the Wilson College graduates during the 25-26 academic year.
1: Wow.
0: Yep, the businessman was Anil Kokar and his wife Marilyn, and it was to honor his late father who went to NC State and studied textiles there. The gift covers senior year loans for 176 undergraduate and 26 graduate students.
1: Jeez.
0: After announcing the gift, he got a long standing ovation.
1: I bet.
0: Which of course he did. But that's what you hope everybody's going to do if they ever do well in life,
1: is
0: go back and really pay it forward to other people.
1: Yeah, incredible. Rena, do you know a brand of cosmetics? They're called Elf.
4: Yes.
1: ELF.
0: Oh, yeah. Mm-hmm. Yeah.
1: Very, very, very popular, big brand.
4: And vegan and cruelty-free. Yeah.
1: Is that right?
4: Uh-huh.
0: That's nice.
1: Well, the guy that founded that, the guy that put that together, I just learned on television this morning.
0: Me too.
1: Just qualified to be a Catholic priest.
4: Really?
1: He donated all the money he made from that to charities. And went into the monastery or to the seminary to learn the priesthood. He's 52 and he's going to get his first church.
4: Wow.
1: Yeah.
4: Good for him.
0: It's so
1: just
0: wild.
1: Happened.
0: It's just what a career change.
1: By the way, $3 billion he gave away. $3 billion.
0: See, what a nice move.
1: Yeah.
0: What a great move.
1: That's beyond, I mean, that's immeasurable. I don't even know what you call that.
0: Yeah.
1: Nice is too trite.
0: You're right.
1: It's not even words.
0: Magnanimous. It's got to be something big with multiple
1: syllables.
0: Crazy. Yeah. But it is great. Yeah. Look at the FM 99 weather report. 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Sunny with a high near 78 today. South winds 7 to 13 miles per hour. Gusts as high as 22 miles per hour. Chance of showers tonight. Increasing clouds at a low around 58. Chance of showers continues tomorrow. Partly sunny with a high near 71 otherwise. Last check outside, it was about 64 degrees. With the news, I'm Sean Hood for Rumble in the Morning on FM 99.
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5: Welcome to the internet. Have a look around. 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We've got mountains of content, some better, some worse. If none of it's of interest to you, you'd be the first.
1: It's Welcome to the Internet. We do it every Wednesday morning at right around this time. It's basically an audio tour of the World Wide Web. So we go everywhere. We just look for catchy little audio pieces to share with you that might have some entertainment or educational value. One never knows. This does count as two continuing education credits at Tidewater Community College. Just so you know. We'll start with this. I love this idea. Sending your dad out, making your dad go order the pinkity drinkities at Starbucks.
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11: Was that a pink drink and a say cafe au lait?
9: Frate mate.
11: Latte and mate. I don't think we got one of those.
9: Oh, okay. I'm sorry. My first time. Pinkity dinkity. Drink a pinkity dinkity.
10: The Trenta
9: pinkity? Yes.
10: Okay. It's
1: going to
10: be
1: $5.49. There you go.
0: Yeah, it's like $28.50 at the next window.
1: Yeah.
12: What are they making themselves? Enjoy. Frappity nappity? What was it?
4: Yeah. Pinkity drinkity. And
0: Frappe mate.
1: Frappe mate.
12: Frappe mate.
1: Yeah.
4: Frat-tay-hay. That's so mean. I loved it so much.
0: And he doesn't question him. He just believes the kids and all the kids.
4: And he's just like, oh, I'm sorry. Yep.
0: I love that she goes, what the hell?
1: These damn kids with their pranks and stuff. You know, there are kind of kids you should hang around with, and then there are the boys to avoid.
13: All right, today's lesson. Types of boys to avoid. Number one, all of them. Write that down.
14: Even the nice ones?
13: Yes, even the nice ones. Number two, the situationship scholar. Can't define the relationship. Says things like, let's just see where it goes. Flippity floppity. They're allergic to commitment. Number three, the one-word texter. K. Yeah. Lol. Bet. There's no questions. There's no follow-up. There's no effort. Not in my world.
15: No.
13: Not for you. Not today.
14: Is he mad or just bad at typing?
13: He's not mad. He's probably mad inside of himself that he doesn't know how to handle his own feelings and tell you the truth that he doesn't want to be around you. Number four, the ghost. He vanishes mid-conversation. Pops back up like nothing happened. If he disappears once, Ellie, he will do it again.
14: What if he comes back later and says his phone broke?
13: My phone broke? Oh, how convenient. Just explains it away. I feel like you're asking because you might know what would trick you. Number five, the vibes only visionary. He ain't got no plans. He ain't got no goals. Just vibes. Vibes do not build futures.
14: What happens when the vibes are bad?
13: What if the vibes are bad? What? Say that one more time to yourself. Inside your head, if the vibes are bad, I'm glad you're not in my life. Number six, your overreacting specialist. He minimizes your feelings.
1: Yeah.
13: Turns problems back on you.
14: What if he's reacting the right amount?
13: What if he's reacting the right amount? Is that because you think you're going to stir things up yourself? Or reasonable is reasonable. So if that's your call. When in doubt, throw it out. Next! That concludes today's lesson. In our next lesson, how to spot a bad decision early.
1: Okay, there we go.
0: Useful life lessons.
1: Dad's working with their teenage daughters.
12: He's got a giant PowerPoint and he has her sitting there.
0: Amazing.
1: Yep. Well, you know, some people go through life on good vibes. Why are you harshing somebody else's mellow? As we learned on yesterday's show, you know, embrace the Jimmy Buffett maxing.
0: Yes.
1: You gotta live your life like every day's a vacation. That's what you have to do. This guy does. His name is Josh, and his life is good.
16: Dude, check out my current situation right now, dude. I got a little breakfast burrito. Hottest homie, equally burrito-fied. And we're just kicking it at the douche, dude. Like, toes in the sand and burritos in hand, dude. Life is good.
1: See there? There you go.
12: Just hang out at the Osh.
4: I love this guy.
1: At the Osh.
4: He's on my feed consistently after I send that video.
12: And he looks high in every single video.
4: He does.
0: Yeah. He reminds me of the banana bread guy. The banana bread at work, bruh? Hell yeah.
1: I like the toes in the sand and a burrito in your hand, baby.
12: I like that.
0: Should be on a shirt.
1: Then there are other people that let the smallest little things really whip them up.
15: Nobody can explain this. In the word phone, P-H-O-N-E, the P-H makes an F sound. In the word laugh, L-A-U-G-H, the G-H makes an F sound. So in one word, a PH makes an F sound. And in another word, a GH makes an F sound. Right. First of all, why are we combining wrong letters to make the same sound when there's a letter that already makes that sound? And if it was just the PH makes the F sound, that would be one thing. But no, a GH makes an F sound. But then you have the word through, T-H-R-O-U-G-H. But in this word, the G-H doesn't make an F sound. But if you take out the H and the R from through, you get tough, T-O-U-G-H. G-H equals F. Then in the word light, what sound does the G-H make in light? L-I-G-H-T. Does it make a sound? It's just there to overcomplicate things. For why?
17: How does that make sense? Just use an F. Or don't use an F if it doesn't need one.
1: Oh, there's someone I don't ever want to be married to. Imagine that conference. We're waiting at the drive-up, and she's going to make me order that pinkity drinkity.
4: Well, but, like, she has a point, though.
12: She's right. Yeah. It's annoying when you're learning how to spell. You know, you learn how to spell as a kid, and it just doesn't make sense.
1: How confusing must this be for people coming here from somewhere else, right?
0: Yes. Oh, my gosh. English has to be one of the hardest languages to learn.
1: Yes. It's because there's so many exceptions to everything.
0: Yeah, you think I before E except after C is true?
1: Sometimes Y.
12: Wrong. Silent letters and words.
18: Yeah. Shh, that's just for the paper.
0: That's just between you and the paper.
18: Yes. Just for the paper.
1: That's what it sounds like when you run into your ex after a bad breakup.
16: I can't lie. A lot has changed since we broke up. This is funny.
19: I actually got promoted at work, so I'm making like a lot more money
16: that
19: now.
16: That is such a coincidence. I actually just got promoted as well. I'm making more money working less, so I finally have time to date again, which has been nice.
19: Oh, you have a girlfriend. Who is it?
16: Jessica Biel.
19: Isn't she married?
16: Not for long. We're keeping it under wraps for now because, you know, obviously I'm still good friends with JT and everything, but...
19: You're friends with JT?
16: Yeah, I picked up music producing as like a side hustle thing, so me and JT got close.
19: That's so funny. I was just asking because my new boyfriend is also friends with JT, so I was just thinking maybe you guys knew each other.
16: You have a boyfriend?
19: Oh, yeah. I'm actually going to go meet up with him after this. I'm going to go just hang out at his job. You know, it's fun to be courtside.
16: And who are you dating?
19: LeBron James.
16: King James. Ah, one of the best ever.
19: I was buying a house, and he's my neighbor now, so it's
16: You bought a house now. Where at?
19: In Malibu.
16: Malibu, really?
19: It's, like, really nice. It overlooks the ocean. It's, like, 100,000 square feet.
16: Wow, that's a great size. Yeah, just a few thousand feet smaller than my place, but it's cool if you're into that sort of thing.
19: You bought a house?
16: Yeah, I was actually looking at Malibu, but the property value is just trash, so I ended up making a move to Calabasas. I'm, like, three doors down from the Kardashians, which is nice because I just have, like, a huge garage. Ooh, for the Tesla that I just got. New one.
19: Yes. Is your car?
16: Right, this is my car for now. It's the Tesla's in the shop getting like more electrical and Elon Musk-y and shit.
19: Yeah.
16: It's been a long week.
19: I won a Nobel Peace Prize.
16: I bought a yacht.
19: I'm going to be a guest judge on ABC's hit show Shark
16: Humans
19: Tank.
16: Humans are supposed to colonize Mars by 2020, and I'm actually going to be one of the first people to go there for a show they're doing on me called Going to Mars Without Your Dumb Bitch Ex-Girlfriend, because you're the man and everyone likes
19: you. That's so funny, because I was just approached by Bravo, and they're making a show about me called Girls Who Survive Living With Their Cheating Ex-Boyfriend.
16: I'm going to choose to exit this conversation now.
19: Okay.
16: I have to go do God stuff.
1: All right, there we go. And that's how it goes. And hopefully you're doing better.
0: Well, I'm glad they can be civil.
12: Dave LeBron James.
0: Yeah. Oh, King James.
1: Well, you got to be careful. You know, you got to kind of keep a running tally of the things. When you know that you're doing something that your significant other doesn't like, you got to stop doing that. Or make a list.
20: These are things I did this week to upset my girlfriend. Let me know if she's valid for these. Number one, she suggested a movie to watch this week, and I didn't sound excited when she suggested it. I need to have more enthusiasm when she's suggesting movies for us to watch. Mm-hmm. We ended up watching it anyway because she's the boss. It turned out it was actually a pretty good movie. Number two, she had a dream where I did not save her. She fell from a bridge. Was it a bridge? It was a bridge. And yeah, I didn't save her. So I let her die in her dream. My bad. Number three, she told me she could do a 2-minute plank. And I told her that she's lying because there's no f***ing way on planet Earth. According to her, that's what I said. There's no f***ing way on planet Earth that you could do a 2-minute plank. So basically, I called her fat and that she's a liar, I guess. She could do a 2-minute plank. And finally, I did not send her a daily pump pic at the gym. Quote, what b- did you send that to instead of me? My bad, babe.
1: Wow.
4: That's something I would say.
1: Wow.
12: Didn't get one.
4: You must have sent it to somebody. Your
1: must
4: other girlfriend.
1: Must have sent it to someone, right?
0: Yeah, because that goes well.
1: Great stuff. Finally, this. This is by, I think it's a teacher, Mr. Dannenbring. Mr. Dannenbring is his name?
0: Yep.
1: Yeah, interesting. Cobbled together all the things that said and asked in a country song.

0: Andy's.
1: Welcome to the internet. Have a look around. Anything that brain of yours can think of can be found. We've got mountains of content, some better, some worse. If none of it's of interest to you, you'd be the first.
2: 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That was Welcome to the Internet. It's 9:32 now on FM 99 WNOI. Thank you. Coming up next, Wednesday, got a little F My Life coming your way.
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13: How's it going, man?
14: She left me.
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14: Yeah. And my dad got deported.
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11: There we go. Thank you, Fusion. F My Life, it's a website where people post the slights that happen to them from time to time, and they ask for your input. Did I deserve this, or is my life effed up? Thumbs up, thumbs down, you be the judge. Today, my mom told me that she never wants to see me again.
12: Oh, man.
11: Because my family and I did not attend her wedding, which she wanted my youngest to be a flower girl in. I refuse to do this because this is her 8th marriage. She doesn't learn. F my life.
12: Well, it's probably best for both parties involved here.
2: Yeah, maybe. I mean, honestly. This...
11: Yeah,
12: because he's got to be frustrated as hell.
11: Yeah.
12: Or she. Or she. That was.
11: My mom. Yeah.
2: Yeah. Yeah.
11: Eight times married. Eighth wedding.
12: Yeah.
11: And you're doing flower girl and all that
2: the
11: stuff?
2: The whole thing?
11: For your 8th wedding.
12: Yeah.
11: You know, okay.
12: But then, you know the saying, eight times the charm, right?
11: I mean, right.
12: So maybe this is...
5: Really, 10 is.
2: You know,

0: thing about if history, you know, you don't learn to, you're doomed to repeat.
1: Yes.
0: Yeah. Okay. Eight times.
2: Seems to be a common denominator in all these marriages.
1: You know what? She's just a hopeless romantic.
0: She is. She's just seen one too many Hugh Grant movies and is just going to run off.
1: Yes.
0: White Knight. In fact, I have an article here somewhere about people who are literally addicted to being married. And they will get married again and stay married at all costs, even if they got to jump from one spouse to the next to the next to the next. Because they like being married.
2: Yeah.
3: That's unfortunate.
0: And then some people are more pragmatic about it.
2: Yeah.
0: They get married because they need insurance.
2: Yeah.
0: Or want to stay in America. Or
4: whatever it happens to be. Yeah.
2: Reason is.
0: Yeah. There you go. Eight times. Good time. Today I came home from work to my hot roommate cooking and wearing nothing but an apron.
2: Dang.
0: She pulled me into her room and things were going great.
2: Wow.
0: Before I woke up in the break room at my job.
4: Oh, no.
0: My coworkers and my boss gathered around me listening to what I was saying in my sleep.
3: Oh.
0: F my life.
3: You're going to find a new job.
0: Yeah. Yeah. New friends. Maybe another town.
2: Maybe. Yeah. Yeah.
0: Where they can't ever find me.
2: New name.
0: Mm-hmm. Right. Today, I was looking through my computer's history to find a website that I had visited. And instead, I found an online forum where my son was discussing how to inject OxyContin.
2: That's not good.
0: Well, that is going to be a convo later
2: today.
0: It is.
2: Yeah. But good thing you found that.
0: Yes.
2: Before it was an emergency.
0: Yeah, true.
2: You know?
0: True. Today, my dad's conspiracy lunatic of a new wife reported my husband and I, or my husband and me, to Child Protective Services because she found out that we had vaccinated our kids.
4: Oh, my God.
2: Oh, for Pete's sake.
0: I know I shouldn't worry about stuff like this, a single false allegation, but people's lives get ruined by these kind of moments and maybe even lose custody, if not just temporarily.
1: Yeah, it depends on what judge you end up
0: in. Well, first of all, it's a long way between CPS and a judge, but you just don't want, you know, because we have to protect the children at all costs, so they have wide-ranging leeway.
2: You never want...
0: When these people get into your life.
2: You don't want your name to come up at CPS at all.
0: No.
2: Ever.
0: No.
2: For any reason.
0: Not really. Today I found out my boyfriend of 2 years has children.
2: Oh.
3: Wow.
0: 2 years we've been together, you never told me you had kids. Not one, not two, but 3 children.
2: Dang.
1: You're going to love them. They're rascals.
0: And with not one, not two, but 3 different women.
2: Well, see, he was waiting. It's only been 2 years. He was going to tell you on the third.
0: I want you to meet the guy's mom from item one here on the list, who got married 8 times.
2: Yeah.
0: Have her meet your boyfriend.
1: 3 children from 3 different women. Now he's dating her. He's going to hit for the cycle, I guess. Is that what
0: he's so hopeful.
5: Always hopeful, my friend.
0: Oh, man. This one gets me.
2: Oh, no.
0: Today, I was so lonely, I dragged out the conversation with a lady who called me just to make an appointment to give blood.
2: Aww.
3: That's so sad.
2: It really is.
0: It's really sad, man. You stretched it out.
2: Yeah.
0: Didn't want to hang up. No, you hang up first.
2: No,
0: come on.
2: Don't hang up.
0: Don't hang up. I have to go to bed, but don't hang up.
1: Are you sure Thursday's not a problem? Maybe I could come down.
0: Yeah. How much blood can I give in a single week? Yeah. Can
2: is
0: I
2: there
0: come
2: a limit?
0: More than once?
2: Yes.
0: Will there be other people there to speak with me?
1: What kind of snacks do they have down there today?
3: Somebody going to put a hand on my arm because I'm just starved of physical touch.
0: Yes.
2: Yes.
0: Nothing. Yes. I got nothing.
1: Yes. Yeah. I just need to.
0: They'll touch your arm when they put in the lines.
1: Yeah. Sometimes I bleed just to know I'm alive. So this is perfect for me.
0: Today we had to cancel a Disney vacation that we'd spent thousands of non-refundable dollars on and planned for over a year because our oldest son tested positive for COVID and we couldn't find anyone to leave him with on short notice. My other kids are devastated.
2: I mean, all of that sucks.
1: Yeah. How old's the oldest that got the COVID?
3: Teenager.
0: Doesn't say.
1: Yeah.
3: Oh.
0: Just says oldest son.
1: If he's 14, yeah. He can stay at home.
0: Not with COVID.
2: Yeah, you got it. Somebody's got to be around. You
0: know, COVID. Until he chokes himself out.
1: So you guys are going to call CPS on me? Okay, fine.
5: Yeah, more or less.
2: I mean,
0: if you leave your teenager at home alone with COVID for an extended period of time, yeah. I don't know if I'm going to call CPS, but I'm going over there.
1: All right. I laid out a lot of money. I got the vacation time.
0: Money, family. Money, trip insurance. Pay for it.
1: Wake me up.
0: Do it.
3: See?
0: Yeah, he'll be in a coma. Today, my ex got dumped by his girlfriend. Seeing my opportunity, I sent him a song that I'd written for him about how much I still love him.
3: No.
0: Casey Kasem.
3: No.
0: He took my song and sent it to the other girl.
5: Oh!
0: The one that had dumped him. And he claimed that he had written it. They're back together. Dear Casey, could you send me a stepladder and a short length of rope?
2: Oh, man.
0: Yikes. How about that?
2: That's
0: half my life.
3: Man. Hey. Okay. First of all, it was desperate. Don't do that. Never chase somebody.
0: Yeah.
3: Second, that sucks majorly. And you don't want that guy anyway because he turned around and stole your work.
0: There you go. Yeah.
2: And you probably get proof.
0: He's miserable at a couple of levels here.
3: Yeah. Do you really want that guy?
0: Today, my husband allowed his 16-year-old daughter to get married.
2: What?
0: What? Every single objection and concern I had, they ignored. F my life.
2: Dude.
3: The fact that child marriage isn't outlawed.
2: Yeah.
0: Straight
3: really
0: out.
3: Concerning, guys.
0: Yeah. Very much.
2: Yeah.
0: Well, you know what, Rena? When you grow up, you can go into Congress and change these things by changing the laws.
2: Uh-huh. Well, Rena, when you turn 16, you can get married.
3: I hate all of you.
0: In the holler.
1: I didn't say anything this time.
3: Yeah, Rod, you're safe this round. You two suck.
2: This round. Would it help if I said, would it help if I said Rod wrote that joke?
1: No, I did not.
3: Yeah, Rod, you're safe this round. You two suck.
2: This round. Would it help if I said, would it help if I said Rod wrote that joke?
1: No, I did not.
0: We have joke writers now. Big budget show. Finally, this. Today, I was working on a client's roof. Some neighborhood kids thought it would be hilarious if they knocked over my ladder, stranding me up there. I was stuck on the roof in some serious heat. I finally caught the attention of a pedestrian to come to my rescue. It was a little old lady. She looked at me, looked at the ladder, gave me the finger, and kept walking.
2: Dude.
1: Oh, man.
0: That is F my life.
2: Oh.
0: There we go. 947 now at FM 99 WNOR. 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Well, on an amusement park ride when it broke down. Many, many different takes on this thing. We'll come back. We'll grab them all next.
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7: 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That's 9:52 here at FM 99. 366-99-99 is the number. We were talking about getting stranded or stuck on an amusement park ride when it broke down. Let's chat.
8: This was awful. I was at Ocean View on the kiddie wooden roller coaster. I was a kid.
7: Yeah.
8: And the attendant was flirting with my mother. And the bar, just like you all were talking about, was broken. And I was holding on to the bar and flying all around on the roller coaster. It was the craziest ride I've ever had.
7: Oh, my God. Back when they were at Ocean View Park, right?
8: Yeah. Yes, just because I was screaming. Nobody was listening to me.
7: No, because that dude was busy chatting up your mother.
9: Yeah. Wow.
8: Right. Oh, yeah. And once it finally stopped, that's when they decided they were closing that whole roller coaster down because of that.
7: Wow, you might have been the last person on it. Hey, thank you for sharing that. Appreciate it. How about that? It was her. The guy, the attendant was chatting up her mother. Holy cow. 366-9999 is our phone number here. Let me grab some more. All right, up here on line one. Hi, good morning.
10: Good morning.
7: Hey, do you have a story about being on an amusement park ride when it broke down?
10: Oh, yeah. We were many, many years ago. We were up at King's Dominion Volcano.
7: Yeah.
10: It was one of the first with the electromagnetic firings. Took off, went around the inside. We got to the top of the mountain, came halfway out of the mountain, and went backwards all the way down to the beginning.
7: Wow.
10: They came walking by and goes, "Everybody okay?" "Yep." "Anybody want to get off?" "What, it's not supposed to do that?"
7: You thought it was the ride. Exactly.
10: Yeah, it's like, "Hey, this is pretty cool. I like this ride." But no, then nobody got off, so then they fixed the magnets that didn't fire, and off we went.
7: Shot you out again, man. Wow. Wow, wow, wow. Hey, listen, thanks for sharing your story. There we go, 366-9999. One more break. We're back.

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4: See how it is?
5: Yeah, baby.
4: All right. It is 1 minute after 10 o'clock here. Let's check the leftovers. Sound bites that were left from the broadcast this morning in no particular order. I have many computer mice over here. Okay, let's see what I got. Did that one. We're going to put that. We're going to talk about this on tomorrow's show. But have you ever heard of Car Ranch? No, it's not a ranch where you go get a car.
6: We were having dinner, and my 17-year-old daughter says to me, "There's no ranch." And I said, "I'm sorry, I guess we're out of ranch." So she says, "Hold on." And she gets up, and she walks out of the house, and she walks right back in. And she goes, "I just remembered I have Car Ranch. When I go to Chick-fil-A, I just get extra packets of ranch, and I just keep them in my car." I said, "How long has that ranch been in your car?" She's like, "I don't know, months." You can't just eat ranch that's been sitting in a vehicle. We live in Florida. That is a recipe for explosive diarrhea. She goes, "It's fine. Open that up. Dunk. Eat."
4: There you go. On tomorrow's show, Car Ranch, baby.
7: Ugh.
4: What do you keep a secret stash of? We're going to talk about that tomorrow. This is hysterical. There's a new documentary on Netflix. It's about Martin Short.
7: Okay.
4: Now, this couldn't have come at, you know, maybe the worst time, because Martin Short's daughter died recently, self-inflicted.
7: Yep.
4: Awful, awful, awful. And maybe this is the distraction that their family needs. I don't know. So it's a documentary about his life. And I don't know if you know this about him, but apparently he's everybody's friend. You want him at every party. People call him all the time. He's on, oh my gosh, what's that show? It's a show I used to watch where the TV producer would take people around and they'd go eat street food and stuff like that. He was the guy that ran Everybody Loves Raymond. Responsible for it. I can't remember his name. Feed Phil. Phil Rosenthal.
7: Oh.
4: Anyway, Martin Short was on one of the first episodes, like the pilot of this. He takes him to this Korean barbecue place, and Martin Short is just always Martin Short. He's always that guy. So, here's a name dropper story. Steven Spielberg. Steven Spielberg is on a boat with Martin Short and Tom Hanks. And Martin Short and Tom Hanks decide that they're going to reenact the famous Butch Cassidy and the Sundance Kid scene where Paul Newman and, what's his name? Ryan O'Neill. Not Ryan O'Neill. The real handsome dude with the Sundance Film Festival. They join hands and they jump off a cliff to get away. So Martin Short, Robert, what's his name?
7: Redford.
4: Thank you very much. Anyway, Martin Short and Tom Hanks are going to do this scene, but Martin Short is going to be Ed Grimley, and Tom Hanks is going to be Forrest Gump. They're on a yacht, and Steven Spielberg is filming it.
8: Oh, my gosh.
4: And this is what it sounds like. Listen to this.
9: Marty and Tom got this idea. Let's do that scene from Butch Cassidy and the Sundance Kid.
10: Oh, it's very sad, I must say, because we're going to be killed, you know. There's only one way up. So we should jump, I must say.
11: I know. Well, Mom always said jumping off cliffs is like lots of chocolate.
10: Oh, yeah.
11: You never know what you might hear.
10: Yeah, right. Come on, Forrest.
11: I can't swim.

0: Oh, that's very funny. For heaven's sakes, the fall will kill us, I must say. Oh!
1: And then they jumped in the water.
2: That's Ed Grimley doll.
1: The boat.
2: Really? And I've had it for 40 years.
1: Yeah.
2: I watched a clip of Martin Short yesterday, and he was being asked about these characters. Right. And the interviewer said Ed Grimley, and he goes, that was a character that was based on everything that's good about being a human. And he said everything.
3: Really?
2: Everything, he goes, everything in, you know, he's always half not, glass not half full, glass is full. All the time.
3: The glass is full all the time. He's just bursting with.
2: Then he said, then they go, Jiminy Glick.
3: Oh, Jiminy
2: Glick. Jiminy Glick represents the idiot in all of us that basically at some point in time, you're not paying attention to what anybody's saying, but you're still commenting. You know, and then they said Dennis Thurm, I think his name was, and he was an attorney that would appear on Saturday Night Live, and he was a chain smoker, and his hair was slicked back, and and he was always defending the indefensible. And he was that stands for the person that is in power, that is run amok with power, and no matter what is done wrong, he is going to say it's fine.
3: Yeah, well, goes, there's a lot of that.
2: You know, and I was like, man, Thurm was the guy who defended the Ringling Brothers when, remember, they sewed the horn onto the horse to make it a unicorn. So they bring Short out as Dennis Thurm to defend that.
3: Yeah, and that's hysterical.
2: He's defending it. So he's like, you know, any one of these people you see on 60 Minutes, it's guilty as S.
3: Yeah, that's the guy.
2: That's horrible, a horrible human being, but they're trying to defend themselves like it's perfect.
3: I got a radio buddy down in Florida who was the guinea pig for Jiminy Glick.
2: Yeah.
3: Yeah, he was the interviewee at a stage show. Oh. He had to go up because everybody knows who he is. Yeah. They brought him up on stage, and he said that dude just tore me a new one, man.
4: Dude, I used to love Jiminy Glick.
3: Laughing his ass off.
2: He's still doing it.
4: He sometimes
2: He will host as when Jimmy Kimmel takes the night off, he'll come in and host as Jiminy Glick.
3: All right, these are the best jokes from late night.
5: Disgraced activist Rachel Dolezal, who posed for years as a black woman despite being born white, said in a new interview that she's training to become a sex coach. Well, no better way to confirm that you are indeed very white.
6: Spirit Airlines customers can now use their leftover loyalty points to buy pizza from Papa John's. God, that sentence kept getting sadder and sadder. And when Papa John's goes bankrupt next week, those points will transfer right over to Bed Bath & Beyond.
5: A contestant on The Price is Right recently won the largest prize in a single pricing game in the show's history.
3: From Virginia.
5: A gallon of gas.
7: Yeah. When we pay a visit, we enjoy each minute so. But after we have stayed a while.

0: was a good time. Let's see if we do it again. Well, we kind of have to. We'll come back at 4, though. Do a little Stupid News Extra, although Rena did it earlier in the show today.
1: Yeah.
0: But we'll be back then. She can have a do-over.
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0: Breaking Benjamin, Rock 799. It was just announced they're going to be a part of the Creed Cruise next year, 2027's Creed Cruise. But you know, cruises probably aren't something we want to be talking about right now. How about this instead? Following an 11-month deployment, they're home. Carrier Air Wing 8 returned to Naval Air Station Oceana in Virginia Beach this week. I knew it was going to be happening soon. The Navy didn't announce it. They said, you know, mid-May, that the USS Gerald R. Ford Carrier Strike Group would be coming home. And this is the air wing attached to the Ford. But I saw banners in my neighborhood. People had signs out that said, "Welcome home, we missed you." And yeah, the Carrier Air Wing 8 had been gone since June of 2025. That's when they deployed. So a big welcome home to them. Big thank you going out to them and their families for all that you do.
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0: It's the White Stripes, Seven Nation Army, Rockin' FM99. The headline from 10 on Your Side's website says, mother falls for apparent social media-based real estate scam, which I'm sure they're just trying to put the word out there so that other people don't fall for it. But why'd they have to use the word apparent? Like, it was so apparent that it was a social media-based real estate scam. We saw it was a scam before we even knew it. The woman fell for it and lost a lot of money in it. And if you think people don't fall for scams or that it's you're not going to be the one that gets tricked, I have an aunt who's not social media savvy. She's social media savvy. She's been on the internet as long as, you know, the next person has. And she just fell for a scam buying a cat online. She was so embarrassed that it happened, too, but she put the word out there so that other people don't fall for it. She checked out the rescue that said it had this cat, that it was urgent, the cat needed help, and then they needed to find a home for the cat. And she checked out the rescue online. She looked it up. She thought she was doing her research and that she was looking into this and making sure everything was on the up and up. And it turns out it was a fake rescue. It was a fake name. She did send them money, and so now they have the money that she sent, and she didn't get anything back, no replies back. So yeah, protect yourself, because even sometimes when you do the research and you think you know, it can wind up bad. And this story on 10 on Your Side as well is another example, even though they use the word apparent.
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2: 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A baby Asian elephant made its first public appearance since being born in February and was immediately deported by ICE pending a Supreme Court ruling on birthright zoo citizens.
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0: It rocks.
1: It was in a social media post on Monday that the Navy announced that the USS Gerald R. Ford Carrier Strike Group is officially on its way home. They said that the Ford would be coming home in coming days. They use the word coming. Coming days is when it will be home. We do know already that Carrier Air Wing 8 has already returned home. And Destroyer Squadron 2 also arriving in coming days, bringing an end to what has been described as the Navy's longest aircraft carrier deployment since the Vietnam War. A big welcome home to everyone. Big thank you going out to all of you for all that you do. Sublime right here, Santa Rita's on FM 99.

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0: Linkin Park, Breaking the Habit, Rock 799. As always, it is the comments on the social media posts that really made this one. But a dude in Norfolk was arrested following some reckless driving incidents in Virginia Beach. And the video on one of the local news stations showed a shot of this guy he was in a little cul-de-sac in the middle, it looked like by a building. He was caught on surveillance video down at the oceanfront, and he was doing a couple of burnout donuts, and then he took off and drove away. And the comments were great. I'm not going to say them here. Go find them on the local news station thing. But my favorite part is that there's a guy walking by in the background, and he stops at the window to watch the show. So the incidents with this dude were caught on surveillance, video surveillance, as he did his burnout. So that's why he has been arrested following the multiple reckless driving incidents in Virginia Beach.
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1: 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This is another one of those cases of the headline is a clickbait. It's way wilder than the story itself. So let's just stop at the headline. Three men charged with illegally importing shark parts from Australia to Norfolk for traveling exhibit.
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6: Just a nice one throughout Hampton Roads right now, sitting in the mid-70s and sunny skies here in Chesapeake. And yeah, mid to upper 70s is what we're expecting for the remainder of the day. Things will cool off into the 60s this evening. Then tomorrow we'll get to about a high of 68 and probably going to see some showers as well throughout Hampton Roads. And then heading into the weekend, sunny skies with the temperatures going from the 70s to the 80s. And then looking at the 90s. That's right. It's Nick Hagin with you. Got more rock right now with Blur.

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0: Green Day, FM 99 Rocks. It is Nick Hagin with you. Still recovering from last night, the amphitheater, Virginia Beach. Oh my goodness, Veterans United Hobos Amphitheater was rocking. Dorothy, Stone Temple Pilots, Godsmack, the Rise of Rock World Tour. Met so many people last night. I felt like I was running into everybody. I ran into listeners. I ran into old coworkers. I ran into old friends. Just an absolute blast, but definitely still recovering from all the fun. I forgot what summer concert season does to a nearly 40-year-old body.
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1: Starting with the HRBT, Norfolk side's currently at the Mason Creek Bridge. Hampton side is at Armistead. Monitor Merrimack, 664 southbound is at 35th Street. Northbound has been clear. Norfolk, 64 west, we got a disabled vehicle at Northampton Boulevard. That's got the left lane and shoulder closed there. That's causing some bottlenecking issues that I actually personally can attest to. Over there at 64 west, you start seeing backups around Robin Hood. Plus, if you're on Northampton Boulevard, it's going to take a little sec for you to merge onto the interstate there. So I would choose a different way to get onto that interstate there. Downtown Tunnel, Portsmouth side is at Effingham. The Norfolk side is at Brambleton. And this report is brought to you by the Virginia Department of Motor Vehicles, reminding you to be the person who always buckles up. Click it or ticket. That's a message from the Virginia Department of Motor Vehicles. I'm David Alvarado, FM 99.
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4: All right, it is Nick Hagin with you on this. What is this? This is Wednesday afternoon. That's what it is. It feels like a Wednesday, but I'm a little slow today because I'm still recovering. It might be the afternoon, but I'm still recovering from what was a great time last night.
1: Yes.
4: At Godsmack.
1: Dude, I saw you right before you went in. I was still with my beloved promo staff. Yes. My peoples. And we saw you. I think you had a Celsius in hand. Was that what it
4: was? That was Celsius in hand.
1: Just charging the gates.
4: Charging the gates. I felt like Tenacious D. Storm the gates! Yeah, I was booking it because...
1: Yes, STP was about to go on.
4: Yeah, STP was like... I had the insider information. Ooh. I knew the set time. So I knew STP was taking the stage at 7:50. But I have this issue with time management because of certain things that I tend to pregame.
1: Okay, yeah. Oh, yeah.
4: And during the pregame, I tend to always think, one more. I have time for one more. But you never do.
1: No.
4: And you would think after however, you know, what, 20 years of living that lifestyle, mm-hmm. I would understand that you never have time for one or two more. So, yeah, I was booking it in. That was pretty funny because I wanted to say hi to Rock Girl Sierra and, like, actually chat with her a little bit and catch up because hadn't seen her since, like, Supernatural Con.
1: Right. Oh, wow.
4: It's been a while since her and I have crossed paths.
1: Right. So you guys had the hair for hair match, and then after that, you worked your way...
4: That's right. Yeah, I saw her at...
1: you worked your way...
4: Forget all about jumping into the ocean with her.
1: Yeah, right?
4: It was so cold.
1: I mean, but that was, like, so for lack of a better term, there was a bit of a kayfabe on there. You guys didn't have actual beef. But
4: then
1: you worked your way into a shoot a little bit because then you're like basically not crossing paths for a little while. I was like, are we good still?
4: Last time
1: we saw each other.
4: Yeah. Yeah, but I chugged that Celsius.
1: Yes,
4: I got my Virginia Beer Company Freeverse when I got inside, which is my favorite drink to drink when I'm in there.
1: Oh, yeah.
4: But just an awesome time. It was so cool to be back inside the amphitheater again. Love being in that place.
1: Heck yeah.
4: It's always a good show. I got to say, though, I'm not going to call anybody out.
1: Okay.
4: But the row I was in was with a lot of our coworkers.
1: Okay.
4: STP ended. We all, of course, everybody goes and separates, gets another drink, gets ready for the final. I come back. I have a lot of space in my row all of a sudden.
1: Wow.
4: Huh. Everybody kind of dipped before the main event.
1: But don't you think that might be because it's a school night?
4: I think that's what it was.
1: Oh, okay.
4: I think it was because it was a school night, even though they all don't have school the next day.
1: Oh, yeah, you're right.
4: But they all dipped. It was quite interesting. I mean, it helped me as a short king because, you know, I was able to maneuver myself to where I had a great view of Sully, the short king on stage. That was rocking the area.
1: Oh, man. Every short king should have a stage so you can be seen.
4: They should. But just great time. Ran into so many listeners. When I got to the seat, it was so funny because STP had just started right when I'm walking in.
1: Yeah.
4: It just started. So I feel like a jerk because I got to make people stand to get to my seat.
1: I mean, you're getting them out of the show a little bit as it's starting.
4: They're sitting there. They bust into Dead and Bloated. Excusey. But we'll have to make room for Fanny coming through, you know. And then all of a sudden I hear like hey, wonderful. Somebody calling me a name I haven't heard somebody call me in forever.
1: Yeah.
4: Like, who the hell is that? Oh, hey, what's up, Hat Club? You know, two rows behind me, somebody I haven't seen since we used to go eat all-you-can-eat wings at Hooters together.
1: Oh, like, my goodness. Those are nice.
4: It's been like a decade. What's up, man? Then I hear, you know, Rich from Viking Cafe screams my name because he's like one row behind me.
1: Oh, my goodness.
4: And there's like six listeners that are like, and because now I got people screaming my name, they're like, you're Nick. And I'm like,
1: yeah.
4: Hey.
1: Now it's happening. Now you gotta, oh man, you wish you pulled
4: now
1: up.
4: Now I'm taking away from STP.
1: Right. Now you might have to get your windows tinted. People start recognizing you.
4: Know.
1: Oh my goodness.
4: It was, but yeah, no, just a fun time.
1: Hey,
4: the video
1: sounds like
4: I
1: a
4: shared.
1: Great time. I was listening to the to STP starting up. I had a show. I had to do a stand up comedy show across town, or else I would have been right there with you. And I gotta say, I missed out. I feel because STP was just starting as we were packing up with the promo team, and I'm just sitting there like, man, they sound good.
4: Yeah,
1: man, they really are nailing these first like the three tracks. I forgot exactly which one, but anyway, they
4: opened up with their hits. They played a lot of the hits. I mean, I will say STP. You know, it's not Scott White. It's not Scott. You know,
1: Scott
4: Whelan passed away, but you know, it's. They played to their strength.
1: There you go.
4: Of knowing what we wanted to sing along to.
1: Yeah, interesting.
4: Yeah, they knew. It was a fun karaoke time.
1: Okay, so that, because I was like, man, if they're starting with this, I don't, like, I must not be too familiar with the back catalog, but then they didn't have the longest set either. I think it was like a 45
4: minute. No, it was like 40 minutes. I mean, I guess that's actually kind of a normal set for the opening act.
1: Yeah, before a Scottless STP, yeah, that might be perfect.
4: Yeah. But just great time last night. Shout out to everybody that was there that I ran into. If I didn't see you, I know you had a good time. We've been talking about it on the socials. You can check out the video. And you can play the fun game with the clips of each song.
1: Yeah.
4: How much did Nick drink by that point in the show?
1: Yeah. How far into
4: How far in... What drink number was he on during this song and then during this song? That's a fun game to play when you check out the video on our socials. If you want to go, though, to a concert, summer concert season's upon us, and the Dome by Rudder Mills, they got a great show coming up that you can score some tickets to. Lorna Shore with special guests, Paleface Swiss and Signs of the Swarm going to be there May 18th. We got details how a pair of tickets could be yours in the FM 99 app waiting for you.
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5: 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Got David Alvarado rejoining us in just a bit with another traffic update for you and your moron of the day. Right now, getting you back to the rock with Pearl Jam.

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1: Starting with the HRBT, Norfolk side is currently at the Mason Creek Bridge. The Hampton side is at Armistead. Got a crash in Hampton, 664 northbound at the 664 interchange. That left shoulder is closed there, but it is causing some issues. Those backups are at Potam Parkway. Monitor Merrimack, 664 southbound is at 35th Street. Northbound is looking clear. Downtown Tunnel Portsmouth side is at Effingham. The Norfolk side is at Brambleton. And in Norfolk, 264 west, we got a disabled vehicle at the Broad Creek Bridge. That's taking up the right shoulder over there. Not causing major issues, but it is thickening up. So make sure you give them a little caution as you pass on by. And this report is brought to you by the Virginia Department of Motor Vehicles, reminding you to plan a sober ride. Drinking and driving costs more than your drinks. I'm David Alvarado, FM 99.
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7: That's right. Here we go. Let's get into the moron of the day. It's always nice to have some fresh material. For
1: dude,
7: the
1: Biff
7: show.
1: Tannen, and there's not enough Biff Tannen in this world. Well, there's okay. There's actually a lot of a lot of Biff Tannen in the world, but like, let's not even talk about it.
7: Every day, right? Between 350 and 355, he's going to get his love with the moron of the day.
1: Yes.
7: All right. Stealing the letters from a sign. It's a dumb crime, right?
1: Right.
7: Yeah, we can agree. Stealing the letters from a police department sign.
8: Well,
7: that takes dumb to moron.
1: Yeah, oh yeah. Now you're sure it's a stupid crime because what do you gain from it? Nothing.
7: Yeah.
1: This is a stupid crime because not only do you gain nothing from it, you're securing yourself for getting caught.
7: Well, yeah. That's let's head to Washington State.
1: Oh,
7: someone
1: okay.
7: called the police at 2 a.m. and said, "Hey, someone's damaging the entry gate of the Tacoma Police Headquarters."
1: Huh.
7: Cops went, oh. Walked outside, and sure enough, they saw a man later identified as Marvel Walker Jr.
1: Marvel Walker Jr. Oh, my goodness.
7: Name of names. Whew. Holding a piece of concrete over his head, dropping it over the fence onto police property. They frisked the guy and found a piece of black-coated metal in his hoodie pocket, shaped like an O. Uh-oh. He said he found it on the ground. But one of the cops went, let me go take a look at our sign, and noticed that the O from the word police was missing.
1: The police.
7: Yeah. They were able to identify that this was freshly pried off, and Marvel was charged with second-degree malicious mischief, third-degree malicious mischief, and second-degree criminal trespass.
1: You know what? Fair enough. If you're just going to get charges like criminal tomfoolery and whatever the illegal hijinks, yeah. Then you know that sounds like a fun thing that you might have to pay like a exorbitant fine for, but nothing
7: was
1: too crazy.
7: Yeah, why are you in debt, Marvel?
1: Yeah, right.
7: I thought it would be fun to steal the O from the police side.
1: They weren't Tacoma using it. They weren't using it anyway.
7: They got so many. They're yeah. Tacoma.
1: The police station.
7: Yeah, come
1: on. Just, yeah, no. I think who's behind this is Tacoma FD,
7: yeah,
1: for sure.
7: They probably.
1: Yeah.
7: Probably.
1: The There's Super Troopers. Somebody.
7: I think you and I are like the five people that watch that show, and Hannah was one of the other five. So, yeah.
1: Well, hey, thank goodness they stopped it and started production on Super Troopers 3.
7: Oh, my goodness.
1: I think, right?
7: Yeah, they yes. did. Go watch Tacoma FD if yeah. you haven't. It's on Netflix.
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11: Haram.
10: Haram.
12: Haram.
10: She said haram. They say haram.
12: Haram.
11: Haram.
10: Haram.
12: Haram.
10: My hump.
13: My lovely lady harams.
10: Check it out. Contractors from a company in Somerset, England, were sent to fix holes in a piece of road. And unfortunately, the truck that they sent actually went into one of the holes.
14: Oh, look at that.
10: Oh, yeah. It's axles deep.
14: Well, they filled it.
10: Yeah, they sure did.
14: They filled the hole. It's fine.
15: That's right.
14: Problem solved.
11: Yeah, just go around it.
10: Just get out, walk away.
15: I'm pretty sure it's now blocking the road, though.
14: Yeah, it is. No, look, well, you can get around.
11: You can get around on a bicycle.
10: There he is.
11: No. You just go in the brush a little bit.
14: Well, what we'll do is pave a little further to the left right there so you can go around.
10: What I love is the business's name is clearly emblazoned on the front of the truck that's stuck in a hole in the road. It's Stabilized Pavements.
14: Oh, my God.
10: We're here to stabilize the pavement.
11: Well, now it's stabilized.
10: Oh, it is. Yes.

0: Yeah, we didn't say how we got it done.
1: Yes, we've taken the danger away.
0: Y'all griping about potholes and sinkholes. We filled it.
1: Wow. Contractors have been working to fix a storm damage, which had torn up some of these local roads from time to time here. Apparently, they likened it to trying to sew together or darn together a pair of fishnet tights. As the road was degrading underneath the truck that was trying to drive down it to get to the holes.
0: Oh, that's a problem.
1: Yeah. Sinkholes and whatnot.
2: That's going to be a problem right there.
1: The road is constructed on peat moss, on peat, which there's a lot of over there, and it's not solid ground.
0: No.
1: So it gives way.
3: Right.
1: Experiencing significant movement, so on and so forth, the truck involved in the works now is I love the way they put it, due to be recovered.
0: Mm. Due to be recovered.
1: In other words, we called AAA. Yeah. That's what they really mean.
0: Yeah.
1: Right?
0: We'll get it out eventually.
1: Out of here. That story is true.
4: And stupid.
1: And that's why this is...
4: extra, extra stupid.
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It's Nick Hagan with you. And right now, I have your chance to score a trip to see Metallica at Sphere in Las Vegas on October 8th. 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David Alvarado rejoining us in just a bit with traffic and the 420 Munchies right now. 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
1: 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FM 99 traffic from the Larry King Law Traffic Center. 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
2: Starting with the HRBT, the Norfolk side is at Granby Street. Hampton side still dealing with that disabled vehicle at the Hampton River Bridge. Left lane and shoulder both closed there. The backups are at Armistead. In Hampton, 664 northbound, you got a disabled vehicle at the Power Plant Parkway. Should I say Power Plant? Sorry. Left shoulder is closed there. Slow from Power Plant till the interchange. Monitor Merrimack, 664 southbound is at 35th Street northbound. Is a little past, or a little before College Drive and a little past the Western Freeway there. Downtown Tunnel Portsmouth side is at Effingham. The Norfolk side is at Brambleton and in Chesapeake. 464 northbound, we got a disabled vehicle at Military Highway right past the interchange there. Right shoulders closed, no major delays so far. And this report is brought to you by the Virginia Department of Motor Vehicles, reminding you to be the person who always buckles up. Click it or ticket. That's a message from the Virginia Department of Motor Vehicles. 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
8: It's the power of love.
9: Yes, it is.
10: Hell yeah.
9: All right, let's learn some things on this day in history. 389 years ago, 1637. I'm going to butcher the name because why not? Cardinal Richelieu. He was the bad guy from Three Musketeers.
10: Oh.
9: He invented the table knife.
10: Oh. Huh?
9: Yeah, until then, people used to just use daggers to cut their meat and pick their teeth. And
10: whoa,
9: the cardinal had the points rounded off all the knives at his table.
10: Wow, okay. So that was, he was the first, I mean, for lack of a better term, sissy. Because a lot of people would have thought about doing this,
9: yeah,
10: probably. It would have been like, well, what would everyone else think,
9: yeah,
10: if I take all the fun out of having a dagger at the table?
9: The dagger knife.
10: Yeah.
9: I mean, we got to bring the dagger back.
10: We do. We, I mean,
9: solve a lot of problems.
10: You know what, though, actually? I don't know if we need that type of element.
9: I think we do.
10: Yeah, casual.
9: I think we do. For a few happy hour drinks, get me my fork and dagger.
10: Oh my goodness. And then the plate's a shield, basically.
9: Yeah.
10: See, you're all, the plate needs to come with a handle.
9: Shore Drive later this evening is going to be crazy, folks.
10: Oh,
9: get
10: no.
9: Get ready for all the dagger action.
10: Oh,
9: down
10: my
9: there.
10: Goodness. Don't speak that into existence.
9: Oh,
10: that's going to. Now, you know what,
9: yeah,
10: actually?
9: You're right. I don't need that near my place.
10: No. exactly. Or who would you blame other than, you know, Rod at FM99.com?
9: Yeah, sure.
10: Right.
9: That's right. 45 years ago. Wait, I rang the ding.
10: Yeah, there it is. Again.
9: 45 years ago, 1981, Pope John Paul II was shot in an assassination attempt.
10: Pope Sean Paul?
9: Pope John Paul.
10: Oh, okay. Goodness gracious. I was going to say, if they're shooting at Sean Paul, that'd be a bad idea.
9: This is 45 years ago that the attempted assassination on Pope John Paul II.
10: Goodness gracious. I did not know. If there was ever a pope that did not deserve it, it was that guy right there. He was a sweetheart.
9: I mean, I wouldn't say any pope deserves it, no matter what you think about religion.
10: True, but, yeah. I mean, they do present... No, never mind.
9: Yeah.
10: I'm not even going to...
9: Yeah.
10: If you're going to drive around in a vehicle that says it's indestructible, people are going to try it. So, okay,
9: pope
10: never mind.
9: You, man, it's just blessed by God.
10: There's a lot of psychopaths. I'm just saying there's a lot of psychopaths.
9: And finally, 32 years ago, 1994, Johnny Carson made the final TV appearance of his life on Late Show with David Letterman.
10: Uh-huh.
9: Ah,
10: that was a...
9: Johnny always wanted Dave to replace him on The Tonight Show, but yeah,
10: really?
9: This is... Yeah.
10: Huh.
9: Johnny wanted Dave.
10: Wow.
9: The
10: even
9: studio
10: he could...
9: wanted Jay.
10: Oh, okay.
9: The studio got Jay.
10: Yeah. Mm. We all know what happened next.
9: Dave then went and did his thing.
10: Mm-hmm.
9: And then, you know, now Jimmy Fallon does the thing.
10: Right. They made a whole movie out of that.
9: Yeah, they did.
10: That was not even that terrible.
9: No, it's pretty good. Yeah, I remember that used to be on HBO all the time growing up.
10: Well, they needed to beef up the content a little bit, you know?
9: It's kind of funny because, you know, it's pretty much what a lot of the early days of like HBO really was. It still kind of is. It's just a rotation of like the five movies they have at that time on the Prime Network.
10: Yeah.
9: And that's pretty much what it is for like a week. And they just changed the times that they, it's, yeah.
10: Well, thank God for
9: that's
10: The Wire.
9: That's a whole different conversation, though. Yeah,
10: exactly.
9: That's not on this day. That's a different day in history.
11: Rumble. Keep that sexy mood going with chicken diapers.
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6: 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It's Nick Hagin with you. David Alvarado going to rejoin us in just a bit with your last traffic update. And we got the Hollywood happenings coming your way right now. It's Shinedown.

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That's more than a phrase. It's our commitment.

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1: Starting with the HRBT, Norfolk side is at the Mason Creek Bridge. Hampton side is at Rip Rap Road in Hampton. 664 northbound, that disabled vehicle at Power Plant Parkway got cleared up. No major delays, no more. Monitor Merrimack. 664 southbound is at 25th Street. Northbound is at College Drive. Downtown Tunnel Portsmouth side is at Effingham. Norfolk side is at Brambleton, which means everything's basically cleared up. We do have one disabled vehicle on 64 West. This is in Norfolk near Virginia Beach Boulevard, so right past the interchange there. The right shoulder is closed, excuse me. No major delays so far. I'm David Alvarado, FM 99.
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7: All right, yeah. Show's really grown.
1: Yeah.
7: All right, let's get into the things going on in the world of entertainment. Netflix has announced that Grown Ups 3 is officially in the works.
1: Well, well, well.
7: With Adam Sandler.
1: Nice.
7: Returning and... Rumor is that at least the core five actors of the franchise, of course, will be returning. That includes Sandler, Rock, Spade, Kevin James, and Schneider.
1: Good stuff. I hope Colin Quinn is involved, too.
7: I'm sure that, listen, I'm sure every one of Adam Sandler's friends will show up in this movie because that is what the Grown Ups films are all about.
1: Oh, yeah.
7: Let's go film a movie somewhere and have everybody come.
1: Yeah.
7: Shaquille O'Neal will be in it.
1: Yes.
7: Let's be real.
1: The shoot is going to take 70 days. Every single one of those days is going to have a name the celebrity morning and a name the celebrity afternoon.
7: Who are we working with today? All right, run down the list. All right, Glenn Powell's has his first Happy Madison production cameo today. All right, cool.
1: Here's Martha Stewart and the Dalai Lama coming up.
7: Yeah, it's... interesting combos all around. Mortal Kombat 2's in theaters right now from Warner Brothers. Pretty decent film.
1: Did you go see it?
7: I got to check it out. It's fun.
1: Okay.
7: It's a fun time at the theaters. It knows what it is. Characters you know.
1: Yes.
7: Smashy, smashy against each other and kill each other. There you go. They fight and they die.
1: Not the game. Not too much story to get in the way of all of that.
7: No, there's a little bit of story to kind of get you from point A to point B to point C. You know, but, you know, they got to do that. But apparently, part three hasn't been greenlit yet. But the writer of the first two films has already written the first draft of Mortal Kombat 3.
1: Oh.
7: Just waiting on the studio to officially greenlight it, but it feels like it's going to happen. The film's really close to passing its budget already.
1: Okay.
7: It had a nice opening.
1: Yeah.
7: Had a nice... I've seen it's made about $1 million every day so far during the week.
1: It's had decent hype going in.
7: Yeah. And it has good word of mouth because, like I said, like it's a fun time at the theater. If you want to go see a movie where you know these characters and then they punchy-punchy and kill... You know, that's what you get.
1: Right.
7: And punchy death.
1: And it's not like a complete cast of unknowns either. There's
7: Carl
1: a few.
7: Urban
1: like,
7: is great. And Carl Urban is worth the price of admission. And I'll say this, just for one amazingly timed Lord of the Rings joke.
1: Oh, what?
7: There's a Lord of the Rings joke in it that, for me, worth the price of any admission to go see that movie.
1: Huh.
7: I would pay to go see it again just for that joke alone because it was so perfectly placed and timed.
1: Oh, man.
7: That I was like, brilliant.
1: Good stuff.
7: Brilliant writing.
1: All right, well, I might have to go see this now.
7: Yeah. There you go, folks. That is the Hollywood happenings. Dave's getting out of here. I got Kid Rock coming your way after the break.
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0: 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It's Nick Hagen with you. And don't get freaked out. I just realized today is Wednesday the 15th.
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0: 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It is Nick Hagen with you. And don't forget, tomorrow we're going to have three new Metallica contest keywords for you. That's right. Metallica upon us. You could see Metallica live at the Sphere in Las Vegas. 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That gets you entered to win a pair of tickets to Metallica at Sphere in Las Vegas, October 8th, round-trip airfare, and two nights at the Venetian. 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Hand things off to Nikki, who will be with you till midnight. I'll be back with you all tomorrow, 2 to 7. Peace and love.
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0: FM 99 Rocks, Foo Fighters, The Pretender, Wednesday night. I'm Nikki. I got to tell you something that happened to me today. So I like most people, you know, whether I've met them, whether we've chatted on social media, whether I've talked to them on the phone, like just in general, people I do business with, just everybody. I like most people. I got on the phone with a guy today. It was a work thing. And I immediately disliked him. Like within the first 30 seconds of the phone call, I thought to myself, I don't like this person and his wife must be miserable. Isn't that awful? Like I feel bad for even thinking that. It bummed me out that I found somebody that I just really don't like. That was my experience today. 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They're going to be at the Dome by Rudder Mills on May 18th. 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
1: Rumble. 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Oh, great. In addition to the world suffocating me every night, now I can lose even more sleep thinking about a massive giant Xanax pyramid blocking my colon. Thanks a lot. That won't cause any anxiety.
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3: Wednesday, June 17th at the Norva. 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Wolf Mother celebrating 20 years of the debut album performed in full Wednesday, June 17th at the Norva.

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14: I'm telling you, Mother Nature realized that we were almost to Memorial Day weekend and just said, all right, it's time to turn up the heat. Nice day today. It's going to be a little bit cooler tomorrow. The high 69 degrees, 30% chance of some morning showers, 73 on Friday. Then we hit Saturday, 86 Saturday, 88 Sunday, 87 Monday, 89 Tuesday, going into Memorial Day weekend. Just saying. 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
1: Second floor, hardware, children's wear, ladies' lingerie. Oh, good morning, Mr. Tyler. Going down?
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0: 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I'm super awkward in pictures. I don't know why. Somebody points a camera in my direction and it's like, I don't know what to do with my face. I don't know what to do with my hands. Well, according to a new report, it's kind of crazy actually. Cell phones are able to capture such high resolution images that it's possible for your fingerprints to be extracted from them. Like from the images. So if you're making like a peace sign or bunny ears behind somebody's head, or if you're awkward like me, you just don't know what to do with your hands. Now, they did say there's a lot of things that would have to work out right for a thief to get it right. But they also said you should blur your fingerprints in pictures. And I'm like, what is this world that we're living in? We've got a new rock solid deal. It goes on till Friday, 8:30 a.m. for Motor World, your place to race. 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